0: Olivia Dean on Kiss 102.3. You are here with Ben and Liam. The name of that song is So Easy, and it's so easy to win $10,000 on Kiss.
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2: Check it out with your own eyes. Ben and Liam on the socials. It's pinned to the top. There is a brown stain smushed onto an old car seat. There's been two audio clues so far. One was a chicken. The other, this song. What does it mean? $10,000 thanks to Automasters in your back pocket if you can pick it. Maria in Paynham South, what do you think our secret sound is?
3: I don't get the chicken part, but the no satisfaction. I'm thinking a Snickers bar, chocolate bar, Snickers chocolate bar.
2: You ain't you, unless you had your Snickers.
0: Nutty. I got Mr. T in that ad.
2: Okay. The secret stain, is it a Snickers? Oh, Maria. Not. I'm sorry. How did that tie into chickens, by the way?
0: No, she said she didn't know how it tied into chicken.
2: Oh, right.
0: Did it tie into satisfaction because they're satisfying to eat?
3: Well, I was thinking Red Rooster at one stage, like the oil stain, but remember the Rolling Stones sang a song called Little Red Rooster?
2: Yeah, I know the song. That's actually good. You should have said that. That probably would have been better.
0: Well, thank you for playing. You can play as many times as you'd like. Don't forget, Beck Morse this morning from 10 has got all of the incorrect guesses for our secret stain. And then 8 a.m. tomorrow morning, your first chance to have a guess at $10,000. You're here with Ben and Liam.
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0: 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You are here with Ben and Liam, and the show is brought to you by the Hospital Research Foundation, Home Lottery.
1: Am I right in saying that Beck Morse has all the wrong guesses so far up next for our secret stain?
0: You are right in saying that, Liam.
1: So, I mean, this is kind of the perfect time to be listening to Kiss 102.3. If you haven't had a crack yet at the Secret Stain 2.0, well, it is a stain on an old car seat here in the studio. $10,000 if you can pick it. And look, people are getting closer, but I think if you listen next, maybe even just like record like a voice note on your phone, then you can write down all the wrong guesses. And then by process of elimination, you could be $10,000 richer.
0: Yep, Beck Morse got all the incorrect guesses up next.
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5: 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Kiss.
6: Good morning, Adelaide. Beck Morse with you on this rainy Adelaide day. We're heading for a top of 18. I think the skies reflect how we're all feeling today. A little gloomy as the news breaks this morning that Aqua, famous for Barbie Girl, what a contribution, have decided to break up. Nat from Mount Gambier, had you heard the news?
7: No, that's devastating.
6: Did you know they were still together?
7: No, I didn't. Sorry. Unfortunately, I don't follow them closely.
6: Either do I, but, you know, hits like Barbie Girl.
7: We're going to have to listen to that a lot now.
6: We're just sparing a moment here to really remember their contribution to world music.
7: Society. Thank you for sharing that breaking news. I really appreciate it.
6: Well, you know, I used to be a newsreader, so I feel like now I need to deliver breaking news. Aqua has broken up. Have I still got it?
7: You still got it.
6: Thank you. I had to fish for that compliment, but thank you. Put your Barbies out for Aqua. We will play Barbie Girl this morning in tribute. Also, if you're playing along to win $10,000 with The Secret Stain, I'm going to bring you lots of wrong guesses every hour so you can strike them off your list. But let's get into all the hits, all the variety. Ed Sheeran plays now on Kiss 102.3. Good morning.

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0: Adelaide's All New Kiss 102.3, all the hits, all the variety, all day with me, Beck Moores, home of Ben and Liam in the morning. They're back in breakfast. And this morning they were asking, when did you as a parent or when did your parents follow through with a threat?
1: Have you made any threats to the kids that you've had to follow through with?
2: Well, Freddie's still pretty young. So Jean's 7 months old, so I can't make any threats to her. Freddie's 2.5, so the threats involve, like, I'll put your scooter in the shed. So I haven't really had to get too creative with threats yet.
1: Yeah.
2: My dad once threw the computer outside. I can't remember why.
1: You're playing too much Chicken Invaders.
2: Maybe there's too much Chicken Invaders.
1: That does feel like an overstretch.
2: Yeah.
1: To throw the family computer out the window.
2: Yep.
0: I remember my sister and I flooding the bathroom, and our punishment was being banned from watching Neighbours for a week. And I still, to this day, don't know what happened in Ramsey Street on that week. So it was a very, very effective punishment. We never flooded the bathroom.

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0: Mr. Big to be with you on Adelaide's On Your Kiss 102.3, home of Ben and Liam in the morning. All the hits, all the variety. Hello, Kiss, can I help you?
1: I just wanted to guess the secret stain.
0: The next chance to guess that is with Ben and Liam tomorrow at 8.
1: Tomorrow at 8 o'clock.
0: Yeah. But you reckon you know what it is?
1: Yeah, I do.
0: Oh, a lot of people reckon they know what it is, and the worst thing you can do is get through and guess something that someone has already guessed, particularly when there's $10,000 on the line thanks to Automaster. So in the next 15 minutes,

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2: Hey, why in the stain here? I've got all the wrong guesses so far. 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

0: bit of Nelly, ride with me for your Tuesday morning on Kiss 102.3. All the hits, all the variety, all day. Home of Ben and Liam in the morning.
1: Secret stain, secret stain, secret stain.
0: $10,000 up for grabs if you can pick the stain on a car seat. Yeah, we don't do secret sound around here. If you haven't seen the car seat, go to our socials. It's pinned to the top of our Insta grid. Now, we have had two clues so far.
2: Two audio clues now, Beck. So we had the chicken. People would have heard the Rolling Stones.
0: So we've got a chicken and the Rolling Stones. Now, the last thing you want to do when you get through is guess something that someone else has already guessed, right? So this morning, every hour, we're playing a bunch of wrong guesses for you to take off your list.
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3: 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Mee goreng barbecue chicken flavour.
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0: It's Adelaide's all new Kiss 102.3. We used to be Mix. We are now Kiss. Home of Ben and Liam in the morning. Hey, anyone else have a year 12 who's playing this assassin game, senior assassin? I get a phone call from my daughter. She's running home from work at the chicken shop. She said, my assassin's chasing me. Can you bring me some goggles? So you basically have to shoot your target with the water pistol, but if they're wearing goggles, they're immune. Anyway, I'm like, you're in year 12. Perhaps you could go home and study. Just me? Okay, we play all the hits. Someone understands the game. Call, explain it to me. Calvin Harris and Rihanna, this is what you came for. Plays after 11. And Variety, like Savage Garden, to the moon and back. Back to back on Kiss 102.3.
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0: Adelaide's all new Kiss 102.3, all the hits, all the variety, all day with me, Beck Morse, Ben and Liam in the morning. This morning the boys were talking about threats. When did your parents follow through on a threat? And Kimmy from Berry had a doozy.
1: I was in year six and I didn't want to go to school one day, so I just went back to bed and my parents told me they were going to call my principal. I called their bluff, went back to bed as a kid. Next thing you know, my principal was knocking on my door in my bedroom waking me up.
2: Came to your house?
1: Yeah, and was sitting on my bed telling me to wake up and go to school.
3: I hate that so much. That feels like it's like, no, teachers aren't allowed in this space. That would melt my mind if I woke up and my school principal was sitting on my bed. Did you feel like it was like some sort of fever dream?
1: Yeah, and it's 17 years later and it still gets brought up all the time.
3: Oh, man. Wow. I'm so rattled by that.
0: I would never forget. I remember how scared I was of my school principal in primary school, apart from the fact that if you were good, she would give you a scratch and sniff sticker. And those things were the best. 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Hungry Eyes. 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

0: Adelaide's All New Kiss 102.3, home of Ben and Liam in the morning. We play all the hits, all the variety, all day. In the next 10 minutes, I'm going to play some wrong guesses for the secret stay. And you've got to put a line through them because the last thing you want to do is get through your chance to win 10 grand and then say something that someone else has said. So stick around. But right now, a new song we're going to play on Kiss, Choose in Texas by Ella Langley. Sandy loves it.
1: I'm not into this kind of music, but for some reason I love this song. I really don't like country at all. I'm into sort of like metal. And and this song, every time it comes on, it's just nice. If it was mixed in with other country music, I'd probably pay no attention, but because Kiss don't normally play this kind of music, it's just different.

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0: 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All the hits, all the variety, all day with me, Beck Morse. Home of Ben and Liam in the morning.
1: Secret stain, secret stain, secret stain.
0: It's Adelaide's richest cash contest. 10 grand on the line thanks to Automasters. If you can pick the stain on the car seat. None of this secret sound business that's so 1980. This is a secret stain. If you haven't already, go to our socials, look at the stain on the car seat, pinned to the top of our Insta. When you get through, you don't want to waste those guesses. Those phone lines are mental, man. You've got to use your guess well. So here are some that you can strike off your list.
2: Yeah, I think it's chicken pate.
3: It's no, not. It's not. No. We can rule out chicken pate.
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0: That was Wayne the Stain, by the way. Yeah, the Stain. Stain talks. That's totally normal. So you're probably hearing all the chicken guesses. Chicken is one of the clues. The second clue was the song I Can't Get No Satisfaction from the Rolling Stones. Your next chance to guess at 8 o'clock tomorrow with Ben and Liam. But keep it Kiss. I'll give you another bunch of wrong guesses in an hour on Kiss 102.3.
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0: Adelaide's only hits 102.3, home of Ben and Liam. In the morning, we play all the hits, all the variety, all day. And we're waking to the news today that Aqua, famous for hits such as Dr. Jones, are disbanding after 30 years together. So in tribute, Barbie Girl is one of our Kiss-tree hits, playing after 12 on Kiss 102.3. Thank you. Thank you for the memories, Aqua. Never forget.
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15: Adelaide's latest info.
16: Now.
15: Afternoon, I'm Maria Gaban. 44 people have lost their lives on South Australian roads so far this year, with motorcycle deaths on SA roads more than doubling in 12 months. Police Minister Michael Brown says the government's spending more money on trying to reduce motorbike fatalities.
17: There was a slight uptick last year, which is very concerning, and so we're trying to make sure that older men in particular get the message that they need to be careful on the roads.
15: A 27-year-old man has escaped life-threatening injuries after an incident at Christie Downs. Police were called to a house in Nadia Crescent at about 1:45 after reports a man had been shot in the leg. Security could be beefed up around the Premier after threats to post an image of his home address on Facebook. The post was linked to the removal of trees as part of the North Adelaide Golf Course redevelopment. Police in the US have provided an update on a fatal shooting at a San Diego mosque, revealing they've received a tip-off from the mother of one of the suspects. And in Kiss Celebrity News, which iconic 90s band calls it quits? More on that next.
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15: Aqua have announced they're breaking up. The Danish group making the announcement on Insta overnight, almost 30 years after releasing their hit Barbie Girl. Your sport check next.
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15: The Crows' Riley Silsorp is back training, pushing to play against the Hawks in Tassie on Thursday night, while Callum Archie looks set to make his much-awaited return from a hamstring injury. In tennis, Alex de Minaur has snapped his 3-match losing streak with a straight sets win at the Hamburg Open, and Arsenal has edged closer to claiming this year's EPL title with a 1-0 win over Burnley this morning. The Kiss cast is next. Showers and 18 today, and a shower or two, 19 tomorrow. Right now it's 17 degrees. And do you want $10,000? Ben and Liam have Adelaide's newest cash contest called The Secret Stain. 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
21: The old 80s music. 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I wish that was my era.
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21: Oh, yeah. No, see, you should take it as a compliment because it's a good era. But I wish that was my era. I love it.
20: So we are throwing it back to 1986. I just died in your arms. 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

0: Daryl Braithwaite, what an absolute classic for your Kisstory hits. Hey, some pretty big breaking news in the music industry this morning. Nat in Mount Gambier, did you hear that Aqua have called it quits after 30 years?
1: No, that's devastating.
0: Did you know they were still together?
1: No, I didn't. Sorry. Unfortunately, I don't follow them closely.
0: Either do I, but, you know, hits like Barbie Girl.
1: We're going to have to listen to that a lot now.
0: We're just sparing a moment here to really remember their contribution to world music.
1: Society. Thank you for sharing that breaking news. I really appreciate it.
0: Well, you know, I used to be a newsreader, so I feel like now I need to deliver breaking news. Aqua has broken up. Have I still got it?
1: You still got it.
0: Thank you. I had to fish for that compliment, but thank you. Yeah, Nat said it. We need to listen to more Barbie Girl. So for Aqua, thank you for the memories. Hiya, Barbie Girl plays now on Kiss 102.3.
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2: 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I've got all the wrong guesses so far. Find out what I'm not in the next 20 minutes. 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

0: 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And this morning the boys were talking about parental threats. When did your parents or you as a parent follow through on a threat?
1: Have you made any threats to the kids that you've had to follow through with?
2: Well, Freddie's still pretty young. So Jean's 7 months old, so I can't make any threats to her. Freddie's 2.5, so the threats involve, like, I'll put your scooter in the shed. So I haven't really had to get too creative with threats yet.
1: Yeah.
2: My dad once threw the computer outside. I can't remember why.
1: You're playing too much Chicken Invaders.
2: Maybe there's too much Chicken Invaders.
1: That does feel like an overstretch.
2: Yeah.
1: To throw the family computer out the window.
2: Yep.
0: Remember when go to your room was the biggest threat? I remember being sent to my room and just sitting there and thinking about what I've done. But now kids are just on their phones. They're like, yeah, I'll go to my room. Great. You can catch the boys again tomorrow from 6. 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

0: 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All the hits, all the variety, all day with me, Beck Morse, home of Ben and Liam in the morning, and the Secret Stain.
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0: Go to our socials and look at the photo pinned to the top. There is an ugly stain. Oh, sorry, Wayne. He has a name. I'm sorry to insult you, Wayne the Stain. There is a interesting looking stain on that car seat. You guess it. $10,000 is yours thanks to Automasters. We've had two clues so far. Maria, what are you thinking?
2: I saw the clue and I'm thinking, because I do a lot of riddles, and I thought, well, rolling, because I'm a Rolling Stones fan. Okay, because there's a riddle because, yeah, chickens don't grow.
0: Well, save your guess and call back at 8 o'clock tomorrow. $10,000 is yours. What would you do with 10K, Maria?
2: Oh, I just put on my home run. I'm boring.
0: That's all right. You can do whatever you want with that cash when it lands in your bank account. What you do want to do is put a line through the guesses that have already been made, and I'm going to have those for you in the next 10 minutes on Kiss 102.3.

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0: 7. But hey, are you playing along to win $10,000 for the secret stain? If you are, you will want to know what's already been guessed so you don't waste your opportunity.
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2: 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Let's see what Wayne says.
3: I'm not.
2: Oh, that sucks.
1: Chicken broth or stock?
2: Oh, sorry, Karen.
3: Better luck next time.
0: That's Wayne the Stain. Yep, the Stain, he talks. So a lot of chicken guesses there. The two clues so far, chicken and Rolling Stones. I can't get no satisfaction. Strike those couple off your list. I'm going to play you more wrong answers next hour and your next chance to guess. 8 o'clock tomorrow morning with Ben and Liam on KISS 102.3.
2: Ben, I don't have kids. 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

0: to the Eilish, Birds of a Feather on Adelaide's all-new Kiss 102.3, home of Ben and Liam in the morning. All the hits, all the variety, all day. With me, Beck Moore's keeping you company. Oh, we have some blue skies here on Tin Street after a very rainy morning. Hey, Opalite. Taylor Swift plays after one. And we talk about variety here on Kiss, but this is a pretty good example. Taylor Swift pop comes off the back of 90s grunge. Bit of Dirty Old Nirvana coming up next after 1 o'clock on Kiss 102.3.
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1: 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Adelaide's on your Kiss 102.3, all the hits, all the variety, all day with me. Beck Mawson, home of Ben and Liam in the morning. And this morning the boys were talking about carrying through on threats if you're a parent. And Kimmy from Berry had an absolute ripper of a yarn.
2: I was in year six and I didn't want to go to school one day. So I just went back to bed and my parents told me they were going to call my principal. I called their bluff, went back to bed as a kid. Next thing you know, my principal was knocking on my door in my bedroom, waking me up.
3: Came to your house?
2: Yeah, and was sitting on my bed telling me to wake up and go to school.
4: I hate that so much. That feels like it's like, no, teachers aren't allowed in this space. That would melt my mind if I woke up and my school principal was sitting on my bed. Did you feel like it was like some sort of fever dream?
2: Yeah, and it's 17 years later and it still gets brought up all the time.
4: Oh, man.
3: Wow.
4: I'm so rattled by that.
1: 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Don't blame it's over. I love this one. Plays now.

0: Adelaide's All New Kiss 102.3, all the hits, all the variety, all day. Home of Ben and Liam in the morning.
1: Secret stain, secret stain, secret stain.
0: $10,000 up for grabs thanks to Automasters. That's some serious cash. This is not the secret sound, which you wouldn't know from back in the day. This is the secret stain. It is a stain. He has a name. It's Wayne. And he's on a car seat. You pick what that stain is. That 10 grand lands in your bank account. We have had two clues so far. One is a chicken. And the other one is I can't get no satisfaction by the Rolling Stones. I will not sing that one. Cassandra in No Longer Downs. Have the clues been of any help to you?
2: A little bit, but... yeah, still not 100%, but got kind of an idea.
0: Okay, so you call through at 8 o'clock in the morning, and if you have guessed something that someone has already guessed, you've gone through all that trouble, and it's a complete waste of time. Don't blow your chance. Keep listening in the next 10 minutes. I'm going to play a couple more wrong guesses that you can strike off your list.

0: The Eurythmics on Adelaide's on your Kiss 102.3, all the hits, all the variety, all day with me, Beck Morse, home of Ben and Liam in the morning, and Wayne the Stain. Have you met him yet? I've been getting to know him. I've been seeing him around the office a bit since I've been in, and he sounds gruff, but he's actually not a bad guy. And importantly, he could win you 10 grand. 8 o'clock every morning, the boys take your guesses. You don't want to get through and guess something that someone else has already guessed. So here's another bunch that you can scratch off your list.
1: Natalie in St. Maurice.
2: Can you please give us your guess?
3: I believe it could be a fried chicken grease.
4: Not a bad guess.
3: Oh.
1: That's Wayne the Stain.
2: Yeah.
1: Have you met him yet, Nat?
3: No, I haven't, but he sounds interesting.
1: We can rule it out, though, Nat. Unfortunately, it is not. Peter joins us now in Hallett Cove. What is your guess?
5: Chicken teriyaki dish. And you said something Japanese once before.
2: Yeah.
5: A little hint.
4: Yeah, the guys did say something about that.
1: That's right, Wayne. Thank you for clarifying.
2: Yeah.
1: Wayne, the
5: okay.
1: Stain there.
5: Well.
0: All right, if you haven't heard the clues, you can probably tell chicken is one of the clues. And yesterday, Rolling Stones, I Can't Get No Satisfaction. 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If you've got an idea, have it handy. 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He's a lot.
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0: Kelly's on you, Kiss 102.3. We used to be Mix. We are now Kiss, home of Ben and Liam in the morning. Did you get caught in that downpour this morning? Blue skies now, top of 18. But, yeah, the rain coincided with me running out to get my coffee. So bad hair day now. Hey, we play all the hits. I come and I go. Houdini, Dua Lipa plays after two. Back to back with this one. Do you remember this movie? Robin Hood, Kevin Costner. My cousin walked down the aisle to this song. It's Brian Adams. Everything I do it for you. It plays after two. Sing it, Brian. On Kiss 102.3.
1: 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Harry Fever just took over your afternoon.
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0: Olivia Dean on Adelaide's On You Kiss, 102.3, all the hits, all the variety, all day with me, Beck Moore's home of Ben and Liam in the morning. And this morning, the boys were talking about threats. As a parent, have you ever carried through on a threat, or did your parents do it to you?
1: Have you made any threats to the kids that you've had to follow through with?
2: Well, Freddie's still pretty young. So Jean's 7 months old, so I can't make any threats to her. Freddie's 2.5, so the threats involve, like, I'll put your scooter in the shed. So I haven't really had to get too creative with threats yet.
1: Yeah.
2: My dad once threw the computer outside. I can't remember why.
1: You're playing too much Chicken Invaders.
2: Maybe there's too much Chicken Invaders.
1: That does feel like an overstretch.
2: Yeah.
1: To throw the family computer out the window.
2: Yep.
0: I'm sorry, what is Chicken Invaders? I remembered Space Invaders. I remember Pac-Man. I remember Snoopy Tennis. I never played Chicken Invaders. Hey, if you missed the boys this morning, you can catch up anytime on the free iHeart app, or you can catch them tomorrow from 6. Kiss 102.3 Chicken Invaders.

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2: Loving the variety.
3: 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We just feel so free.
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1: Kiss.

0: 1023, home of Ben and Liam in the morning. All the hits, all the variety, all day. Hello, Kiss, how can I help you?
1: Oh, hello. I think I know what the stain is.
0: All right, well, you'll have to call back and speak to Ben and Liam at 8 o'clock tomorrow morning. That's the next time they're doing the guesses.
1: Are they? Okay. So I ring at 8 o'clock in the morning?
0: Yeah, tomorrow morning.
1: Okay, thank you.
0: Pleasure. Yeah, your workday girly is not much help to you in that department, in the guessing department. What I can help you with is ruling out the guesses that have already been made. Now, this is worth 10 grand, so it's actually worth investing some time and effort into this. If you haven't already, go to our socials, have a look at the stain. It's on a car seat. We've had two clues, a chicken and Rolling Stones, I Can't Get No Satisfaction. But stick around because I'll have some wrong answers for you in the next 10 minutes on Kiss 102.3.

0: This is The Secret Stain. 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
2: 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I've got all the wrong guesses so far. 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
5: 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Okay, your next chance to guess, 8 o'clock tomorrow morning with Ben and Liam on Kiss 102.3. Ben and Liam and Wayne.
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1: Benson Boone on Adelaide's All New Kiss 102.3, home of Ben and Liam in the morning. We play all the hits, all the variety, all day. Hello, Kiss, can I help you?
2: I'm just ringing. Has the secret stain been delivered or discovered or...
1: No, it still hasn't gone off.
2: Okay.
1: So you haven't missed your chance yet. Will you be around at 8 o'clock tomorrow?
2: I can tomorrow, yes.
1: Okay, so make sure, Caron, that you call tomorrow at 8 o'clock. Have a look at the stain. It's pinned to the top of our Insta. The two clues so far, chicken and Rolling Stones, I Can't Get No Satisfaction. That $10,000 still up for grabs. Hey, I'm out of here. Smallsies coming up. Have you been watching Off Campus? My daughters are obsessed and I may or may not have got hooked into the last episode just casually walking past. Well, Josh Houston joins the Smallsy Show. He's going to chat all things book talk, ice hockey romance and filming those spicy scenes. Hey, Harry Styles. No.

0: be. I'll catch you tomorrow from 10 after Ben and Liam on Kiss 102.3. 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
4: G'day there at Paradise, a smash at Lower Northeast Road near George Street. We're getting quite busy at the moment. South Road through Edwardstown. Got new work just in front of Castle Plaza. That bitumen's ripped up pretty slow this arvo. And getting quite busy at Brighton Road, Brighton. 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The Kiss Car slow tonight at 13. Showers easing in 20 right now. Nice afternoon. She's 17. That's Kiss Traffic and Weather together. 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
34: All right. Hello, everybody. Welcome to your Tuesday afternoon. And the Smallsy Show is on. Are we guys ready? What is happening here? None of you are present. What's happening in the phone room, G? Are you ready?
35: Why is nobody ready?
34: Is this because we had a hot guy in the green room and you've all just been...
35: My palms are still sweating.
34: Oh. Welcome back to the show, by the way. Producer G was off yesterday. Are you feeling all right today?
35: I feel a million bucks.
34: I made a joke yesterday that we replaced you with Microsoft Copilot.
35: Oh, I heard it. Yeah.
34: But because we're not allowed to use ChatGPT here, so we use Microsoft Copilot. You know what? I wouldn't take another day off if I was you. Copilot was very good.
35: All right, I'll go. I thought you were actually complimenting me.
36: Not on the detail, to be honest.
34: No, Copilot did drop the ball on a couple of areas.
35: Gets confused pretty easily.
34: Does. Are you feeling all right? Can I say why you were... Is it all right?
35: Yeah.
34: Oh, so your dog passed away. My heart broke for you. Did you like the card I got you?
35: Did love the card. Thank you. You said there wasn't a dead dog section in the card.
34: No, you know what? Sorry. This sounds very strange. If you're a dog person, right, I think you're going to get this. If you're not a dog person, then you're not going to get this. But like when your fur baby passes away, they have such a chunk of your heart. And so I thought I had to get you a card a bereavement card. I went to the newsagent. Do you know how hard it is to find a bereavement card that doesn't mention a father, a mother, a sibling, an auntie, an uncle? There is very few generic sorry for your loss cards.
35: Yeah.
36: What I'm hearing here is there's a gap in the market to launch a pets card collection.
34: I could do that. Hey, coming up this afternoon here on the show, it is the biggest streaming show in the world right now. It's on Prime Video. It is called Off Campus. And one of the stars of it, Josh Houston, is going to be here hanging out with us. For people who don't know the Off Campus book series, there's a real theme of the moment of romance through the lens of hockey players and university. Is that right?
36: It's like the summer I turned pretty meets heated rivalry, yeah?
34: That's, yeah.
35: 100%.
34: And how much nudity is in it?
35: Enough. A lot.
34: And today's guest, he's nude in the show?
35: Yeah, it all got a bit blurry, but I think you see almost everything.
34: Oh, okay, all right. Well, let's get him in here then, shall we? Josh Houston is going to be hanging out with us. Plus, we have your free tickets to Harry Styles. He's just announced his fourth and final show in Melbourne coming up at 3:45. Tickets to Harry Styles are up for grabs. Keep a kiss to win. Let's go with Kato and John now. Turn the lights off. Is on the Smallsy Show, driving you home for a Tuesday at Kiss.

0: Katy Perry. Juicy J, that is Dark Horse. It is the Smallsy Show, driving you home for a Tuesday. Thanks to Chemist Warehouse. Coming up very soon, this afternoon's guest, you might have known him. He was in Heartbreak High. He was in the Dune TV series. He is now in the biggest streaming TV series in the world right now. It is on Prime Video. It is called Off Campus. Josh Houston is going to be here very soon. It's from the Book Talk Smut series. Is that how you say it?
1: Yeah,
0: it's not really, not my wheelhouse. Who am I kidding? I love this stuff. Josh Houston is going to be...
1: It's like you ate up heated rivalry. This is your shtick.
0: I was born to cover this. I was born to cover it. Right now, though, you know what we do on a Tuesday here on The Smallsy Show? Hot Topics. Let's go.
2: Hot Topic Tuesday.
0: Let's get a little spicy, if you don't mind. Are you ready to get a little spicy, producer Zach?
3: Yes.
0: Okay. Hot Topic Tuesday. The question we're asking is 131065, what is the biggest lie your ex told you? I'm currently in the middle of watching this great Netflix series that is called Worst Ex Ever. It's basically a collection of stories of the worst exes ever. Let me play a little bit of the trailer. Here we go.
4: He had lied about so much. I had every reason not to believe him. But I did anyway. Because I was completely in love with him.
0: And see, this is the undercurrent of this show. All of these women have the worst exes ever, except they keep staying in the relationships. I watched one on the weekend. One of the lies, this woman, she has like an Indian restaurant, right? And then she met this guy, came into her Indian restaurant, and then he had told her that he was interested in her, but that also he was a police officer and he was getting around in a fake police uniform. And so he lied to her about his job, then lied about the fact that he was married and had two kids. And she still was like making excuses for him. Worst Ex Ever is the show.
4: I came across mugshots. This guy that I'm dating is a felon.
5: Lies upon lies upon lies.
0: And this is what we want this afternoon. I want your calls, 131065. What is the biggest lie that your ex has told you? You can be anonymous. You don't have to tell us your name. Don't tell me, you know what? Don't tell me your name. Just tell me the lie. Call right now. Prizes for the best story. The only thing that I don't want anyone to ring up with and say is, oh, they said they loved me and they didn't, because, you know, that's sad.
3: Taylor's oldest time.
0: And it's also sad. What I want is, like, were they lying about their past life? Were they lying about having another family? Worst Ex Ever is the TV show on Netflix. It's Hot Topic Tuesday. The spicy question this afternoon is, what's the biggest lie your ex ever told you? Call now while we play New Teddy Swims. This is Mr. Know-It-All. It's the Smallsy Show at Kiss.

0: The Smallsley Show is on here at Kiss. That is Teddy Swims, Mr. Know-It-All. Coming up, 3:45, Harry Styles tickets to win. Keep a Kiss for the most free Harry tickets that you can get anywhere right now. We are getting spicy. Hot Topic Tuesday's on. Hot Topic Tuesday's where we ask spicy questions. You give us spicy stories. Currently, you would have seen this if you're big onto Netflix. There is a show going around called Worst Ex Ever, which is a collection of the worst exes ever. Also, you know, you're not supposed to victim blame, okay? That's what they say, right? You're not supposed to victim blame. But some of the girls on this show, I mean...
1: Why would you take him back?
0: Why?
1: Time and time again.
0: Why? There's one girl who... called the cops, got the SWAT cops to come and arrest her boyfriend. And then after she went and got the SWAT to arrest her boyfriend, she went and bailed him out of jail.
1: Why?
0: Why do you do that? The question is, what's the biggest lie your ex told you? Naomi, welcome to the show.
2: Hey guys, how are you?
0: We're good. We're good. Not victim blaming, not you. What's the worst lie your ex told you?
2: Oh, you can't victim blame me. This guy was an absolute psychopath and he lied about having lung cancer.
0: Lied about cancer. And how did that come into the relationship? Was he like asking for money because of the cancer? Like what, explain how that all...
2: Oh man, I didn't even know. The man didn't even need to lie. Like he's a bit of a weirdo.
0: Yeah.
2: But he literally... took a selfie, like he was in a hospital bed. He told me he was in a hospital. And he wrapped his ear cords around his ears.
0: Hang on. He put his Apple EarPod and made it like it was an oxygen thing for his nose.
2: He sure did. It was...
0: Oh. Naomi, was he hot though? Is that why you were like, you put
2: no,
0: up with it?
2: No, it was just...
0: Okay. No, I'm just asking, why would you... Okay, thank you. Rebecca, hello. Welcome to Hot Topic Tuesday.
3: Hi. So my ex-boyfriend pretended to have a job that he'd make me get up and drive him to every morning. So I worked 9 till 5, but I'd have to get up like early to drive him. He told me he was working at a golf course as a greenskeeper.
0: Yeah.
3: But he didn't actually. So I'd get out of bed and I'd drive him there every morning just for him to catch the bus home. I figured it
0: out. What? You would drive him to the golf course?
3: Yeah, like which he pretended to work at as a greenskeeper.
0: For him only to turn around and then catch the bus where?
3: Home.
0: Oh, and you went to
3: like
0: work?
3: I'd be at work. I actually worked. Yeah.
0: And how long was this lie going on for?
3: Maybe like a month before, like it was raining really bad. And so I went to drive him because he just let me drop him off like where the golf course driveway met the road.
0: Yeah.
3: But it was raining really, really bad. And I was like, oh no, I'll drive you all the way in. And he seemed like
0: weird
3: to be like freaking out about it.
0: Yeah.
3: So I'm like, something's not right. So the way that I found out that he didn't actually work there. And so I guess I did the wrong thing here. I called the golf course and I pretended that I was calling from the bank and that he had applied for a loan and I wanted to confirm his pay slip.
0: Yeah.
3: And
0: this is great.
3: That's how I found out he didn't actually work there.
0: This is, I love the level you went. You could have just said, hey, does Mark work here? But no, you went all the way to pretend to be the bank.
3: I knew he would lie to me, so I needed to make sure that, like, I really got the answer. So when I confronted him about it, I was still at work.
0: Yeah.
3: And he sent me a text message, and he sent me a picture of him under the house. And he said, this is just what I do all day. I just hide out under the house. And I was just like, no, there's something wrong with
0: this. You get away from that, girlfriend. Get a run as far as you can, girlfriend. Thank you. Can we top those stories? There are... That's some good lies right there. 131065. Biggest lie your ex told you. Hot Topic Tuesday is rolling. We'll take more calls in a second. Let's check your traffic.
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5: Paradise is smashed in Lower Northeast Road near George Street. Really busy at the moment. South Road through Edwardstown, just in front of Castle Plaza, and quite slowly Fullerton Road at the Glen Osmond Road intersection. 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Kiss Cars, low tonight at 13, tomorrow 20 right now. Good afternoon, 17. That's Kiss Traffic and Weather together. Ben and Liam are back in breakfast weekdays from 6 on Kiss 1823.
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0: Your husband is coming.
1: Ray, hear a kiss. And then Smalsey Show is on, driving you home for a Tuesday afternoon. How do I look? Am I looking all right? Am I ready to go?
2: Yeah.
1: Because we're about to get probably the hottest Aussie export in Hollywood right now.
2: Yeah.
1: He's going to be coming up on the show in the next couple of minutes. He stars in the new off-campus show, number one in the world on Prime Video. Josh Houston is his name. He's going to be here. And quite honestly, I just don't need to feel terrible next to him. You know, I'm going to have a photo. I need to make sure I look all right. He's like...
2: If you've seen the show, you know.
1: Oh, if you know, he was in Heartbreak High in that June show. 10 out of 10. Meantime, we're doing Hot Topic Tuesday. The question is, the biggest lie your ex ever told you? They're the questions. Because of this Netflix show that's buzzing around at the moment, we said put the call out. Can anyone top the last two calls? Have we got someone standing by?
2: I think we do, yeah.
1: All right, let's go to the phones.
3: Tuesday.
1: Okay. Hello, Stephen.
4: Hello.
1: All right. Didn't expect the caller of all calls to be a man, but you have got the biggest lie your ex ever told you. What was it?
4: I do. My ex told me at 22, so we're having a baby at 22 weeks, she had miscarried. We split up, and then 15 years later, I found out that I've got a son.
1: You are joking.
4: No, absolutely not.
1: What on earth?
4: I know.
1: She told you that the baby didn't make it at 22 weeks. It obviously tore your relationship apart.
4: Absolutely, tore my heart apart, yeah. Almost destroyed me.
1: And then you find out how many years later?
4: 15.
1: And that was the baby? That's your kid?
4: Yes, 100%.
1: Oh, damn.
4: And I've just recently got back in contact with him.
1: And how is that going?
4: It's going pretty good. It's like...
1: Does he know mum's a psycho? Or?
4: No, well, mum's... abandoned him when he was five.
1: Oh, Stephen, what?
4: He's quite lucky. I'm quite lucky. He's had a really good stepfather that raised him.
1: Yep.
4: Raised him as a really good person.
1: Yeah.
4: So other than that, yeah.
1: That is just a truly terrible set of circumstances, and what a heartbreaking story. I can't even begin to imagine what it would have been like for you in that moment when you found out that your son was actually alive and had lived a life and you wanted to be in his life, but you had no idea that he was even alive. I can't even imagine what your son would be processing at his end to find out that he's got a dad that that wants to be part of his life. I wish you all the best with that, man. Like, I can't imagine the amount of therapy and trauma that one would go through with that.
2: That's why Netflix makes these shows.
1: Well, I feel, Stephen, I feel like you're a candidate for the next series of Worst Ex Ever. Just so you know, I feel like, you know, I know some people at Netflix. We can pass you details on. Stephen, what a story. Wow. When I said top it, I didn't expect that. Okay, change of pace. Harry Styles, American Girls Now. Tickets coming up at 3:30.

0: school banger from Blink 182. That is All the Small Things. This is the Smallsy Show. Driving you home for a Tuesday arvo here on Kiss. I know I said Harry Styles tickets. We got to push them back. 3:45. 3:45. Get ready to call the show for the Harry tickets because we've got our guest live in the studio. It is the most talked about show in the world right now. It's like the summer I turned pretty, had a baby with heated rivalry, the crossover show that everyone wants. It's called Off Campus. It's on Prime Video. Josh Houston is here.
1: It's a new show that's got everyone talking. Off Campus is a sizzling, romantic ice hockey series.
2: 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Justin's here.
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0: On the show right now, he stars. It's now currently the number one show in the world. It's called Off Campus. Josh Houston is here, everyone.
7: I'll say that. How you doing?
0: I'm good, man. Lovely to see you.
7: Good to see you too, brother.
0: Every time I see you, your star rises and explodes even more.
7: I'll take that.
0: We're going to get to the show in a second.
7: Yes.
0: But where are people screaming your names now? Because every time I open my social media, it's edits of you from this show.
7: I'm sorry.
0: I enjoy it. It's quality work. No, where are you getting people like that had never known who you were before? Maybe like following you or DMing you or...
7: Well, I try to stay out of the DMs.
0: Okay.
7: It's a dangerous place
0: to be. It is. Are you at the point now where people recognize you in the street way more than they used to?
7: It is going in that direction.
0: Yeah.
7: I'm getting a lot of the double take look sort of things.
0: Or the stares, or the little whispers in the points.
7: Yeah. Or the like the subtle phone coming out.
0: That's okay.
7: Never subtle. It's like, you may as well have an iPad like this. But, like, we're in Brazil recently and I was coming back from the pool, but I was just wearing like these really short Adidas.
0: Sure.
7: Like,
0: yep.
7: The shortest shorts you can possibly wear.
0: Yeah, you had them on.
7: And like thongs.
0: Yeah.
7: And I was holding a coconut. So I'm walking back from the pool to the hotel.
0: See, you still would have made that look good, though. That's the thing, right?
7: Well, then someone came over and was like, oh, can I get a photo? I was like, shit.
0: Like this?
7: Yeah.
0: Great.
7: Me and my coconut.
0: Now, the
7: okay.
0: Coconuts.
7: The
0: show is Off Campus. It is right now streaming on Prime Video. For people who don't know, give us the 411 on the show, because it's a book series originally, yes. Right?
7: Yeah. Well, it's a hockey romance show, and it's basically, for this season, is a love triangle between the head hockey player named Garrett, Hannah Wells, who's a music student, and then Justin Cole, who's like the college rock star.
0: Mm-hmm.
7: And then it's basically following the love story between them and who she picks.
0: Yeah. Don't tell me who she picks.
7: Well, I won't.
0: Okay, good. Because I haven't finished it yet, and I don't know. Okay. I don't know who she picks. I know that you are prominently featured because you're one of the people that she is tossing up between.
7: Yeah,
0: J-Lo's a fan of the show.
7: What the f***? Sorry.
0: Yeah, you can swear. Yeah. J-Lo's a fan of the show.
7: Yeah, wild, right?
0: Is that my? Do you like having a pinch yourself moment that like J-Lo's seen you work?
7: Yeah, I woke up this morning and I was like, that's weird.
0: Yeah. That was not on my...
7: tweeting about it.
0: Not on your bucket list.
7: No, not on my bingo card.
0: Not at all.
7: Not one bingo.
0: What is the most asked question you get about the show?
7: How much smut is in it is essentially the...
0: Good question.
7: Yeah.
0: There's a lot.
7: There's at least more than one.
0: Yeah.
7: Yeah.
0: What's the... I know people would have already rinsed you on the smut, but what's the unsexy part about filming a sexy scene?
7: Having like 80 people in a room when you're like... awkwardly sweating.
0: Yeah.
7: And do it again and again and again. Not in a hot way.
0: No.
7: It's just
0: do you get like slightly like, you know, forehead sweat embarrassed? Like you just like know that I'm trying to look sexy here. People are judging what my sexy face looks like.
7: 100%. I'm like, is this the sexiest face I can pull? I hope so. And then you get the forehead sweat, the upper lip sweat, and then you're like, oh no, I'm upper lip sweating on this poor person.
0: This is terrible.
7: Yeah.
0: So being sexy on camera, not as sexy as what it looks like.
7: Not hot.
0: At all.
7: No. Okay.
0: Did you read all of the books, the series, or did you just dabble in to learn?
7: I read The Deal.
0: Yeah, okay.
7: That's the first book.

0: Now, apparently you didn't sing before this show.
1: No. Not at all.
0: No.
1: In the shower, maybe.
0: Maybe, yeah. Hang on, so how did you... Hang on. Let me kiss you. Ooh, hello.
1: Oh, yeah. It's a little... Yeah. Na-na.
0: There, here we go. I like the na-nas.
1: Yeah.
0: So, hang on. So, did you the story I heard was that you auditioned, told them you could sing, but you can't.
1: Yeah.
0: And then you had to quickly work out how to sing.
1: Yeah, you said it.
0: Yeah,
1: that's basically what happened. I lied. And they were like, can you sing? And I was like, yeah, of course I can. And essentially, we kept putting off the singing part of the audition until as late as possible. Until maybe the week before, they're like, you got to fly to LA now for chemistry reads.
0: Yeah.
1: And then I did 1,100 takes of this one-minute song.
0: 1,100?
1: Yeah, over the course of a few weeks of me doing the various other auditions, and then I was parked up in an Airbnb just riffing. Yeah, it was an amazing experience.
0: Is there a future side hustle coming for you as a singer? I could play your records. We could go on tour. We could get a deal going, right? Yeah,
1: now.
0: why don't we? Yeah. I can manage 50-50 split.
1: That's reasonable. Better than 60-40.
0: Managers out there, she's only doing the acting, right?
1: Sorry, guys.
0: Sorry, only doing... Oh, oh no, wait, no.
1: No.
0: I've been cut out. I've already been cut out. In all seriousness, though, after this show, are you taking some time off? Are you just going to kick back here in Australia, or are you back to LA?
1: We go to Europe in a couple of weeks and do some work over there. And then other than that, we're worth deciding on a couple.
0: Sure.
1: No.
0: Yep, okay, good. You're going to be very busy. Please always never forget us here in Australia. We love you, man.
1: No, always good to bring it up.
0: Congratulations on the show.
1: Thank you, man.
0: Epic. And congratulations on the singing, career as well. You're doing great.
1: Thank you, brother. I appreciate that.
0: The show is called Off Campus. It's streaming right now on Prime. Check it out.
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7: Afternoon, a paradise of smash to look out for. Lower Northeast Road near George Street. We're slow right now. South Road, Elwood Front, Castle Plaza. Quite busy. Brighton Road, Glenelg East. And starting to build the Port Expressway heading out of Port Adelaide. Camera, Shio Grove, Blair, this summit. Score $150 off 2026 New Zealand flights with Flight Centre today only. 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Book online now at Flight Centre. Kiss Cars, low tonight at 13, tomorrow at 20. Right now, beautiful afternoon to 17. That's Kiss Traffic and Weather together. Ben and Liam are back in breakfast weekdays from 6 on Kiss 1823.
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17: Harry Styles tickets now, 13-1065. He's just kicked off his world tour. He's going to be here in December, and he's just added an extra show in Melbourne. We got him for you this afternoon. The game is called the One Note Challenge. If you'd like to see Harry, call now while we play Milky. Just the way you are, Smallsy Show is live for a Tuesday here at Kiss.

0: More grab, just the way you are. It is the Smallsy Show. Oh, for a Tuesday, right here at Kiss. Are we ready to do these Harry Styles tickets? The phones are going mental. One note challenge time. Let's do it.
1: Smallsy.
2: Wow.
0: Yeah.
2: This is Harry Styles.
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3: Let me kiss you.
0: All right, every day this week, tickets to Harry Styles. Hey, G in the phone room, before we go to the calls, you weren't here yesterday, and then the Harry's World Tour kicked off over the weekend. What's the review of the Harry fan army? What are you saying?
5: Well, I'm obsessed.
0: Yeah, okay.
5: He added the song that I hear the first note and I will dry heave and stop. It's on the set list.
0: What, the One Note Challenge song this afternoon?
5: No, not the One Note. It's a song, Fine Line.
0: Oh, is Fine Line your favourite song?
5: It's the best song that's ever been written ever and it's been added.
0: What's his outfits like?
5: It's like business at the moment, but he's stripping off. Each time he's taken a little bit more off, so hopefully by
0: Lucy,
5: the end.
0: Lucy, do you concur with this review?
6: Yes, Fine Line is the best Harry song.
0: Okay.
5: Lucy gets it.
0: And also too, does he take off, is he doing business attire or is his look for the show?
6: Yeah, listen, his second show he was kind of giving SpongeBob, but like it's fine.
0: Okay, it's all right. Hey, you know what? He's got a couple of shows to get through. He'll just refine it before he gets here to Australia. Am I right?
6: Oh, of course. Yeah.
0: Okay, well, you know, Lucy, you sound like a huge Harry Styles fan.
6: Of course.
0: The One Note Challenge is what we're playing this afternoon. I play you one note of a song. You have to give me the title of that Harry Styles song. Do that. I give you two tickets.
6: Okay.
0: You ready, Queen?
6: Oh, Queen, I'm ready.
0: Okay. Were you listening yesterday?
6: Of course I was listening yesterday.
0: Okay, then I'm guessing because we played this note yesterday and we didn't get an answer. We went to carry it over, carry it over. So let's play again today. Here is the one note, Lucy.
6: Oh, I got it.
0: Okay.
6: I think it's either Golden or Satellite.
0: Okay, well, I can only take one answer. So you're talking...
6: Golden.
0: You say you're going to lock in. You sure?
6: Locked in.
0: Locking in Golden as the One Note Challenge answer for two tickets to see Harry Styles.
6: Well, yes.
0: Lucy, you're a winner.
2: You're so golden.
6: Yes!
0: You have got yourself two tickets.
6: Oh, my God.
0: I mean...
6: Oh, my God.
0: Were you even tossing up between Satellite or not?
6: Oh, no.
0: No, you're just doing that for the theatre, for the radio.
6: For the
0: I don't know. Congratulations.
6: Oh, my God.
0: Congratulations. Enjoy Harry Styles' two tickets.
6: Thank you.
0: To his Together tour. The fourth show's been added in Melbourne. You're going to be there.
6: Oh, you know what? I love you, babe. Thanks.
0: love you, Lucy. More tickets tonight, 7 o'clock in the Smallsy Show, and more tickets again tomorrow afternoon at 3. Keep it Kiss to be at Harry Styles.

0: Lola Young, Hear a Kiss. And the Smallsy Show for a Tuesday afternoon. That's me done. Will and Woody coming up this afternoon in just a second. I'll be back tonight. Your chance to fly to London, actually, to see Lola Young do the world-famous summertime ball. Literally 3 weeks until the Euro summer kicks off. You could be there getting all bronzed, all tanned. Oh, it's Aperol Spritz in it while we're all back here freezing in the Australian winter. Anyway, Calvin Harris, Jason Derulo, BB Rexha, Niall, they're all on the lineup. Summertime ball, you could be there tonight, 7 o'clock. Plus, more tickets to Harry Styles as well. 7 o'clock edition of the Smallsy Show. 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
26: know. 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
27: Now.
26: Afternoon, I'm Jackie Lim. Protesters have threatened to reveal the Premier's home address in an extreme act. It follows the cutting down of hundreds of trees for the redevelopment of the North Adelaide golf course. Pete Malinowskis says it's not okay.
28: People protesting peacefully is a perfectly reasonable course of action, and there is a minority in there that have been exceptionally extreme.
26: It's hoped a $10 million investment from SA Power Networks will improve pollution for regional areas, which is being blamed for repeated power outages. The upgrades will require more than 25,000 hours of work over the next 6 months. The diphtheria outbreak in the NT has spread across borders to WA, Queensland and SA. 6 cases have been confirmed here in South Australia. Our police are facing a sharp rise in assaults while on duty. Today's crime stats showing incidents jumped 22% in March. If you're looking to make new friends, you might have to join a club or take up a hobby. New research into Australia's loneliness epidemic shows it can take up to 200 hours to form a bond. And in entertainment news, we've got the proof. An Aussie heartthrob and one of the world's most famous women are dating. More on that next.
29: 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Content is general in nature. Investing carries risk.
26: Rumours have been swirling for a while now that Aussie Jacob Elordi is dating Kendall Jenner, and now there's actual proof. The Wuthering Heights star has been snapped with Kendall on a double date with Kylie Jenner and Timothée Chalamet. A source says the pair actually started dating back in February. Your sport check next.
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26: In sport, Hawthorn's 25-year relationship with Tasmania has been terminated by the AFL, the league informing the club they would not be able to continue playing home games in the state beyond the end of 2027, with the Devils joining the comp in 2028. The Crows are away to the Hawks in Tassie on Thursday night.
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26: Partly cloudy with a top of 18 today, rain tomorrow and 20. It's currently 17 degrees. And do you want $10,000? Ben and Liam have Adelaide's richest cash contest called The Secret Stain. 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

0: Woody, guys, the swap meet. I'm going to be honest. Junior producer Annalise, she's in the studio here. She pulled us in after yesterday's show. We had a little bit of fun and she said, guys, we're not going to get there with the swap meet. I feel like you guys were toying around with a chip that looked like a bird. And she was insulted.
1: Mm-hmm. You were very stressful.
0: Very stressful at the moment.
1: What a trust.
0: She's put a time limit on it, guys, on how long we've actually got to get to the $10,000 diamond engagement ring. If you missed the journey, have a listen to this.
2: Swap meet.
3: This time, it's Book to Bling.
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3: We've traded for a musical picture frame,
4: to an old MacBook,
3: and a vintage film camera,
4: three signed Taylor Swift CDs,
0: for a taxidermied snake,
4: a psychic endorsed unscratched scratchy,
3: then to a limited edition print,
4: and we finally landed a diamond ring.
3: Unfortunately, though, it wasn't really the kind of ring Paris was looking for.
5: A big oval diamond. Yeah.
3: Okay, great.
6: It's good to know.
4: So now we have to think outside the box. Or
3: the packet. Woody almost traded our ring for a potato chip that looked like a bird.
7: Will, it was extraordinary.
2: Will and Woody's swap meet. Swap the deal, keep the good energy with Glowbird.
0: So it's all been a bit of fun, but as you just heard Deirdre announced at the back end of that package there. There's a sponsor attached. It's brought to you by Glowbird, the beautiful people at Glowbird, who we love and adore. But the fact that it's sponsored, Woods, means that it has a time limit on it. You and I would like to keep doing this for another month, 2 months if you like. We literally said that to the team and Annalise, you said, guys, we can't. It's a sponsored bit.
1: Yeah, got to get it done.
4: I just think we can push back a bit there. Like, you know, Glowbird won't care. They get an extra week. Happy days.
0: I know that.
4: Everyone wins.
0: I've tried pushing back. You know I've tried.
4: And when I try to push back, it's really quite a light push.
0: Yeah.
4: But I still think if we'd gone for the chip-shaped bird, I mean the bird-shaped chip.
0: You mean the Glowbird-shaped chip?
4: There you go.
0: Nice.
4: There you
0: Sponsored
4: go.
0: Bit.
4: Hey, look at that. Bit of integration.
0: Sponsored bit.
4: I still think we'd be in a better position than what we are now. We still have a $3,500 ring.
0: We didn't make a trade yesterday, which really hurt us. It's very rare that we don't make a trade, but I think everyone panicked.
4: We lost
0: Everyone was gutless yesterday.
4: I agree.
0: I think here's the thing. Mm-hmm. We've got 3 days to go. Well, when do you want the ring by, Annalise?
1: Well, ideally,
0: you want it by Thursday.
1: Yeah, probably because then like you'd want to give it by Friday. We're being like,
0: we've got to get the proposal going on as well. I mean, surely that's part of it. Everyone wants a proposal.
4: Oh, but
0: that's come back
4: it.
0: In tracking.
4: We'll get
0: that's come back in tracking, the proposal. No, people have said they want to see it.
4: We'll get the proposal. Yeah. We'll get the ring. But I get very stressed when we start putting deadlines on things.
0: Yeah.
4: Having said all of that, I'm still optimistic that we'll have it by the end of this week.
0: Okay.
4: And it starts today with a new trade.
0: That's three trades to go.
4: Fine, mate.
0: Three trades.
4: I'd be happier if we had a chip shaped like a bird right now. I'd be a happier man.
0: So really?
4: That's rarer. I do.
0: Really?
4: But at the end of the day, we have a $3,500 ring. So
0: yes.
4: Our text line.
0: Yes.
4: 0429
0: Yes.
4: 131065.
0: 55. Five.
4: That confuses it.
0: Bit of echo in the end there. Sorry.
4: I'm gonna go
0: 1065.
4: 0429 131065. Just the 1 5.
0: Yeah.
4: Offer us something for a $3,500 ring.
0: That's what you got to do.
4: Definitely making a trade today.
0: Get down.
4: I don't want to do these skip days.
0: Get down.
4: We're losing days.
0: Make us a trade. We've got 3 days left, guys. Help us out. We only get there with your help. We cannot do this ourselves. Make us a trade. The swap meet. It's got 3 days to go for a $3,500 diamond ring.
4: Very stressful.
0: It's Will and Woody. Hope you're having a great drive home.

0: Tuesday afternoon. Don't forget, we've got a $3,500 diamond ring. We've only got three more days to turn that into a $10,000 diamond ring. If you'd like to swap with us, make us a trade. 0429 131065. Brad said, swap the gladiator whip for the ring, boys.
1: No.
0: Brad? Have no idea.
1: No, well, that's not outrageous. We paid $8,000 for that, and no, that I love
0: gets
1: it.
0: Us in the $10,000 range.
1: Right after my children, that is my favourite possession. Okay. Not that my children are possessions. Oh, God. You know what I mean.
0: Hey, I want to talk about Amy Schumer. She was on a podcast recently. Look, it's one of those articles where it's like, she was on a podcast and she said this. Doesn't really matter. But what she did say,
1: yeah.
0: I don't love Amy Schumer. Don't love her.
1: All right.
0: Yeah, don't love her.
1: Have a sip, mate. Have a sip of water. Cool down.
0: Quick sip
1: you need
0: water.
1: To cool down a little bit.
0: Yeah, so she was on a podcast and she admitted that she recently had a botched colonoscopy.
1: You've had a number of colonoscopies because you've got
0: just
1: some issues down there.
0: Just the two.
1: You are getting regular colonoscopies, though.
0: Once every 5 years. Bowel cancer, get tested, guys. It's a good thing to get tested for.
1: What can go wrong there?
0: Because you recoiled quickly then, didn't you?
1: I did. You made me feel bad. It's what you do. You're very good at it. Have another sip of water. With the colonoscopy, it's tube up the bottom.
0: Yep, with a camera on it.
1: How would you botch it?
0: Oh, well, you might have perforated the wall there, maybe.
1: So camera's gone.
0: With the camera? There might have been something like that. Yeah, for sure. You can get swelling around the anus.
1: Swelling.
0: You definitely.
1: So when they're going up there, is someone like driving it? So like left, right?
0: I don't think it's not like a periscope. Look at you, got a little grin on your face. You're being cheeky.
1: I don't.
0: You know you're being cheeky.
1: So it's not like a remote control thing where it's like left doctor. Okay.
0: No, port. Starboard side. No, it's not.
1: It's not. It's just a guy pushing.
0: Looking around.
1: Pushing in. Cool. Okay.
0: Keeps going a bit further.
1: Okay.
0: Anyway, she had a botched colonoscopy.
1: I'm sorry to hear that.
0: Is she okay? No, she's fine. She just said that she's not feeling very sexual right now as a result of that.
1: Fair enough.
0: Because she broke up with her husband recently. Anyway.
1: Okay.
0: I thought, what did she think? Annalise sent me this story earlier today. She's in the studio now, junior producer Annalise.
2: Hey.
0: And you said in your email, God, because Amy Schumer's 40.
2: Yes.
0: You're 25.
2: Yes.
0: And you were saying, God, for a 25 and thriving year old woman.
2: Mm-hmm. Yeah.
0: This is really hard to read that, you know, that's what it's going to look like in the end.
2: Yeah.
0: You know, like
1: peeing
0: your
1: colonoscopies
0: pants.
1: Are on the horizon.
0: Colonoscopy, peeing. I think you said peeing your pants because you got no pelvic floor control was the other one.
2: Yeah, that's the last thing. Colonoscopies are the last thing on my mind at the moment. Like,
0: yeah, she's living your best life.
2: Yeah.
0: Yeah.
1: What's the number one thing that you're concerned about as you get older? Like, what do you think's going to happen?
2: I am nervous about peeing my pants. I'm not going to lie. I'm a little bit nervous, like, going for a run.
0: You already do
2: pee
0: your pants a little bit.
2: No, not really.
0: You'd have a little bit occasionally.
2: I do my Kegels.
1: What's a Kegel?
2: But a Kegel's important. Like, a Kegel's going to help me is my question. Do you know what I mean? Because, like, everyone says Kegels.
0: Mm.
2: Like, does that, like, I hear people still peeing themselves and they've done their Kegels.
0: I don't know what a Kegel is, but I am interested in this. I don't know what that is. But I'm interested in.
1: Kegels is when you hold away. That's, you're working your Kegels right now. Hold it. Hold.
0: Your pelvic floor.
1: Kegels.
0: Pelvic floor is Kegels.
1: It's cute.
0: It sounds like a cereal. Anyway, eat your Kegels.
1: Mim's hitting the Kegels hard. Obviously after childbirth as well. God, I hit your Kegels.
2: You could do them right now. Everyone in the car should do their Kegels right now.
1: Go. Hold it.
2: Two, three.
0: So what I'm interested in is I actually want to take a little bit of a deep dive into Annalise's mind here. Because it's like, to be honest, I look at like women who are 25 and there's a lot going on post 25 in terms of like being a woman. It really is.
1: Yeah, yeah. As in the changes you're going through.
0: Well, because you're kind of like, I mean, I don't want to put words in your mouth here, AB, but I imagine like, I suppose it's the same for a guy, but I think particularly for a woman, just in terms of like the standards that society kind of puts on you in terms of like, you've got to be pretty, but you also got to be successful. And then you've also got to be a mum. Like there's a lot, there's heaps going on there. Well, and then once you get past a certain age, then all of a sudden like, well, stop being a mum, you're aging. How are you going to slow that down? Because you're still going to look good just in case you break up with your husband. They're like,
1: you're stressing
0: there's a
1: out.
0: Lot. There's
1: you're stressing
0: a lot.
1: Her
0: there,
1: out.
0: Right?
1: Stressing
0: there
1: out.
0: I know
1: sweating.
0: You're stressing. So here's what I wanted to do. If you're 40 or over and you're a woman, on 131065, I would love to hear from you on Will and Woody, because correct me if I'm wrong, but I feel like you've got some cues, AB.
2: I've got a lot of questions.
0: There we go.
1: Oh, great.
0: See what I mean?
2: A lot of questions.
0: A few Kegels for the girls.
1: Okay.
2: Yeah.
1: Okay.
0: So 131065, 40 and over, if you're a woman, AB as a 25-year-old girl has got some questions about what it is like in 15 years' time.
1: So you guys are calling. Over 40 female, can you give us a warm-up question as to what these ladies are going to be answering?
2: Yep. What is something you regret prioritizing in your 20s?
1: Oh, great question.
0: Wow, yeah. There we go. Great question. Here we go. All right.
1: Let's get to that.
0: Preach to my girl, ladies. Preach to my girl. It's Will and Woody. We'll take calls up next. I know.

0: 7 to 1 to 4. Drive home of us, women over the age of 40 and over, to give us a call. Oh, you're at a great age, can I just say? I'm nearing that age and it feels fun. It feels exciting for some of us.
1: It's a forgotten decade, the 40s, I reckon.
0: Yeah.
1: I'm telling myself that, of course.
0: It feels like it.
1: Yeah.
0: Junior producer Annalise is in here. She's a long way from 40. She's 25 and thriving. Yeah.
2: 25.
0: And you're
1: well, a lot of energy. A lot of energy, yeah. For
0: a little bit rattled, AB, about Amy Schumer, who said she had a botched colonoscopy.
2: Yeah.
0: You know, you're out there eating cookie dough at 8 o'clock in the morning, reading that, thinking to yourself, wow, what is going on?
2: Yeah.
0: Like, what do I have? Will I have to worry about a colonoscopy on stage? And I could feel the panic from you on the email.
2: I know.
0: So, look, what we've done is we've got a whole bunch of women, 40 and older, call the show, and you can just ask them any question you like about being a woman that age and things that are worrying you.
2: That's really helpful, honestly. And thank you to everyone who's called up, because I'm stressing right now.
1: We got Sarah here, Annalise. Now, the first question you asked before the song is a ripper. Do you want to ask Sarah that question?
2: Sarah, thank you so much for calling. What's something you regret prioritising in your 20s? Sarah?
3: Oh, yes. I'm trying to be specific now. Probably what I regret is drinking too much alcohol.
2: Oh, wow. Okay. What about nights out, though? Like, I feel like that's a social thing.
1: Look at you defending it already. Getting defensive.
3: I guess. But I think that's affected me long term.
0: Yeah.
1: There you go. Can you be specific there, Sarah? Like, what do you think it's affected?
3: I think my mentally how to deal with things.
0: Yeah.
3: So, going, like, using nights out and the alcohol, and that not being able to process those challenging things, instead using alcohol.
0: Something you're,
1: interesting.
0: It's a big old dampener, isn't it?
1: It's an avoider. It's
0: you're
1: an avoider.
0: To have a big night because you want to get rid of it. Yeah. Wow, Sarah, appreciate the candor.
1: How's that hit? How's that hit, Annalise?
2: It's a bit of both, because I kind of love a chill night out, so it feels like...
0: Night out?
2: Yeah, chill, like no drinks.
0: Oh, yeah, yeah, dry
2: night
0: out.
2: But I also love absolutely drinking responsibly. So,
1: your eyes almost glazed over. I love having a responsible night out.
0: It's a really big part of being 25.
2: I know, like wine bars have just become a really trendy thing. What am I supposed to do now? Yeah. Like, what am I supposed to have my focaccia with?
0: I feel like,
2: I'm really worried. Focaccia and cheese.
0: You didn't say eat less focaccia, man.
1: Yeah, go for focaccia.
2: But it goes so well with a red. Do you know what I mean?
1: And also I imagine your community, your friends are all going out and doing that. So
2: we're
1: stop
2: all having
1: doing
2: Aperols.
1: That, and you feel
2: okay. Well, I guess I can move to like a lemon lime and bitters.
0: You could
2: say soda.
0: You could.
1: Name a non-alcoholic drink.
0: If you could order it, can I get a lemon lime? Can I get a lemon lime?
1: Let's go to Lisa.
0: Sorry, ma'am. I think you've had enough. No, I just want one lemon lime.
2: I haven't even had a drink.
0: Lisa's called. Another question for Lisa.
2: Lisa, I've got a question. Thank you so much for calling. I have, this one's a bit of a deep one, but at what point should I like stop chasing my dreams and aspirations and settle to have a relationship and a family?
0: Whoa! He goes whack.
1: Whoa!
4: Well, that's a good one.
2: Thanks, Lisa.
4: Never stop chasing your dreams, but that doesn't mean you can't have a family.
2: Wow, that's going to make
4: you can have a family
2: emotional.
4: And chase your dreams.
2: Yeah. Really?
4: Yes, you can. Why not?
2: Yeah.
1: Did you keep your dreams, Lisa? Do you still have your dreams?
4: No, I didn't. Mm. I should have. That's what I'm saying. Oh, and one other thing. Stop sunbaking. Don't go in the sun.
2: Oh, my God. That was my goal for the year. I'm going to wear sunscreen every day. Everyone should wear sunscreen
4: every
2: because
4: every day,
2: so
4: believe me, you'll get wrinkles.
2: Yeah.
0: Good on you, Lisa. Thanks for coming on the show, Lise.
2: That's
0: a wild little conundrum, isn't it? I think she's on that whole, like, got to have a family. Because lots of my mates who are nearly 40, I suppose, now, they're kind of like getting 37, 38, are mums.
2: Yeah.
0: Who I've known since they're so little. And they're all kind of just starting to go back to work now. They've had a couple of kids. But they really did have to put everything down for a while.
2: Though. Yeah, that really freaks me out, if I'm being honest. And that made me a little bit more, I think I was a little bit more emotional about that question than
0: you were. Why were you so, where did that come from?
2: Because
0: why are you
2: so
0: worried about that?
2: I love my job and I love my career and I have so many goals and dreams. But I also feel like one day maybe I want a family. But what if I can't have a family and do what I want to do with my work because... I can't handle it all because everyone who's a mum has to go home. Anyway, I'm offloading. It's fine.
1: No, this is what this is about. Offload. Yeah. Offload, Annalise.
0: Should we go to Jen real quick?
2: Yeah.
0: Last question.
2: All right, this one's probably my most serious question. Okay. Jen, your 40s, what does a Saturday night look like?
3: It's very, very boring, Jen. Okay. But it beats the lemon lime and bitters.
2: Nice. Oh, nice. Okay, so I can have is it like a red wine on the couch instead kind of vibe?
3: Yeah, or? Like it's lovely. Like I've got a 5-year-old, so we don't go out much, but me and my partner will choose a movie, generally don't end up watching all of it, relax on the couch with the cat. Yeah. Okay. Super boring, but it's super lovely.
2: Yeah.
1: How's that sound, Annalise?
2: That sounds, That sounds fun.
0: It sounds fun. It gets good. You'll learn a lot.
2: I'm excited about that.
0: You'll learn a lot of it.
1: All the producers outside are devastated.
0: Head in hands.
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7: Afternoon, delays clearing from that breakdown at Plimpton Anzac Highway at Maureen Road. Nasty crash still getting sorted at Bramble Lodge, Main North Road at Harrow Road, and a collision at Paradise getting sorted to Lower North East Road near George Streets. Camera Anzac Highway, Keswick. 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Get yours today. The Kiss Cast low tonight of 11, tomorrow 20, right now 17. That's Kiss Traffic and Weather together. Ben and Liam are back in breakfast weekdays from 6 on Kiss 1823.
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25: 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We're free. Never sounded so good.
0: Good afternoon, everyone. It's Will and Woody. I'm loud. I'm very loud. Why am I so loud? They turned me up. You're not loud enough, Will.
1: Just talk louder.
0: Give Will more.
1: You're in control of your vocal cords. I'm giving
0: them all she's got, Captain.
1: Just talk lower.
0: Okay.
1: There you go.
0: All right, there, right down here.
1: No, I like it.
0: Make a trade with us, 0429 131065 for a $3,500 diamond ring.
1: Good, it's leaning. I like you, whisper.
0: There you go.
1: That's it, yeah, $3,500 ring. If you want it, you can trade for it. Now, Wilbur.
0: Yeah.
1: Right up next.
0: Yes.
1: This story, it's almost unbelievable how wild this story is that I'm telling you up next. I wanted to get the person on air. They didn't want to come on, though. Totally fair enough.
0: Yes, I know what you're talking about.
1: There is someone I know who went to Turkey to get a breast augmentation.
0: Yes.
1: And I'm going to say the worst thing possible happened during this whole thing. I'll tell you what happened right up next. I'm with

0: Ned Brockman's going to join us a little bit later on, the man that ran across Australia in Battle of the Gens in 15 minutes' time, Woods.
1: I want people now to feel comfortable enough to call if they have ever had, like, a surgery go wrong. Emergency. And I'm not necessarily talking like a life or death surgery, like heart surgery that's gone wrong. I'm more talking like a botched surgery where maybe you went in for like a nose job or facelift or something and it's botched. Because you see these in the news where you've gone in thinking you're going to get one thing and then something very different happens. So
0: it's cosmetic surgery.
1: Yeah.
0: You're not going in because you've broken your arm and you end up.
1: Well, I mean, if you went in with a broken arm and somehow they got that wrong,
0: you ended up surgery. With a nose job, that'd be strange. You'd like to think. In Australia, they do all sorts of checks and stuff. You know when you go into hospital, like, well, yeah, we spoke, yeah. I can't believe we're talking about it again, but I had a colonoscopy a couple of months ago. The amount of times that they check your wristband and they go, tell me your name and your date of birth, like it's very hard.
1: But maybe you went and got this surgery overseas. And then it was botched. 131065 is the number if you've experienced a botched surgery or you know someone who's had a botched surgery. And the reason I'm asking is because I heard a story which really, it just blew my mind. So everyone knows that when you're going to Turkey these days, the next question that people ask you is, what are you getting done? It's just become the mecca of surgery.
0: You're talking to the guy who grew his hair out recently.
1: That's it. You had the hair transplant and it's unbelievable. Had a beautiful time over in Turkey. You came back.

0: the surgeries now. So it's literally tourism for them. Mm. Anyway, she came back. She couldn't have been happier with the job that they'd done. She was like, this is perfect. It's exactly what I asked for. Couldn't be happier. But she, then she got, when she came back to Australia, she got really sick and she was unwell. And this sickness went on because she was fatigued and almost felt like she had the flu. This went on for a week and a half and she finally went to the doctor. And only when she went to the doctor, when they were doing like checks on her and stuff, she noticed, or the doctor noticed, that there was a little scar where there shouldn't be a little scar. And he said, what's that scar from? And she said, oh, I think it must have been part of the breast augmentation. And the doctor said, there's no reason why there would be a scar there for a breast augmentation. They then did some tests on her. She was missing a kidney.
1: Hectic.
0: Totally wild.
1: So hectic. They definitely took the kidney.
0: Well, I mean, I'm not 100% sure, but like putting two and two together, yeah, I think it was them that took the kidney. And then obviously, I mean, I don't know exactly what happens, but I imagine a kidney sells for a fair bit.
1: Yeah, on the black market.
0: On the black market.
1: Definitely.
0: So that is the botched surgery story.
1: That's wild.
0: I heard.
1: We're not going to get much wilder than that.
0: I just didn't think that happened.
1: Did they just take the kidney?
0: Yes. Everything else was fine.
1: Because you can operate on one kidney. It's not like you can, you know, get in there, take the kidney, take the liver while you're in there and move on because you'd be dead.
0: Yeah, that's right.
1: Kidney can do.
0: Yes. And she, I think
1: she'd probably take a lung, although you'd probably realise that you're missing a lung.
0: Can you survive with one lung?
1: Yeah.
0: There you go.
1: You can. Can't do much though. Yeah, but, you know, can't go for a run. They're obviously going for the kidneys because they could probably take a testy and you wouldn't know.
0: Well,
1: you know.
0: If you put a fake testicle in there, I wouldn't know if it was real or fake.
1: No, you wouldn't. No, you
0: unless
1: wouldn't.
0: You flicked, if you flicked it, I reckon you'd go, I can't feel that.
1: Definitely. But all I'm saying is, you know, like for example, she didn't know that kidney for a while and hence why they target the kidney.
0: Yeah, because then she fully managed to get home,
1: and
0: no symptoms.
1: A lot of people go through their whole life and be like, I only didn't know I had one kidney until, you know, you're on dialysis, for example.
0: Yes. 131065 is our number. Botched surgeries.
1: Yeah. Who knows?
0: What happened to you?
1: 131065. Maybe you flicked it. No feeling.
0: Would you be able? Yeah, I'd know. I'd go, hang on a second. That used to hurt.
1: We'll take calls up next. Just

0: Battle of the Gens in the next 15 minutes. Yeah, yeah, we're looking forward to that.
1: Yeah.
0: Right now, though, Woods.
1: 131065 is our number. We're talking botched surgeries. Just to really quickly summarise. Friend of mine went to Turkey, breast augmentation, couldn't have been happier with it. Came back to Australia, got really sick, went to the doctor, found out that they had also taken a kidney.
0: Hectic.
1: Totally wild. I didn't think this happened. We've got a lot of calls here. Alison.
0: Yeah. Have you tried to find the kidney, by the way?
1: No, they haven't. I think they've just got to the stage where that's just going to be too hard to chase up.
0: All right.
1: You know what I mean? It's not like taken, not like Liam Neeson. Very specific set of skills. Alison.
0: I'd be flying back into Turkey. I'd be on kidney hunt.
1: You had a surgery go wrong?
2: Yeah, so I going on what you guys were talking about before, I actually have to have regular colonoscopies because I've got Crohn's disease.
1: Oh, yeah, yeah.
2: And it's actually Inflammatory Bowel Disease Awareness Day today.
1: There you go. Thanks for spreading that, Alison. That's awesome.
0: Good on you, Alison.
2: Yeah, no worries at all. But, yes, I have to have them regularly, and I had to go to I've been sort of going to the same hospital for like 30 years under the same team, but there was this one time that I had to go to another hospital and they didn't have on my record that I need a little bit more anaesthetic than most people. So they put me under and when I came out of it, I was actually able to tell them about the whole conversation that they were having.
1: What did they say, Alison? What did they say?
2: Well, thankfully they were absolutely lovely and there was, you know, no jokes going on or anything. But I was able to tell them before they told me that they couldn't get to the bit that they were wanting to get to. Because they give you a rundown you come out of...
0: Afterwards, you see the photos, don't you?
2: Yeah. But it was one of those situations. Like, I didn't feel uncomfortable or anything, but it's one of those situations where, it's pretty scary because you know everything that's going on, but
0: you can't say anything.
2: You can't do anything about it. No.
0: Yeah, that's hectic, Alison. She's so lucky. So lucky they didn't say anything hectic about you because you get that wild story, Woods, about your mate who was a nurse when you went and had surgery that time.
1: That's right. I was getting my wisdom teeth taken out and I went under and the doctor realised that I knew the nurse and I'd dated the nurse when we were in high school together. Yeah. And then the doctor said, like, oh, right, you used to date. Do you want to see his penis? And I think so he was joking apparently. Well, what she tells me is that he was joking.
0: That is so wild.
1: Yeah, right? But if I heard that, if I was...
0: you're just lying there nude under the robe.
1: Yeah.
0: That's wild.
1: And she also says...
0: you just expect that they're going to treat you with...
1: Yeah,
0: but whatever she tells you now, you don't know whether you can believe it.
1: Because she says, no, we didn't get it out, and like it was a joke. But
0: you mean didn't get it out? Well,
1: that's what she said. Mia on 131065.
0: Just having a glimpse.
3: Hello,
1: Mia. This happened to your mum. Talking botched surgery.
3: Yes, it happened to my poor mother. She went in for liposuction on her legs.
1: Yes.
3: She came out with three massive dents, like fist sizes. They were massive.
0: Shocking.
3: Even now after the correctiveness, you can still see the holy look.
1: Sorry.
0: That's hectic.
1: And obviously I don't know anything about this area, but if liposuction, they're removing fat cells, right? Is that's what liposuction does, Mia?
3: Yeah, that's what it does. It's supposed to like remove the fat.
1: Could you pump them back in? Like where they've taken it from?
0: I don't think it works like that, brother.
1: All right, okay.
0: Well, like it doesn't seem that simple, does it? Let's go to...
1: I'm sure she would have done that if she could do that.
0: That's right. Let's go to Tadik. Tadik?
1: Tadik, you've got a story about a friend of yours, Tadik?
4: I do. So he went to Iraq and he was a bit overweight.
1: Yeah.
4: So he wanted to come back with a kidney, but ended up coming back without a kidney.
1: Bloody hell.
0: So same story. Another kidnapping. Yeah. Don't mind. Another kidnapping.
1: That is very good.
0: Wow. So did the same thing as Woody though. We went under and maybe they said, do you want to see his dick?
4: I beg your pardon?
0: They just took his kidney. There was no other tomfoolery.
4: No. Just took his kidney and that was it.
1: What did your friend do about that? So did he get, he lives here in Australia?
4: He lives in Australia, yeah. Yep. There's not much you can do to take it up.
0: And same thing, all the way home and then like saw a scar and went to the doctor and was like, I think my kidney's been gone.
4: It wasn't feeling very well. We've gone to the doctor and found out no kidney. And
0: wow.
4: They tried to chase it up overseas, but
0: of course not.
1: Bloody hell. And everything else was fine, though, Tadik? Like he was happy with the other, like he looked slimmer?
4: Yeah. It did look much slimmer, so he got that done right, but ended up costing him a kidney.
0: Well, here's a good question for your friend and for Tadik and Tadik's mate.
1: Yes.
0: Do you think that knowing how they look now, he would have offered up a kidney? Like if you had said to them at the start, tell you what, you can have the boobs that you want and you can lose 30 kilos, but you've got to lose a kidney. Do you reckon he would have done it, Tadik?
4: He wouldn't have. No way.
1: Yeah, that's crazy, Will. That's crazy. Oh, if you said to me 60% off or 70% off, you'd think about it, wouldn't you?
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8: Afternoon, delays clearing from that breakdown at Plimpton Anzac Highway at Maurine Road. Nasty crash still getting sorted at Bramalodge, Main North Road at Harrow Road, and a collision at Paradise getting sorted to Lower North East Road near George Streets. Harrow Anzac Highway, Keswick. Don't miss the Heart of the House Gala Ball supporting Ronald McDonald House, South and Central Australia. 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Get yours today. The Kiss Cast low tonight of 11, tomorrow 20, right now 17. That's Kiss Traffic and Weather together. 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
0: 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Right now, though, junior producer Annalise is in the studio on Will and Woody. She is a Gen Zer, and we're trying to figure out which generation is most out of touch. So we throw things at you, Annalise, which we think your generation should know. Mm-hmm. Last week, last Tuesday, for those listening, you had a little bit of a howler.
31: Yeah.
0: Annalise, name three Beatles songs.
31: Everybody wants to rule the world, but that's Roll Oats and Oats.
1: All the Notes.
31: Paul and Oats.
1: Not Paul and Oats.
0: We're going to pick up where we left off last week.
31: Oh, no.
1: Just to confirm, what is the band?
31: The Beatles. Oh, sorry. John Hall and Oates.
0: There you go.
31: Daryl Oates.
0: Nice.
31: Yeah,
1: nice.
31: Yeah.
1: Here we go.
31: Love them.
0: They're on.
31: I love their music.
0: Yeah.
31: I can't remember off the top of my name, but I listen to it daily.
0: Will and Woody,

0: $1,000 at the same time every day with us. Hope you're having a great drive home right now. Junior producer Annalise in the studio. She had a howler last week trying to defend her generation's honour. It is Battle of the Gens, Woods. Okay, we should play it again because for those of you that missed last week, this is what happened. Annalise, name three Beatles songs.
1: I was going to say Everybody Wants to Rule the World, but that's Oates.
2: Paul and Oates?
1: Paul and Oates.
2: Not Paul and Oates.
0: All right, we're back now, live. Here we go. So, Annalise. Three Beatles songs, not Paul and Oates.
1: I can't emphasize how much I do love the Beatles.
0: We know.
2: Prove it, AB.
1: If the songs played, I could sing them word for word.
0: Here we go. Let's start with naming the Beatles, maybe.
1: The first, Paul McCartney.
0: Yep.
1: We've done this one before.
2: We were just talking about it during the song.
1: I know.
2: I'm trying to help you.
0: Because the movie's coming out soon.
1: Paul McCartney is being played by Paul Mescal, and then there's... Barry Keoghan being played by, John or...
2: John, is he?
1: No.
2: Just John?
0: John who?
1: Oh, God. I'm just rattled right now because I'm trying to think of Beatles songs.
0: Too many questions.
1: Okay. Right.
2: Let's put the names away. Songs. Biggest songs from the Beatles.
1: So the first one that I'm thinking of is similar to Ice Ice Baby.
0: Yep.
1: But...
2: main inspiration, I'd say.
1: Under Pressure.
0: Under pressure.
1: Is that Queen?
2: Isn't that John Farnham?
0: It's Queen and David Bowie.
1: No. Classic Beatles.
0: Another British band.
1: Yeah, I love
0: Freddie
1: Queen.
0: Mercury.
1: I love Freddie Mercury.
0: We can tell.
1: Have you seen Bohemian Rhapsody? Very good.
2: Yes. Back on the Beatles.
1: Very good.
2: Stop deflecting. Back on the Beatles.
0: Come on. Three Beatles songs. Here we go.
1: Three Beatles songs. I'm fully blank. Can you give
2: sing
1: me
2: one.
1: A
2: Just sing one. You don't have to know the name of it.
1: If I'm being completely transparent with you, Everybody Wants to Rule the World is still in my head. I can't get it out. Can you give me a little hint?
0: Well, why don't we play you a Beatles song? Here we go. Have a listen.
1: One second.
0: Here we go.
1: Hey Jude.
0: Bang.
1: Bang.
2: Nice.
1: Okay, great. I know. Hey Jude.
0: Nice.
2: There you go.
0: There's one. Right, let's play another one.
1: Just give me 1 second hook. I got this. 2 second hook. I got this.
0: Not lonely people.
1: I look at all the lonely people. Dun, dun, dun. Is that it?
0: We've got another one.
3: All right, another one.
1: One more. That's Daryl Jones.
2: Daryl Jones.
1: And John Oates. The
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0: 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Anzac Highway at Mowering Road. At Crash at Kensington. Port Rush Road at Kensington Road. Another collision at Woodville Park, Kilkenny Road near Port Road. And seeing delays of the Boost Water Main at Trinity Gardens, Port Rush Road and McGill Road. Canberra Jetty Road, Brighton. 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Low tonight of 11, tomorrow 20, right now 16. That's Kiss Traffic and Weather together. 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
33: Now.
32: Afternoon, I'm Jackie Lim. The federal government has announced an $11 billion plan to keep 6 of Australia's ageing submarines afloat. Federal Defence Minister Richard Marles says it's a necessary spend.
34: These decisions need to be taken a decade in advance. Unfortunately for the country, the Liberals failed to prepare and implement a thoughtful plan.
32: The work will be undertaken by ASC in Outer Harbour and is due to begin at the end of the month. The state government has criticised the parole board over its handling of Snowtown killer James Vlasakis. The Court of Appeal has been asked not to overturn the cancellation of his parole, with government counsel arguing the board underestimated the gravity of the offending. The state government's push to overturn a decade-long fracking ban in the southeast is set to face a hurdle. One Nation says it will side with the opposition in the upper house and vote against the legislation Premier Pete Malinauskas plans to introduce this week. The countdown to the Men's Rugby World Cup has begun. Ticket applications for next year's event are now open. Adelaide will host six matches over three weekends. And in entertainment news, a long-running court battle wraps up for a favourite Colombian pop star. More on that next.
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32: Singer Shakira has won her court case after being accused of tax fraud. A Spanish court ordering the tax authority to refund $90 million Aussie, ruling the money was improperly collected without proof she had spent the minimum number of 183 days in Spain back in 2011 before needing to pay personal income tax. Your sport check next.
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32: In sport, a new signing for the Adelaide Lightning ahead of the upcoming season. Versatile wing Gemma Potter set to ink a new deal with the club. And a blast from the past at the French Open qualifiers with an opening win to Aussie Bernard Tomic. Tomic last played in the main draw in 2019.
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32: Down to 13 tonight, rain tomorrow, a top of 20. It's currently 16 degrees. And do you want to win $10,000? Ben and Liam have Adelaide's richest cash contest called The Secret Stain. 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
1: A quick reminder, the swap meet is up next. If we don't get to the quiz, we're sitting on a $3,500 diamond ring. We've only got 3 days to turn that into a $10,000 engagement ring. So if you would like to trade with us, please, Australia, we need your help to get there. That's going to be happening after the quiz. Right now, though, Woods, Billy.
2: Hello, yes. Oh,
1: hello, perfect. Billy. Let's get you $1,000, Billy. 30 seconds.
2: I need it. 30. Okay.
1: We all need it. We all need it, Billy. Got to get 10 questions right. You can pass. Have to take your first answer. I'm loving your energy, Billy. Good luck.
2: Okay. I'm ready.
3: All right, Bill. Here we go. So I'm going to get my drawing tool up from my home. Here we go.
1: Okay. Billy. Okay. What country is Bali in?
2: Indonesia. Zero times 100.
1: True or false? Humans only use 50% of their brains.
2: False.
1: What is the name of Barbie's boyfriend?
2: Ken.
1: What time is midnight in 24-hour time?
2: 24.
1: What's Spider-Man's real name?
2: What's his name? I know it.
1: Billy, comical end there. I know it. No.
2: They're
1: kind of like a bad villain in a cheap action. Not Tom Holland. He's the actor who plays Peter Parker.
2: Peter Parker.
1: Yes.
2: I totally knew that.
1: The journo.
2: Is that the only one I got wrong?
1: Yeah, it actually was. Hey, Billy, you can have yourself
2: I knew that.
1: Nah, you were great, mate. You can have yourself a double pass to go to Finding Emily at the movies. Ooh, for the producers of Bridget Jones' Diary and Love Actually comes Finding Emily in cinemas Thursday.
2: Oh, my friends are going to be so mad at me for this because she has a boyfriend that has tattoos over his face and all of our friends call him Peter Parker. And I totally missed it.
1: Because it's Spider-Man tattoos on his face? Sorry, that's amazing.
2: Well, he's got spiders all over his face and all of our friends call him Peter Parker.
1: It makes sense.
3: Spiders tattooed on his face.
2: How did I forget it?
1: How did you forget? You are now, Bill. The swap meet is up next, guys. I should mention Deal or No Deal and Millionaire Hot Seat weeknights from 6:30 on Channel 10, where all the games are happening.
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1: 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Will and Woody, swap meet up.

0: It's Will and Woody just joining us. Been doing this for nearly 3 weeks.
1: Will and Woody's Swap Meet.
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4: 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Yeah.
2: Okay, great.
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3: So now we have to think outside the box, or
2: 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Woody almost traded our ring for a potato chip that looked like a bird.
6: Will, it was extraordinary.
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0: Well, it's a great story, isn't it? What a journey so far. And we've only got this far, Australia, because of your generosity.
7: That's it.
0: Of your opportunism. As well, you guys have all benefited at every stage of this. That's the best part of the swap, mate. We give you something that we no longer want because we're aiming to get this sparkly thing at the end, a $10,000 diamond ring. But along the way, each step of the journey, we swap with you guys. You get something that you want. Someone got a 6-foot snake. Someone got a Samsung picture frame. Somebody got themselves some unscratched scratchies.
7: Mate, yeah.
0: Make this your Christmas.
7: We're making dreams come true.
0: You can trade with us. And today, Woods, we have a $3,500 diamond ring. I said at the start of the show, Annalise is sweating. She's sweating. She's currently not sitting outside because she's in the bathroom, but she's sweating the house down at the moment, guys, because she's stressed. She's stressed because she's come in here and she said, look, the beautiful people at Glowbird, who this is brought to you by, swap the deal, keep the good energy with Glowbird. They said, guys, you've got 3 days to get the $10,000.
7: And I hate a deadline.
0: Ring.
7: You know I hate a deadline, Wilbur. But
0: so
7: I'm
0: we've
7: also...
0: got 3 more trades, Woods, until this is over.
7: And stupidly, we didn't make a trade yesterday. I still think it was dumb. We were offered a chip that was in the shape of a bird. I think that could have fetched a huge trade today. But look, I was outvoted. So we still have a $3,500 ring. We've got John here on 131065. John, let's kick things off.
0: Here we go,
7: what
0: Johnny.
7: Have you got for
0: here
7: us
0: go,
7: for
0: Johnny.
7: The $3,500 ring?
0: Johnny! Johnny.
8: Woo!
0: Let's go.
8: I've got a player-worn Dragons jersey gifted to me by Luciano Leilua. It's got the whole team signed on it.
0: Ooh.
8: And it's perfect condition.
0: Perfect condition. Has it been worn? Right. When you say perfect condition, has it been...
8: It has been worn. It was worn during one of his games. It was worn, but it was given to me by Willie Taliao, which was the next player.
7: Okay. Yeah.
0: All right. All right, hold that.
7: So unwashed. So if you gave it a sniff, it's kind of like still
8: it's
7: got
8: unwashed.
7: The...
8: It's still
0: good start,
8: yeah.
0: John. Ooh, good start.
7: I like
0: good
7: it. It's got
0: start.
7: The, it's got the body odour. So it's like you've been on the park. Great stuff, Johnny. Let's go to Jaden real quick. Jaden, what do you want to offer us? Hit me.
9: Hi, mate.
0: Hey, Jaden.
7: What do you want to offer us, Jaden? You know how this works, Jaden.
9: Yeah, I've got a pallet of pavers or tiles that I need to get rid of.
0: Right.
9: About 30 square metres.
0: 30 square metres? It's a lot.
7: Hang on, this is impractical.
9: Yeah, I've got an invoice sitting here for about 9,000 just for those. So
0: yeah,
9: whoa!
0: They could be.
9: They're worth them in.
0: They could be. What are they? Like, are we doing like a terrazzo or something, are we? Some stone.
9: They're actually the exact same pavers you'll see in George Street, Sydney.
0: Whoa.
7: Okay.
0: Hold the line, Jades.
7: Okay.
0: Hold the line, Jades. If you would like to make a trade for a $3,500 diamond ring, right now is the time, Australia. You're not going to get another time. The number's 131065. Maybe you've got something in your glove box, something in your top drawer, something that you've been looking at for ages. I don't actually use that, but it's of value. And you know what? I would like a $3,500 diamond ring.
7: Mm-hmm.
0: Call us now. We've only got 2 more days of this, guys. We need to make a step forward today. We have to make a trade. 131065. We'll do it up next. It's Will and Woody. Come on.

0: Will and Woody, Ned Brockman's coming up in 10 minutes. He's going to tell us why he got banned from Hinge. Great story from the great man. Right now, though, Woods, it is the swap meet. 131065.
1: Will and Woody's swap meet. Swap the deal, keep the good energy with Glowbird.
0: Make us a trade. The third last time we're going to do this, guys. Mm-hmm. Junior producer Annalise has she's statute of limitations. She said, boys, I know you want the $10,000 diamond ring. We can't do this for more than 3 weeks. It's just taken over our lives, which I understand. But you and I, we're like a dog with a bone. We want to get there, guys. Currently, if you're just joining us, we've got a $3,500 diamond ring. Woods, we've got John, who's trying to offer us a player-worn, signed St. George Illawarra Dragons jersey.
2: Luciano Leilua.
0: Luciano Leilua.
2: Great player.
0: Jersey
2: great
0: signed by all the players. And Jaden is offering. I want to talk to Jaden a little bit more before we get to your calls. If you'd like to make us a trade, 131065. Jaden. Jaden, I'm here, mate. So you said you've got 30 square metres of tiles, and these are the same tiles they use in George Street, Sydney, right?
3: Yeah.
0: So we're talking, and you're saying they're worth $9,000 for 30 square metres.
3: Yeah, perfect for the Lebs building a duplex.
0: Okay, so Jaden, is it granite? What are they made of?
3: Yeah, it's granite, exfoliated granite.
0: And how much are they per square meter?
3: I think they're like $385 a square. I'm just gonna double check.
0: Yeah, that checks out.
2: All right,
0: that checks out. That's nice. About $9,000. Oh, no, sorry, I don't want to call you a bluff here, Jaden. I trust you, Jaden.
2: Because Jaden, you
0: I
2: said
0: just did a little bit of maths back of house, and that actually checks out.
3: I said the word Lev, and then they don't believe me.
4: Very good, Jaden.
0: No, not at all, Jaden. So, Jade, before you go, sorry, because we're interested, Jaden. I'm going to be honest, we're interested. Well, how did you get them?
3: So I'm in the industry, and client changes their mind, which happens almost every day. So we have a left to the pallet at all.
0: So they've paid for these. They've paid for these. So they're just sitting there.
3: Oh,
0: for
3: yeah,
0: you.
3: They're paid. Their
0: suppliers
3: getting angry. They want to get rid of them.
0: I've heard about this. I've heard about this. A mate of mine's a builder and said just some really rich people, they do renos, they pay like $100,000 for the materials. The materials rock up, they take a look at them and they go, I don't want them anymore. And then you just left with the stuff.
2: Yeah.
0: So that sounds legit.
2: He's got the invoice there saying $9,000. It's a great offer. Ooh. We're still going to go to Bailey. Ooh. Bailey.
0: How are we going to move? How are we going to move 30 square metres of granite?
2: We'll figure it out, mate. Bailey, you want to offer us something. You're comparing yourself to $9,000 worth of tiles. But what have you got, mate?
5: Hey, I might not make $9,000, but I've got a pair of Oxford Tan first generation Yeezys.
2: Now, I'm not much of a shoe guy.
0: Are they Nikes?
2: No, Yeezys. Yeezys.
5: They're Adidas Yeezy.
0: Sorry, but Yeezy.
5: Mate, if you take them, you get into the shoes, you can trade them for a pair of Jordans for $10,000.
0: Whoa. Hang on, you can trade Yeezys for Jordans? No.
5: You can make your way up that way, yes.
0: Oxford, Tan. What's a first generation Yeezy?
5: I've had the Series 2, it's Series 1. So it's the first one that Kanye released.
0: Okay, so
2: how much did you pay for them, Bailey?
5: I actually didn't pay for them. I got them for a gift in Dubai.
0: Okay. I like it.
2: Hold the line, Bailey. We'll do some research on the first gen Yeezys.
0: I'm hearing $1,500 to $4,000 for the first gen Yeezys. Well, these are good.
2: They might be easy to move, though.
0: There's value
2: I reckon there's demand for Yeezys, I think, more than time. Potentially.
0: You know nothing about Yeezys.
2: No,
0: or shoes, for that matter.
2: No, but people want shoes. Everyone wears shoes. Does everyone need tiles? No. Let's go to Josie here.
0: The logic,
2: Josie, it's strong. I'm the everyman. Josie, what would you like to offer us for the engagement ring?
6: I like to offer you guys Pokemon cards.
2: How many? How many Pokemon cards? And what's the best one you've got?
6: I like to offer you guys 4 Pokemon cards, and then the best one I got is Pikachu and Bulbasaur.
0: Yeah, but like first generation, like what are we talking? Is it like sparkly?
6: We're talking about the sparkly, shiny, the chrome looking ones.
0: You got a Pikachu, sparkly Pikachu card. Is that what you're saying?
6: Sparkly Pikachu, yeah.
0: What do you think they're worth, Josie?
6: I think they're worth, if they're PSA 10 graded in USA, I think maybe around 1,000.
2: Okay.
6: Yeah.
0: Okay, cool. All right, thanks, Josie. I appreciate that.
2: You're the Pokemon man. Is that worth entertaining?
0: Look, I'm going to be honest. Like, she's coming at us with a Pikachu and a Bulbasaur. If we're talking a Venusaur and a Raichu, I'd think about it.
2: You're losing me a bit, but basically no. Are we saying no? Pikachu's the popular one, isn't he?
0: He's popular, but, you know, and he's got agility, but he hasn't got power. I'd take a Raichu. You need a Thunderstone to get there, obviously, but...
2: Of course, mate.
0: I think...
2: You are losing me and you're losing everyone. Let's talk then. Let's go, because we've got... Okay, so the tiles are worth... We've got $9,000 worth of tiles. Now, my question remains around... Like, if you said to me now, I want to give you $9,000 worth of tiles, there's a lot of admin and the practicality there.
0: Well, not really, because they just put it on a truck. They deliver it. It's not hard.
2: But then we sit in my, what, in my driveway.
0: Well, yeah, well, you put them in your garage, wherever you put them. But the thing is, well, what you do is, because this is the thing. So, you know, I did a renovation recently. Yes. It's really tough to get the materials in when you're looking at something like, if you've got 30 square meters of tiles is really expensive and really hard to choose and really hard to get delivered. It's a lot. Like, and there are lots of people right now who are looking at a part of their yard that they're like, oh, I'd love to pave that, but I haven't got $10,000 sitting around where I'm going to get black granite tiles. It's expensive.
2: Okay, good.
0: I don't think a lot of people, I mean, let's face it, Yeezy. Couldn't be a bigger flog.
2: Bit of a pong.
0: He's the mayor of Flogsville right now, as far as I'm concerned. I don't think many people want the Yeezys. I mean, maybe some.
2: Do you not want to be seen in Yeezys now because he's a bit on the
0: stag? Do you want to be seen in Yeezys?
2: Well, I've never understood the Yeezy fashion thing. I think the shoes look like crap. But I'm not much of a fashionable person. From everything we're saying, is there any
0: Jaden? The other thing is, going to Jaden's backstory very quickly. These aren't that they're falling off the back of a truck and Jaden's trying to flog them off. Jaden is a builder and he's saying that he had a very rich client and they said, we don't like the look of them, which is what rich people do. Which are like, these sound like they're proper.
2: 100%. I believe him. I believe Jaden 100%. Now, is there any issue outside in moving tile? Are we happy with tiles?
7: There was until I think we can easily get a courier around to put them on like a truck and get them to us easily.
0: I think if we managed to get a 6-foot taxidermied snake from Melbourne to Brisbane or wherever that was. I mean,
7: it's more the quality of the source kind of reassures me. As long as I know it's actually been like dutifully purchased and stuff, I'm less concerned.
2: Jaden's got the invoice.
7: Stand-up citizen is what it sounds like.
0: I can't think of another jump that we're going to make. We said we've only got 3 days to do this trade to get $10,000 diamond ring. In what world are we going to go from $3,500 to $9,000 in one trade? We're not. Hey, Jaden has something that is genuinely valuable that he needs to get rid of.
2: I'll do the honours. Jaden, you've got yourself a trade, my friend.
3: Let's do it.
0: Let's go!
2: What are you going to use the ring for, Jaden? Are you wanting to propose to someone, Jaden?
3: Nah, straight to the pawn shop, mate.
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10: Real Dogs breakfast tonight for the drive home. A breakdown causing monster delays at Plimpton, Anzac Highway. It's narrowing road delays outbound on Anzac Highway. Cheltenham's got some headaches with the smashed Cheltenham Parade near the railway line and big delays with the boost automated at Trinity Gardens tonight. Altmice Road and McDougal Road. Fernwood women are just strong. They're strong to the core. 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T's and C's apply. Low tonight of 11, tomorrow 20, right now 15. That's Kiss Traffic and Weather together. Ben and Liam are back in breakfast weekdays from 6 on Kiss 1823.
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32: So much traffic.
33: What, are you going to tell me about the traffic again?
0: Good afternoon, everyone. It's Will and Woody. I hope you're having a wonderful drive home. Woods will play a great song at this time every day to get you through the worst of the traffic. Sophie Ellis-Bexler.
2: Oh, we've met her.
0: Ned Brockman is up next, though, and we have great chats with that man. He is a beautiful boy. He's doing another wonderful thing for a great cause. So stick around. More with the guy who ran across Australia, Ned Brockman on Will and Woody.
34: It's

0: Hey, it's Will and Woody. I hope you're having a wonderful drive home. Ned Brockman joins us on the show. He's probably steadily moving into that friend of the show zone, I'd say, really Woods.
1: Can. Yeah.
2: I'd be upset if I wasn't already on that road, but, you know, it is what it is. Yeah. I don't know what I've done wrong by you guys, but, you know.
1: Now, it's always good to have a friend of the show who is the Young Australian of the Year. I don't reckon we've spoken to you since you were awarded Young Australian of the Year. Firstly, congrats from the two of us, and how's it been being Young Australian of the Year?
2: Yeah, thank you, fellas. Well, look, I never intended on getting any sort of accolade like this. None of my pursuits have kind of been that within mind. So when you get it, it is obviously a great tick of approval to be on the right path, but I definitely don't hang my hat on the fact that I'm that. It's been really cool. We've had opportunities because of it to go and speak to, you know, housing ministers and get into the ear of people that can make the change from like a top level kind of point of view. So that's been really cool. But yeah, I'm just going with the flow, being present, trying to do as much as I possibly can while my two legs are working and my brain's still with it.
0: Is it on your Hinge profile or whatever?
2: Hey, I got banned from Hinge. Hear me out.
0: You're kidding.
2: I think someone was claiming that I wasn't matching, and so we don't need to go into this anyway.
0: No. Yeah. What were you doing?
2: Nah, not doing it. What? I just realised what I was saying, so I'm gonna leave it.
1: Just leave it at Ned got banned from Hinge.
0: No, yeah, because that's where it's stopping right now.
2: Okay, let's quickly clarify this. Hey, listen, I didn't verify my account on Hinge, and someone flagged it saying I was claiming to be me.
0: Oh.
2: And then now, yeah.
1: That actually happened to me because I was seriously going on Hinge and people thought I wouldn't be so desperate to go on Hinge. So we had people contacting the radio station being like, there's a person masquerading as you. And then I had to say, it's actually me.
2: Yeah. How embarrassing. I'm in the same boat. I'm like, how desperate are you, Ned?
0: Yeah.
3: You didn't want to get back out there?
2: Nah.
0: I'm happy.
2: Write a petition to Hinge.
0: I don't know,
2: man. That is desperate.
0: I mean, you're the king of resilience. Surely. Something there.
2: Mate, it was, you know, I was in Perth and I thought, I can't go to my Instagram to see who's in Perth. I was like, I better just go on Hinge and see if anyone's around.
0: Yeah.
2: Anyway, that's how it was.
1: It was a quiet time in Perth for Brockman.
0: Oh, no, we're not done with the yoke. We're not done. Very quiet.
2: Dude, I didn't really think this was going to be how this interview.
0: That's all right. We'll get you back on track. Hey, so Young Australian of the Year gear, just before we finish that, what did you say to Albo? Fascinated to know. Just thanks, see you later? Or was it more than that?
2: No, I went, cheers, Albo. And he goes, yeah, good on you, mate. And then that was it.
0: Yeah. Yeah. Awesome. Hey, sorry, mate.
2: That's good stuff.
0: he could get you unbanned from Hinge. Albo, he's the guy. The PM gives him a call. Surely. You're on.
2: If you're going to pull some strings, it may as well be for that.
0: Right? Yeah.
1: I mean, I quite seriously want to turn this into a radio arc, get

0: Brockman back on Hinge. I mean, you know Hinge are up for it.
1: I'm going to protest and try and get this interview scrapped from the network.
2: You can try.
0: We're going to turn it around. We're going to talk about what you're doing right now, Neddy, which is an awesome thing. You're going to some regional towns around Australia and you're getting some run clubs going. Is that right?
1: Yeah, Tom Bank have supported my uncomfortable challenge last year and have got around the 1,000-mile run I did, massive donations towards the cause. So I'm all in support of what they're doing, and that is the regional and remote community run clubs. And so just last week, we're in Bathurst and we're getting around to Toowoomba. We've got a few others up ahead. So just getting around regional communities. They're obviously doing Combank stuff with scams, frauds, and, you know, trying to fraud awareness, all those sort of things. And so we are partnering up to get around the regional, because often they get overlooked and the big cities get most of the support, and I'm all about getting cross-regional Oz.
2: A lot of people wouldn't know that you're actually from a place called Forbes, which is like a small town in New South Wales. And Woods was mentioning that one of the first big runs you did was to the supermarket in Forbes, which was like 20 Ks from your house.
1: Yeah.
2: As a city slicker, when you go to a country town and you go for a run, people often look at you like, what are you doing? Why do you think that there is that like aversion to exercising for the sake of exercising in rural Australia?
1: I just don't think it's as common to think about. Like even when I moved to Sydney from country, I was like shocked at how many people were up training. Like it just wasn't a thing. Yeah. The priority was going to the pub on a Friday night, playing footy, or do what you always do. Sow props, be out in the farm, be alone. So the whole training and getting on top of it, that was the connection, was going to the pub and catching up with mates. So I do like that it's a way to change it up. It's like, no, let's meet in the morning bright and early for a sunrise and kickstart the week. So anyone supporting regional Oz and getting around farmers, essentially, especially, that's something I'm super supportive of. So hell yeah, Combank.
2: That's a cool idea, Ned. Congrats, mate, again on another great one. So Ned's joining the Combank tour around regional Australia, connecting with communities through local run clubs. It's a great idea. You're a great ambassador for all this sort of stuff, mate. We love your work and we love having you on Will and Woody. So thanks for coming back.
1: Love it to chat with you, fellas. Look, I think in terms of chats we've had, top three.
0: Great to hear, baby. We'll let you know. We'll reach out to Hinge and we'll let you know how that goes, by the way, Neddy.
1: Yeah, ideally just, you know, promote the hell out of that. That'd be great. I'd love that. Cheers.
3: Don't tell Will and Woody I said this, but you are the real star of the show. It's Will and Woody for your drive home. Kiss.
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6: Got delays at Cheltenham to look out from the drive home with a smash. Cheltenham Parade near the railway line. A burst water main still causing delays at Trinity Gardens, Port Washer Road at McGill Road. And do look out for a smash at Kentington causing big headaches tonight. Port Washer Road at Kentington Road. Canberra, Brighton Road, Hove. 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Low tonight of 11, tomorrow 20. Right now it's Sheets 14. That's Kiss Traffic and Weather together. Ben and Liam are back in breakfast weekdays from 6 on Kiss 1823.
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8: Hi, I'm Rana Hussein. Qualifying for the French Tennis Open got underway overnight with Aussie Taylor Preston losing her opening match. Madison Inglis, Priscilla Hons, Storm Hunter and Talia Kokkonen are all in action tonight, aiming for a spot in the main draw. Meanwhile, Daria Kasatkina has won her opening round match at the Strasbourg Open. The women's surfers won't be hitting the water today at the New Zealand Pro with another lay day called. Molly Picklam and Tyler Wright are both in the quarterfinals. And Aussie basketballer Alana Smith was in action for the Dallas Wings today in their WNBA clash against the Washington Mystics.
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36: Let's get the party started. See you at the bar, you was hardly talking. That's when I knew that your heart was scarring. Friends to lovers need a part to star in. Like, wait, babe, let me...

0: It's Will and Woody. And 2 days, Woods. Yes. 2 days. That's all we've got to get a $10,000 diamond ring. We're only allowed to make two more trades in the swap meet, guys. It's been on your radio now for 2.5 weeks. Trading from Paris's psychology textbook.
1: Yeah.
0: Trying to swap that every day on the radio to get a $10,000 diamond ring for her. Geez, it's been a ride. But I think today, of all the crap trades you've tried to make in this, and let's be honest, yesterday you tried to swap our $3,500 diamond ring for a chip that looked like a bird.
1: And we will never know how well that would have gone.
0: A chip that looked like a bird.
1: Mate, online that sells for big money.
0: You don't
1: trust
0: know
1: me.
0: That.
1: No, I do. This is the area of the internet that I peruse. But at the end of the day, we kept the $3,500 ring.
0: Yep.
1: And no more than 40 minutes ago did we trade that for $9,000 worth of pavers / tiles. Apparently the exact same tiles that you can see in George Street, Sydney. If you're not from Sydney, it's a
0: washed granite.
1: Gorgeous.
0: Yes.
1: Gorgeous. So, gorgeous. And by the way, these are legit. We've got the invoice saying that they're worth $9,000. Some people bought them for their building. They changed their minds. They're just left over. So they're legit. If you are wanting to do any work around your house, what we are saying to you right now is that we've got $9,000 worth of tiles. 0429-131065. Text us if you want to make us a trade.
0: That's right.
1: I'm feeling good. Like, we've got $9,000 of value. We're trying to get a $10,000 engagement ring. We are right there, baby. You can smell it. If you could smell a ring, we could smell it.
0: I haven't smelled many rings before.
1: Does a diamond have a...
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12: Adelaide traffic.
13: Got a crash at Norwood causing quite big delays. Magill Road at Nelson Street, even making that area worse as a boost. Waterman at Trinity Gardens, Portrush Road at Magill Road. Really slow South Road, Edwardstown quite busy. Tapley's Hill Road, Glenelg North with the Cameron Green Junction Road at Northgate tonight. Jackpot wins that start with as little as $2 with a massive $40 million jackpot on the line every 3 minutes. Why wait? Download the Keno Go app and start playing for your chance to win big. Low tonight of 11, tomorrow 20, right now 14. That's Kiss traffic and weather together. Ben and Liam are back in breakfast weekdays from 6 on Kiss 1823.
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2: Now.
14: Afternoon, I'm Jackie Liam. The reality TV star who allegedly murdered and beheaded a man in Port Lincoln has faced court. Tamika Chesser appeared via video link today, accused of killing her partner Julian Story in June last year. The former Beauty and the Geek contestant facing charges including one count of murder and one count of destroying human remains. She now has 12 weeks to decide how she'll plead. The federal government has blamed the previous coalition for the need to spend $11 billion on our current fleet of submarines, which need to last another decade. The money will go towards extending the lifespan of six aging Collins-class subs, bridging the gap while we wait for the AUKUS vessels in 2032. Adelaide-based ASC will be responsible for the upgrades, with work due to begin later this month. SA Power Networks is set to put up $10 million to improve pollution in regional areas, which is being blamed for repeated power outages. Local designers will take the lead on the runway for Adelaide Fashion Week, which returns this spring. The city will transform into a hub of creativity from October 7 to 11. And the latest on celebs from Smallsy's Hot Minute, what's making Kylie Minogue anxious? Details in just a minute.
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14: Australia's pop princess Kylie Minogue has admitted she's super nervous to perform at the AFL Grand Final in September. The 57-year-old saying it might even be the highlight of her decorated career, with other big names like Katy Perry and Robbie Williams going before her. Your sport check next.
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14: In sport, the AFL's pulling the pin on Hawthorn's Tassie deal. The Hawks have played home games in Launceston since 2001, but the partnership will end next year ahead of the Devils' entry into the comp in 2028. The Crows are away to face the Hawks on Thursday night. And South Aussie NBA veteran Joe Ingles has signed a 2-year deal with Melbourne United.
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14: Down to 13 tonight, rain tomorrow, a top of 20. It's currently 15 degrees. And do you want $10,000? Ben and Liam have Adelaide's richest cash contest called The Secret Stain. 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

0: to the music in just a minute on Kiss with Alex Warren, who, by the way, if you're not following him on TikTok or Instagram, you are missing out because he's really funny. He posts videos all the time. In fact, last night he posted one.
1: Hi, I'm Alex, and I'm going to get my parents' reaction to my new song.
0: The thing that followed that was just the darkest humor that I've ever seen out of an artist. So funny. You have to go watch it for yourself. I can't really say what it was on the radio, but it's funny. We love Alex Warren. We love Fever Dream playing for you in just a few minutes. We love the fact that he's coming to Australia at the end of this year. Oh, by the way, we're counting down to the Smallsy Show live on your radios from 7 o'clock tonight on Kiss.
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4: Got a crash at Norwood causing quite big delays. McGill Road at Nelson Street, even making that area worse as a boost. Waterman at Trinity Gardens, Portlash Road at McGill Road. Really slow South Road, Edwardstown quite busy. Tapley's Hill Road, Glenelg North with the Cameron Green Junction Road at North Bay tonight. Jackpot wins that start with as little as $2 with a massive $40 million jackpot on the line every 3 minutes. Why wait? Download the Keno Go app and start playing for your chance to win big. Low tonight of 11, tomorrow 20, right now 14. That's Kiss Traffic and Weather together. 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

0: We're counting down to the Smallsy Show live on your radios from 7 tonight on KISS. 5, 6, pick up sticks, fell in love with the biggest thing. And back to the music in just a moment with the woman who celebrated her 40th birthday last week. 40? What the hell? Amy Shark. I swear she's 22. That's how old she looks anyway. She's incredible. Biggest Ick playing in a few minutes. And back to 2009, back when you used to have to pay to have a song as your ringtone. It's so not a thing anymore, right? Just the standard iPhone ringtone, please. That'll do me. Our City Fireflies going back in KISS through with this as well in minutes. Keep it KISS.
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2: Got a couple of crashes out there on the roads at the moment. Mano Para Curtis Road at Main North Road, Norwood 2 on McGill Road at Nelson Street, and nearby Burst Water Main Trinity Gardens on Portrush Road at McGill Road. Yes, Adelaide Central Market is open Tuesdays till Saturdays and still the only place to find the best of SA great specials and familiar faces at over 70 stalls. 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The KISSCast weather for tomorrow down to 13. Tonight showers easing tomorrow and 20. Right now it's 14 degrees. That's KISS traffic and weather together. Ben and Liam are back in breakfast weekdays from 6 on KISS 102.3.
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0: 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The Smalzy Show live on your radio in just a few minutes' time. Big show on the way for you tonight, including sending you over to London. Yes, for the Capital Summertime Ball. This year, one hell of a lineup. You get to see Calvin Harris, Ray, Niall Horan, Jason Derulo, Bebe Rexha. Oh, so many more live. Going to be incredible. You and a bestie winning your way over there. That is tonight. And Mr. Harry. Going to be in our country, in our beautiful city at the end of this year. He added a new show to Melbourne this week. That's how popular this man is. Sadly off the market. So we can't marry Harry, but you can win tickets. Yep, Smalzy's got more to give away tonight. Keep it Kiss, all right? 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
16: Adelaide's latest info.
17: Now.
16: Evening, I'm Jackie Lim. A suppression order protecting the appearance of Snowtown killer James Vlasakis has been lifted. The 45-year-old was 19 when he was locked up for his role in the infamous Bodies in the Barrels murders. At the time, the court suppressed his image to protect him after he helped convict his co-accused. The federal government has announced an $11 billion plan to keep six of Australia's ageing submarines afloat. The work will be undertaken by ASC in Outer Harbour and is due to begin at the end of this month. There's been a spike in assaults on SA police. New crime stats showing incidents against officers rose 22% in March. The figures also revealed other categories trending down, including serious assaults, break-ins and robberies. New research shows disadvantaged students are falling further behind, with the gap between rich and poor widening since NAPLAN began. A Victoria Uni study has found that by year 9, students from highly educated families are up to 4 years ahead of their peers. Three cargo loads of jet fuel are heading to Australia from China, expected to land later this month. And in Kiss celebrity news, a Hollywood heavyweight has been spotted filming down under. More on that next.
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16: Mark Wahlberg has been spotted filming his latest movie in Sydney. Dawes Point is being used as the streets of London for the A-listers Netflix film The Big Fix. Filming is expected to continue through to the end of next month. Your sport check next.
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16: In sport, there's a new frontrunner to take over the head coach role at the Adelaide 36ers. Former Wildcats coach Trevor Gleeson's up for the vacant position following Mike Wells' departure earlier this month. And the Big Bash season opener will be played in India. Cricket Australia has all but confirmed Chennai will stage the opening game in the second week of December.
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16: Down to 13 tonight, rain tomorrow a top of 20. It's currently 14 degrees. And do you want $10,000? Ben and Liam have Adelaide's richest cash contest called The Secret Stain. 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

0: let's go, shall we? Tuesday night, 7 o'clock, and the Smallsy Show is live here at KISS. Producer Zach here, hello. Producer G, she's back.
1: Hello.
0: How are you? Last night I told everyone we had replaced you with ChatGPT.
1: Yeah, I heard. How'd that go?
0: Not well. So we decided we needed you back. So welcome back to the show.
1: Thank you for having me.
0: Wonderful to have you here. You were missed. You were away last night, so you would have missed this. We're giving away Harry Styles tickets. Harry has announced his fourth and final show here for Australia in Melbourne at Marvel Stadium. I've got tickets for you right now, 13 1065. Quickly, what's the reviews from the first couple of shows in Amsterdam?
1: Oh, they're hot.
0: Hot?
1: It's different.
0: Yeah.
1: It's giving corporate, but... you know, we're back.
0: In a good way? Corporate in a good way?
1: Well, he needs less clothes on. Is
0: he too clothed, do you think?
1: Too clothed. We literally saw a bit of skin between his, like, jeans or his business pants and his...
0: You saw his V-line?
1: Yeah, and everyone almost passed out.
0: Okay.
1: So you take that shirt off.
0: Yeah, okay. Yep. All right, well, you can be there and see his V-line. Hopefully he'll have less clothes on by the time he gets here to summer. 13 1065, Harry Styles tickets up for grabs. Also, tonight on the show, it is the number one right now show in the world on Prime Video. The Summer I Turned Pretty, having a crossover with Heated Rivalry. The show is called Off Campus. Have a listen to this.
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0: Look, we're going to have a smut show. What I want to say, we're having a smut show, and get on board, okay? He is one of the stars of the new Off Campus, Josh Houston. He plays Justin,
5: yes,
0: the love interest in the show. He is going to be on. Plus, I want to get you to London for the world-famous Summertime Ball at Wembley Stadium. Man, it is a huge Tuesday night here on The Smallsy Show, and it kicks off with Sam Fender and Olivia Dean, and free Harry Styles tickets now. 13 1065. Call now. Here at KISS.

0: That is Bruno. I Just Might. Smallsy Show is on the air tonight right here at Kiehl's. Harry Styles tickets can be yours. You want to go check out Harry live, 13-1065. Call now, get onto the standby list for the Harry tickets. Coming up, tonight's guest here on the show, he's in the number one show in the world right now. It's called Off Campus. Josh Houston is going to be like, hey, G in the phone room.
1: Yeah.
0: I got an idea. Because obviously you're a big smut book reader, right?
1: I am.
0: I reckon when Josh Houston's here, just after 7:30, we get him and I to do a reading from the book of Off Campuses series.
1: You know, I've got my Kindle here.
0: Go get your Kindle because I'm going to find the smuttiest, sexiest, vulgar, graphic. I want descriptions of nipples. I want descriptions of what I'm doing to my
1: stop.
0: You know what
2: I'm they're doing in the show, basically.
0: Yeah, you
1: say less.
0: You know what I want, and I know you know how to find it.
1: I will sniff it out. Like a mouse to cheese.
3: Smallsies. Hot minute. I got
0: breaking news. Oh, by the way, stand by. 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Hello, Shakira, with her small and humble breasts. And also, congratulations to her win in her tax case against the Spanish government.
2: This is crazy.
0: This is, I don't know how much attention you've paid about this, but she's won an 8-year battle in the Spanish High Court after authorities ruled that the government, failed to prove that she was a tax resident in Spain. She's now being reimbursed the $90 million fine she had to pay back in 2021. So I think the government was suggesting that she had not paid tax because she said that she wasn't a resident there.
2: Yeah.
0: And they were trying to say, oh, no, you do have a house. Anyway, they couldn't prove the case. She gets basically almost $100 million back in her bank account.
2: Plus interest.
0: Yeah. That interest is enough to live off. For like all of us forever.
3: Okay, you ready? Yeah.
4: Hello, I'm Henry Cavill.
5: Henry Cavill.
4: I'm Superman.
0: Go! Smash or pass, Henry Cavill, what are we saying?
2: You go first, George.
1: Smash.
0: Not going to be the next James Bond, though. Bad news for you tonight. Amazon Studios have started the official auditions to find their next James Bond. Daniel Craig, obviously, he wrapped his fifth and final movie back in 2021. Henry Cavill was long speculated to be the next James Bond. In fact, he could have beat Daniel Craig for the Bond role because he actually came second. This is him talking on Graham Norton back when Daniel Craig first got the job.
6: Must ask you, because James Bond, the gig seems to be right up. Last time you came second, didn't you? You were the other choice.
7: Yeah. The first loser.
6: Yeah, the first loser. the person who was closest to not being him. So this time round, do you think? What's the story?
7: Do I think? I don't know. If there were any windows and if they wanted me to do that kind of role, it would be great. I mean, love to do it. It depends on what everyone here thinks. I mean, if you guys think...
0: Well, it turns out it doesn't matter what we think anymore. He himself has ruled himself out. Henry saying he's too old. 43. Can't be the next James Bond. Would love to be a Bond villain, though.
2: I see that for him, actually.
0: Yeah. Casting director also made a statement today. This is what they say. This is what she says she's looking for. She's looking for someone young enough to play James Bond in the next 3 or 4 or more movies. Does that mean Jacob Elordi? Tom Holland?
2: Maybe.
0: Callum Turner, they're saying.
2: Maybe.
0: That's Dua Lipa's boy, husband, right?
2: Fiance,
0: they're getting married. Anyway, I guess the new Bond movie's coming out next year. Watch this space. And we shall find out soon who they choose to be the next James Bond. Your Hot Minute is done. And speaking of James Bond, you could go to MI5, the home of James Bond, London, next. Summertime Ball, stand by to win. Bella Kay now. I love it, I love it, I love it at Kiss. I like being-

0: Elizabeth Taylor Swift. See what I did there? No, never mind. Just me. Smallsy Show tonight here at Kiss. Coming up, tonight's guest is going to be here hanging out with us, Josh Houston from the new hit series Off Campus. He's going to be live in the studio. We're going to read some smut together. That's going to be fun. Who's excited?
1: Oh, yeah.
0: Excited, G?
2: I'm so excited.
0: You got your Kindle yet? Charge that bad boy up.
2: Charged.
0: All right, she's ready to go.
1: Yep.
0: Might have to put it in a paper bag or a plastic bag or something afterwards, just in case we get too hot in here.
2: What does that mean?
0: Just so there's no mess on it, you know? Get any mess on your Kindle. So Josh Houston, just after 7:40, is going to be live on the air. Right now, I want to get you to London, yes?
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1: Now.
3: I want you in London. Oh, yes, I do. You and a best friend, four nights, one of the world's greatest cities, checking out one of the world's best lineups at the biggest music festival for a UK summer. It is the world-famous Summertime Ball. Lineup includes Jason Derulo, Niall, Calvin Harris, BB Rexha. That's just to name a few. 13 1065, call right now. Well, by the way, can we just quickly, because if you win this prize, you get 4 days in the capital. What can you do in the capital? I just got ChatGPT to give me a little bit of a four-day itinerary. Day one, start at Buckingham Palace.
2: Oh, yeah, nice.
3: Then end it after looking at Westminster Abbey. You can spend the evening in Trafalgar Square and Piccadilly Circus checking out the lights. Day two, you go and do the city, Tower of London, Tower Bridge. Then you can do the borough markets afterwards. I've done that. That's very good. Evening. You can go to the Sky Garden or enjoy a West End show.
2: Ooh.
3: Day three, I'll skip the British Museum. Don't need to do that.
2: What's that museum there that's like the History Museum?
3: Natural History Museum.
2: Yeah, that one's good. That was in the movie.
3: There's either that or you go to Notting Hill. What do you want to do?
2: Oh, Notting Hill. You go to Notting Hill.
3: Yeah. Then what else can we do? Evening says East Shoreditch. Ooh, head to the East. For a trendy street food, vibrant murals, and a traditional pub dinner to end your trip. That's 3 days, 4 days done in London. You'll be coming home with just a bag full of memories. 13 1065, if you want to win it, call now. We are playing Guess the Dressing Room. To get on the standby list, you have to identify whose dressing room we are having a peek in. Should I give a couple of clues away?
2: Yeah.
3: Well, I've opened the door, I may as well. There's a lot of Calvin Klein underwear in here. I also see a Taylor Swift poster, but it's very wet. Must be crying into it. You know what I'm saying? Is that all I'm going to say?
2: I think you've given away enough.
3: I think so. 13 1065. Take a guess right now. Whose dressing room are we peeking into? They're on the lineup of the world-famous Summertime Ball. Heaps of Calvin Klein underwear and a Taylor Swift poster. Here's the Kid Leroy. It's called Pieces. Bye.

0: Sombers, Back to Friends here at Kiss. Smallsy show tonight. Hey, coming up, Josh Houston, live in the studio from the new Prime Video show. He is going to be hanging out with us. Right now, we're doing the trip to London for Summertime Bowl.
1: 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The Capital Summertime Ball. 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

0: be amazing.
1: By the way, is your name really Chardonnay as in the wine?
0: It is Chardonnay, but it's spelled differently. My mom actually made up the spelling.
1: Oh, did she? You know what you should do?
0: Yeah.
1: You should create an Instagram account, like called, obviously, as your name, Chardonnay, and it's just photos of you having Shardies wherever you go.
0: Oh, my gosh. I should do that.
1: You should do that. You could have a Shardy in Shepherd's Bush in London. Well, here we go. Let's try and get you onto that standby list. You, tonight, have to work out what celebrity dressing room we are poking through. Get it right, you're on the standby list. Get it wrong, we move to the next caller.
0: Okay.
1: I see here heaps of Calvin Klein underwear. And there's a Taylor Swift poster that's covered in tears, drenched in tears.
0: I'm thinking it is Calvin Harris.
1: What do you think made it Calvin Harris?
0: Well, I know that they dated for a little while back in the day.
1: They did, yes.
0: And I know that Taylor broke up with him in regards to a Calvin Klein photo shoot.
1: Oh, Queen, you are...
2: Hi, this is Calvin Harris.
1: Nailed it. In one.
0: Oh, you're so nice. Oh, my God, really?
1: You are on the standby list. Congratulations.
0: Thank you.
1: You are now in the running to be winning the trip for you and your bestie to London to check out the world-famous Summertime Ball with Calvin Harris, Ray, Niall, Jason Derulo, Robin, BB Rexha, Lola Young, Fatboy Slim, Miles Smith, Take That, Stephen Sanchez, Sienna Spiro, December 10th, and a whole bunch. Oh, Take That as well. It's incredible, the lineup.
0: Oh, my God, it's so exciting. Oh, my gosh, I'm so excited. I really hope I get to go to London.
1: Well, Chardonnay, if you win, you're literally leaving in like 2.5 weeks. So cross your fingers and cross your toes.
0: My fingers and toes are crossed.
1: Good on you, honey. Hey, everyone else, you get another chance tomorrow night here on the show. Oh, question for you before I let you go, Chardonnay.
0: Yeah?
1: What do you think of smut books? You know
0: those. Oh my gosh.
1: You love,
0: I love them.
1: You love that? Are you into this new Prime Video off campus show with Josh Houston where they're all like just hot in it?
0: Can I tell you a secret?
1: Yeah.
0: I've literally been watching it all day.
1: Oh, have you? Josh?
0: Yes.
1: Well, Josh Houston is here. He's here in the studio with us live next, okay?
0: Oh my gosh, yes.
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0: Ian, I don't have kids. You've got two. Have you made any threats that you've had to follow through with?
1: 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Freddie's 2.5, so the threats involve, like, I'll put your scooter in the shed. My dad once threw the computer outside.
0: That does feel like an overstretch.
1: Yeah.
0: Kimmy, you're in Berry.
2: 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Next thing you know, my principal was knocking on my door waking me up.
0: Whoa. I hate that so much. 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

0: Milky, More Grab. Just the Way You Are, Smallsy Show here at Kiss. Harry Styles tickets every night. You want them? 13 1065. Call right now while we bring into the studio tonight's guest. He stars in the number one show in the world, Off Campus, is what it's called. Josh Houston.
1: It's a new show that's got everyone talking. 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
0: On the show right now, he stars. It's now currently the number one show in the world. It's called Off Campus. Josh Houston is here, everyone.
7: I'll tell you that. How you doing?
0: I'm good, man. Lovely to see you.
7: Good to see you too, brother.
0: Every time I see you, your star rises and explodes even more.
7: I'll take that.
0: We're going to get to the show in a second.
7: Yes.
0: But where are people screaming your names now? Because every time I open my social media, it's edits of you from this show.
7: I'm sorry.
0: I enjoy it. It's quality work. No, where are you getting people like that had never known who you were before, maybe like following you or DMing you or...
7: Well, I try to stay out of the DMs.
0: Okay.
7: It's a dangerous place
0: to be.
7: It
0: is. Are you at the point now where people recognize you in the street way more than they used to?
7: It is going in that direction.
0: Yeah.
7: I'm getting a lot of the double take look sort of things.
0: Or the stares, or the little whispers in the points.
7: Yeah. Or the like the subtle phone coming out. That's
0: okay.
7: Never subtle. It's like, you may as well have an iPad like this. We're in Brazil recently and I was coming back from the pool, but I was just wearing like these really short Adidas, the shortest shorts you can possibly wear.
0: Yeah, you had them on.
7: And like thongs.
0: Yeah.
7: And I was holding a coconut. So I'm walking back from the pool to the hotel.
0: See, you still would have made that look good though. That's the thing, right?
7: Well, then someone came over and was like, oh, can I get a photo? I was like, shit.
0: Like this.
7: Yeah.
0: Great.
7: Me and my coconut.
0: Now, the
7: okay.
0: Coconuts.
7: The
0: show is Off Campus. It is right now streaming on Prime Video. For people who don't know, give us the 411 on the show, because it's a book series originally,
7: yes.
0: Right?
7: Yeah. Well, it's a hockey romance show, and it's basically, for this season, is a love triangle between the head hockey player named Garrett, Hannah Wells, who's a music student, and then Justin Cole, who's like the college rock star.
0: Mm-hmm.
7: And then it's basically following the love story between them and who she picks.
0: Yeah. Don't tell me who she picks.
7: Well, I won't.
0: Okay, good. Because I haven't finished it yet, and I don't know. Okay. I don't know who she picks. I know that you are prominently featured because you're one of the people that she is tossing up between.
7: Yeah,
0: J-Lo's a fan of the show.
7: What the f***? Sorry.
0: Yeah, you can swear. Yeah. J-Lo's a fan of the show.
7: Yeah, wild, right?
0: Is that my? Do you like having a pinch yourself moment that like J-Lo seen you work?
7: Yeah, I woke up this morning and I was like, that's weird.
0: Yeah.
7: Yeah.
0: That was not on my...
7: tweeting about it.
0: Not on your bucket list.
7: No, not on my bingo card.
0: Not at all.
7: Not one bingo.
0: What is the most asked question you get about the show?
7: How much smut is in it is essentially the...
0: Good question.
7: Yeah.
0: There's a lot.
7: There's at least more than one.
0: Yeah.
7: Yeah.
0: What's the... I know people would have already rinsed you on the smut, but what's the unsexy part about filming a sexy scene?
7: Having like 80 people in a room when you're like... awkwardly sweating.
0: Yeah.
7: And do it again and again and again. Not in a hot way.
0: No.
7: It's just like...
0: Do you get like slightly like, you know, forehead sweat embarrassed? Like you just like know that I'm trying to look sexy here. People are judging what my sexy face looks like.
7: Oh, 100%. I'm like, is this the sexiest face I can pull? I hope so. And then you get the forehead sweat, the upper lip sweat, and then you're like, oh no, I'm upper lip sweating on this poor person.
0: This is terrible.
7: Yeah.
0: So being sexy on camera... not as sexy as what it looks like.
7: Not hot.
0: The series is called Off Campus. It's streaming now on Prime Video. You know what's going to be hot, though, Josh? When we come back, someone is going to be doing a reading from the smut series that this show is all based on. Might be you, might be me. All I know is that we're going to get sweaty. Josh Houston is hanging out with us tonight. Stars in Off Campus. Right now, Harry Styles is playing This American Girls. It's the Smallsy Show. Right here at Kiss.

0: Little Mix, Hear a Kiss, and shout out to my ex. It is the Smallsy Show for a Tuesday night. Hey, we got tickets to Harry Styles up for grabs. Can we get five people onto the standby list now, please?
1: Can do, yeah.
0: If you want to go to Harry Styles, 13 1065, he's just had a fourth and final show in Melbourne. You could be there. Five people right now. Call. Hanging out with us live in the studio tonight is the star of the new Prime Video off-campus TV series. The episodes are streaming on Prime Video. And may I just say, smut warning. Smut. We're about to get smutty.
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0: You also do some singing.
4: I do.
0: In this.
4: Now, currently.
0: Yeah. Yes, yes. Yeah. So, hang on. So your character is the musician, right?
4: Yes.
0: Who...
4: Are we going
0: to... Yeah, we're going to play
4: gonna some... Are going to do that?
0: I'm going to... Yeah, do you mind?
4: No, yeah, hit it.
0: Okay. Because you play angsty teen rock guy.
4: That's what they say.
0: Yeah. You do it good. Let's Thank have a you. Listen to... Would you like the One Direction cover?
4: Oh, man, up to you.
0: Yeah, I'm going to do the One Direction cover. This is Josh Houston doing One Direction. Here we go.
3: So

0: Now, apparently you didn't sing before this show.
1: No. Not at all.
0: No.
1: In the shower, maybe.
0: Maybe, yeah. Hang on, so how did you... Hang on. Ooh, hello.
1: Oh, yeah. It's a little...
0: Yeah.
1: Na-na.
0: There we go. I like the na-nas.
1: Yeah.
0: So, hang on. So, the story I heard was that you auditioned, told them you could sing, but you can't.
1: Yeah.
0: And then you had to quickly work out how to sing.
1: But, yeah, that's basically what happened. I lied. And they were like, can you sing? And I was like, yeah, of course I can. And essentially, we kept putting off the singing part of the audition until as late as possible. Until maybe the week before, they're like, you got to fly to LA now for chemistry reads.
0: Yeah.
1: And then I did 1,100 takes of this one minute
0: 1,100?
1: Yeah, over the course of a few weeks of me doing the various other auditions. And then, it was an amazing experience.
0: Is there a future side hustle coming for you as a singer? I could play your records. We could go on tour. Yeah, why don't we? I can manage 50-50 split.
1: That seems
0: reasonable.
1: Better than 60-40.
0: Manager's out there. She's only doing the acting, right?
1: Sorry, guys.
0: I've been cut out. I've already been cut out. Now, Josh Houston is hanging out with us. You're a real actor, right? Like, you are a man who respects the craft.
1: I try to be, yeah.
0: So what I thought we could do now, I won't get you to do it, but you also respect the source material, am I right?
1: Oh, God, yes.
0: So what I decided I was going to do on the show...
2: And now a reading from the book of Off Campus.
0: So what I decided that I would do was I would go to the original source material.
1: Yes.
0: That you've done so well at.
1: Thank you.
0: And I'm just going to do a reading for it, because I know your people would never approve you to do a reading of it. So I thought I would do it, and then you just do a live reaction. For people...
1: Did
0: you read the source material?
1: I have read the source material.
0: It's...
1: Let's see where this is going.
0: Spicy.
1: Yeah.
0: It's chapter 25.
1: Oh, wow.
0: I've never blanked off in front of a girl before.
1: Oh.
0: Mm. I mean, I've given it a stroke or two.
1: Fuck. Before
0: putting my in a more desirable place than my fist.
1: Like what?
0: Mm. But whacking it from start to finish, it's a first for me. And right. I'm nervous.
1: Don't be.
0: No, I'd be lying, though.
1: Let it rock.
0: Yeah, I would be lying, though, if I said I also wasn't turned on. Something fierce.
1: I'm so happy for you.
0: Thank you.
1: Yeah, that's awesome.
0: I can't believe Hannah's lying naked in my bed.
1: Same.
0: Yeah. Her body's soft. And curvy in all the right places. Breasts, absolute perfection.
1: Score.
0: But I don't want to come off like a perv.
1: No, don't. You haven't now. No. You definitely have not.
0: This is one of these books that...
1: I wasn't done yet.
0: No, I was. Yeah. I can keep going.
1: I haven't finished.
0: I'm waiting. Making sure you're...
1: Whoa.
0: And for people who don't know, if you'd like to go to the spiciest chapters...
1: 25 is a great place to
0: start. Yeah, it's a fantastic... It's only 3 chilies, by the way.
1: 3 chilies.
0: Out of 5.
1: Out of...
0: There's worse.
1: Oh, my God.
0: Yeah.
1: Chili
0: I edited for the radio.
1: Well, we kind of.
0: I edited for the radio.
1: We took a left turn.
0: We really did.
1: Yeah.
0: It is a new... reading. I really.
1: What part got you this? The stroking or the...
0: The words I left out, Josh.
1: What are they?
0: breast.
1: Oh my god.
0: The description of her nipples, I really thought I would edit that out.
1: We should skip that one.
0: Yeah.
1: Yeah.
0: In all seriousness though, after this show, are you taking some time off? Are you just going to kick back here in Australia, or are you back to LA?
1: We go to Europe in a couple of weeks and do some work over there, and then other than that, we're worth deciding on a couple.
0: Sure.
1: No.
0: Yep. Okay. Good. You're going to be very busy. Please always never forget us here in Australia. We love you, man.
1: No. Always good to bring it up.
0: Congratulations on the show.
1: Thank you, man.
0: Epic.
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0: David Guetta, Teddy Swims, Tones and I, Gone, Gone, Gone in the Smallsy Show tonight here at Kiss. Hey, new music coming up in for Martin Garrix, Ed Sheeran in a second, that song called Repeat It. And also going to play the new Gracie Abrams song before the show's over called Hit the Wall. If you haven't heard that, stand by. Right now on the show, having a little bit of fun, if you don't mind, taking the piss out of myself, because I realise, might sound youthful, but I am edging very close to boomer behaviour, team. And I would like to apologise in advance. So I'm sorry if sometimes I act like a boomer here on the show. But not... I think everyone has elements of boomer in them. Do you know what I'm saying?
1: Mm-hmm.
0: Well, you know... Are you paying attention?
1: I'm listening to you.
0: Well, what are you looking at over there? Because that's what a boomer does. Is they pay, it looks at the laptop and not listening to what I'm talking about. What's happening there?
1: Continue.
0: Because I know this afternoon, it's been raining obviously at the moment, right? And the rain's annoying. I hate the rain,
1: we've
0: right?
1: We've changed to autumn, so...
0: Well, yeah, the season's changing. But the problem is that I started the conversation this afternoon with, oh, I'm going to sound like a boomer, but, oh, we really need the rain. Because it was very dry, okay, and we needed the rain. And I won't be humiliated by acknowledging that while it's been annoying to have the rain, we did need it.
1: Mm.
0: We did need it. That's my boomer behaviour. 131065, finish this sentence. I'm not a boomer, but, oh, we needed the rain. You got 1G in the phone room? What do you got? Go on. You're the biggest boomer out there.
2: I am not.
0: A Gen Z-er.
2: You just shouted at nothing before and I was just thinking, oh my God, he is a boomer through and through. Okay,
0: what do you got?
2: Mine is I'm so excited to go home, have a shower, make a cup of tea, get in bed and read my Kindle.
0: Okay,
2: on a Saturday night.
0: Okay,
2: too.
0: There, wow, that is that is boomer go.
1: Recently I actually have noticed I've been saying, and I'm not a boomer, but
0: yeah,
1: I've been saying, oh, last time we did this, or, you know, back in the day.
0: Oh, yeah, back in the day is
1: when I went to blah.
0: Oh, okay, 131065. You don't have to be a boomer. You just have to have a boomer behavior. Finish this sentence. I'm not a boomer, but... Oh, can I give you one more?
1: Yeah, what?
0: I'm not a boomer, but... Oh, I could vote for Pauline Hanson.
2: Okay.
1: Someone's been a boomer and been on Facebook.
2: Yeah.
0: Hey, I'm not a boomer, but did you see what Arnie Pat put up on Facebook? She is nuts. 131065. Finish the sentence. I'm not a boomer, but Martin Garrix, Ed Sheeran. Repeat it. Kiss new music. Stay.

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Harry Styles tickets up for grabs. You want them? 131065. Stand by, let's get on there right now. We are playing brand new Gracie Abrams on the show. Her new album is coming out in July. It's called Daughter from Hell. Are you ready for this? The new album is all about emotional burnout. Preach it, sister. Self-sabotage. Double preach it, sister. The song is called Hit the Wall. Brand new Gracie Abrams on the air here at Kiss.

0: Brand new Gracie Abrams. Hit the wall. Brand new haircut she's rolling too. She's got a pixie cut.
1: Yeah.
0: It's a bold choice, the pixie cut. I reckon it's one of, it's like a shaved head for a man.
1: Yeah.
0: You either can work the pixie cut or you can't work the pixie cut.
1: You've got to have a great jawline, that's for sure.
0: Is that what gives the, is that what gives it away?
1: So you got to, yeah, it's got to balance out.
0: You've got to get the great jawline. What's that? Is that the same thing with the bald head if you shave your head if you're a dude? Great, strong draw. If you have a strong jawline, you can rock a bald head.
1: Yeah, are you talking bald, bald, or are you talking like a buzz cut?
0: I'm talking like shave. You know when
1: buzz
0: the
1: cut.
0: Buzz cut, yeah.
1: Yeah.
0: Because I thought about shaving my head, buzz cut.
1: No. No one around here is.
0: Are you? Do you not think I would have a? Do I not have a strong? Do I have a strong jawline?
2: Yeah, I just don't shave your head.
0: Okay, I just thought maybe it could.
2: Why
0: be.
2: Don't we put a bald cap on you?
1: Let's AI it. Eye it.
2: Oh, I'll do it right now.
0: Do
2: I'll
0: it right,
2: co-pilot right now.
0: Co-pilot that.
2: I always co-pilot you.
0: Do that right now while we do this.
3: It's Smalls Agoris.
0: But also do buzz cut. Don't do bald head because I don't know.
2: Oh, I'm bald heading you. No, sorry, that was the brief.
0: No.
1: The prompt's been sent.
0: Let's play Smalls Agoris for a fun.

0: So I saw him fly across the room.
1: What's the letter?
2: T.
1: T. We're going to do the, this is just a demo for the people so they understand how it works. 15 seconds on the clock. All my answers have to start with T. Go.
2: A brand name.
1: Toshiba.
2: Something you can drink.
1: Tang.
2: Huh?
1: Google it.
2: Okay. A dessert.
1: Tiramisu.
2: Something you'd find at the beach.
1: Towel.
2: A male celebrity.
1: Tom Cruise. Ooh, that was close. Should we give everyone a letter now? Let's find up a letter. Letter is...
2: P.
1: The letter is P. If you would like to play Small Zagoris, the letter is P. 15 seconds on the clock. Five questions. All answers have to start with P. Call now to play.
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11: Let's get the party started. See you at the bar, you was hardly talking. That's when I knew that your heart was scarring. 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

0: Last chance at the Harry Styles tickets is now 13 1065. Smallsy show on tonight. Dave and Thames, Rain and Dance. Hey, what do I look like as a bald man, by the way?
1: Do you want me to bring it in?
0: Yeah, bring it in, because we were just talking a second ago about what I, if I could rock a buzz cut. Show me. By the way, Lowy. Hey, don't laugh at me. Smash or pass.
2: This is full bald.
0: I'm talking to the microphone.
2: Okay, this is full bald.
0: Yeah. Oh, that's terrible.
2: That I like is. It.
0: What do you think? That's a big head. Oh man, that's a man. That's a.
2: You got a big head.
0: That is disgusting.
2: No,
0: I can.
2: It's not.
0: I'm gonna have to go to Turkey. I've got to get a hair transplant. I
3: go
0: can,
3: to the next one.
2: Go, you
0: see give this, me give me buzz cut.
2: This is a bleached.
0: Yeah, because I always have seen people who rock a bleached buzz cut. I'm like, that's quite powerful.
2: You kind of look like Bradley Cooper.
0: Hmm.
2: Worse.
0: What if I had to have one, what would you prefer? Everybody?
3: Go to the next. What's the third one you've done?
2: It's still cooking.
0: Okay.
2: I don't think it's going
0: to Copilot
2: be
0: takes its time. Well, yeah. There you go. You know what? Lesson to everyone listening tonight. If you've ever thought about doing something to your hair, just put it into ChatGPT beforehand.
3: Yeah.
0: And then you never have to learn the hard way that you look terrible bald.
3: You'll be the first to complain to us as well.
0: Look at that. Oh, I have got the ugliest head.
2: You're glowing.
0: That is, I can't afford it. The dome is, my dome is not in ratio to the rest of my head.
3: I'm looking at your head, and we don't know that ChatGPT hasn't changed the shape of your head, because we don't actually know what it looks like under your hair.
0: Oh, God.
4: It's Smalls Agouris!
0: Okay, quickly, power round of Smalls Agouris before we wrap the show up tonight. Georgia, in Victoria, welcome to the show.
5: Hi.
0: Hi, don't ever... Go put your hairstyles through ChatGPT before you go and make a grave mistake, is all I can tell you.
5: Yeah, I can imagine. I don't think I'd ever do that anyway.
0: No, I look terrible with a bald head. All right, let's get you a letter up here right now. You're playing for tickets to go check out the new Passenger movie. Letter is J. Your letter is J. Are you ready?
5: Yeah.
0: All answers have to start with the letter J. Give me a brand name.
5: JBL.
0: Yes, something you drink.
5: Juice.
0: Yes, a dessert.
5: Jelly.
0: Yes, something you find at the beach. What happened?
5: I'm not good under pressure.
0: No, that did. You know what?
3: Too long on the brand name.
0: Yeah. Let's give you a prize anyway. I'll give you tickets to go check out that Passenger movie. It's in cinemas on Thursday, all right?
5: Awesome. Thank you so much.
0: No losers on this show. Hello, Elizabeth.
6: Hello.
0: Hello. I'm giving you a letter right now. New letter is M. M. Are you ready?
6: Oh, okay.
0: Here we go. Give me a brand name starting with M.
6: Mason.
0: Yes. Something you drink.
6: Margarita.
0: Yep. A dessert.
6: Marshmallow.
0: Something you find at the beach. Oh.
6: Mud.
0: You know what? I'll pay it too. I'll give you tickets to Passenger.
6: Thank you.
0: Yeah. Yeah. You know, you don't deserve them, Elizabeth. you're definitely. She said Mason. Mason for the brand name. I just was assumed that Mason was a brand name and I was going to give it to you. And then one last. Megan, hello to you.
7: Hello.
0: Hello. Do you deserve a prize even if you lose?
7: Yes, I'm here.
0: Megan, who are you talking? What's happening in the background there? What was that? Was that like car play or what was happening there?
7: That's my car play. Sorry.
0: That's your what?
7: My car play. It's turned off.
0: Oh, okay, good. Did you say you had arrived at your destination? Are we all right? We good?
7: There?
0: We're live. We're live,
7: yeah,
0: on the air.
7: Good.
0: Megan, we're not rehearsing. This is live. Okay.
7: Oh, this is absolutely... A schmoggle.
0: Let's give you... Your letter is the letter L. You ready?
7: Okay.
0: L. L. Just try. A brand name.
7: Lancome.
0: Yes, something you drink.
7: Lemonade.
0: Yeah, a dessert.
7: Lemon tart.
0: Something you find at the beach.
7: Ooh,
0: that was terrible. And you know what? You don't even deserve that as a consolation prize after that disaster with your car play at the start there. But no one is a loser who listens to this show, so I'll give you tickets to go check out the new Passenger movie, all right?
7: Thank you, Smalls.
0: Thank you, Megan. Thank you for listening to the show. I appreciate your listenership. Okay, this got weird. Let's wrap things up. Bieber, Nicki Minaj, Beauty and a Beat, Lowy Live next.

0: Bieber, Nicki, Beauty and a Beat. All right, that is the show done. We're so over time. Lowy, I'm sorry. You're live next. Tomorrow night, more Harry Styles tickets up for grabs. Band Midnight Till Morning are going to be here performing live for you as well. I'll catch you tomorrow at 7.
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24: A lot of fun with you guys. I have a huge show for you this evening. 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Hit us up at Lowy Live or any of the Kiss FM pages. It gets rowdy in here. People start fighting. People come in and start trolling me. And then people that are constantly listening to this show go after them like a pack of wild, angry, pissed off wasps. It's going to be a good time. You guys want to jump in there. But, hey, like I said, huge show. But we do have to start off with some heartbreaking, shocking, controversial news. Now, everyone knows one of the greatest bands of all time is a band called Aqua. They wrote this insanely good, timeless song. Well, the band officially announced today that they were breaking up. I know many of you didn't know they were still together. But a lot of us often get to talking about where were we on 9/11? Where were you when you found out Princess Diana had passed away? So today I went around the office here at KISS and asked people where were they when they found out that the band, Aqua, had broken up. And what they have to say is not only shocking, it's quite heartfelt when we do the Hootenanny in less than 5 hits time. And before the hour is out, I've got double passes for you all to be checking out one of the most kick-ass new horror movies. It's called Passenger. It's about a couple in a van that get chased by a demonic entity. I've already seen it. It is incredible. But I've got a couple of double passes for you all to check it out when we play a game called Passenger Princess. I'm going to play to you the sound of a very famous female singer sit in front of my car. I'm going to whiz past. You just got to correctly tell me who this is.
25: It's Billy.
24: Ooh! The number's going to be 131065 when we play that bad boy before the end of the hour. And then later on in the show, we're going to be talking about the fact that Ryan Gosling once showed up to film a movie that he was already cast in, and he had gained about 60 pounds to be in the movie. He thought it would add to the character, but then he was immediately fired for gaining that much weight.
26: I'm not fat. I'm big boned.
24: So later on in the show, I'm going to be telling you guys about a time when I actually gained a lot of weight and the fallout from that. And then we're going to discuss fat shaming and times that you guys have gained a lot of weight and then it's had a weird effect on your life. It's going to be a very interesting chat. But right now, let's kick into the show.
27: The Daily
24: when we break down the biggest pop culture stories of the day with just a couple of sneaky laughs performed in a stand-up comedy routine you can watch on all of our socials. But right now, let's get into it. In UFC news, the Ronda Rousey-Gina Carano fight only lasted 17 seconds and ended with a tap out. Although I too would only last 17 seconds if I was tapping either of them. Just saying, those ladies are incredibly hot and talented. Mandy Moore has clapped back at Ashley Tisdale after she labelled their mummy group toxic at the start of the year. Mandy said, if I wanted to be treated like shit by ungrateful assholes, I'd spend more time with my kids. And finally, in the latest episode of HBO's Euphoria, Sydney Sweeney has stripped down naked and had a giant snake slither across her privates. We reached out to the snake for comment, who replied, I'm a snake. This isn't the first time slithering through a bush. Not bad. Let's get into it. Kato, John, turn the lights on. Lowy Live.

0: Post Malone with a song about their favourite video game, that is Fortnite. My name is Lowy. This is Lowy Live. Appreciate you kicking it with us. You can jump in the live stream, Facebook, TikTok, Instagram, and YouTube at Lowy Live. Cornelius Mendez in there. Official TJ's up in here. And so is Tuga Pastries, which we absolutely love. Hey, we're doing this in two hits time.
1: Hootenanny.
0: That's right. You might remember where you were when you heard some of the most shocking news ever. Like there was 9/11, of course, the passing of Princess Di.
2: As reported that Diana, Princess of Wales, has died.
0: But of course, we had some other shocking, controversial news today. Aqua, the band behind Barbie Girl, has broken up. In two hits time, I decided to walk around the office here at KISS and ask my co-workers, hey, where were you when you found out that Aqua had broken up? And what they have to say is heartfelt and controversial. Don't miss it next on Lowy Live right now. Harry Styles.

0: 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You can also grab Lowy live wherever you get your podcasts right now as we do this. The Hoot Nanny is one of our favourite segments to do here at Lowy Live. A lot of people are like, oh, it must just be jokes. No, all of this is serious, okay? This is a serious radio show. This is probably the most unserious radio show you're ever going to experience. Now, guys, there has been some shocking news today, but I want to cast you back to times when you've heard shocking news and you were just sort of locked in mentally to that time and place from hearing that news. Now, a lot of people are like, I remember where I was when I found out that Princess Di had passed away.
1: Has reported that Diana, Princess of Wales, has died.
0: Now, I know I certainly remember where I was when 9/11 happened.
2: Today, our fellow citizens, our way of life, our very freedom came under attack in a series of deliberate and deadly terrorist acts.
0: And now there's another thing to add to that category. Today, some very, very shocking, some very sad news came out. The band behind the immortal classic Barbie Girl, that's right, Aqua, has broken up. Now, I'm going to be here for you for the rest of the night as we work through this very shocking, developing story together. So much so, I'm actually going to... Hang on, let me get the appropriate song here. This is Barbie Girl, but covered in a sad violin. There we go. Beautiful. Beautiful. Now, if you feel like you need to talk tonight, 13-1065 is going to be the number. We're going to get through this together, Australia. But a little earlier today, I decided to walk around the KISS office here, and I decided to ask my co-workers, hey, where were you when you found out the very shocking news that Aqua had broken up? And here's that right now, the Hootenanny on Lowy Live. Hey, real quick, where were you when you found out that Aqua had broken up?
3: What are you talking about, Aqua?
4: Yeah, how are you going to tell your kids about this day of infamy?
3: What the f***, Lowy?
4: Hey, where were you when you found out the band Aqua broke up?
5: I have a mouthful of popcorn, go away.
4: Nick, where were you when you found out that Aqua had broken up?
6: In my bathroom.
4: Do you think you'll recover?
6: No.
4: Fantastic. Hey, where were you when you found out that Aqua broke up?
7: I didn't know that they'd broken up.
4: How are you coping with it?
7: Fine. I can still listen to Barbie Girl.
4: But you don't have to. Hey, mate, where were you when you found out Aqua broke up?
8: Is this recording?
4: Yep.
8: When'd they break up?
4: Today. Seeing that footage on TV, do you think you'll always come back and watch this in documentaries in years to come?
8: Haven't seen it.
4: Dennis, where were you when you found out Aqua broke up?
9: Aqua broke up?
4: Yeah, you okay?
9: Oh, I don't know. Flashbacks.
4: I'm going to email you a number in case you feel like you need to talk to someone during this difficult time, okay?
9: Oh, thanks so much.
4: It's just my cell number and I'm going to laugh at you so hard.
9: Oh, tremendous.
0: Again, if you need to talk, my number is here, 13-1065. We're going to get through this together tonight as we discuss the breakup of Aqua. And there it was. That was the Hootenanny on Lowy Live in three hits time. I got your double passes to a kick-ass movie called Passenger. It's a horror movie. All you got to do is correctly tell me who a passenger princess is. It's going to be a very famous lady. It's been... Okay, if you think you know who that passenger princess was, you get ready to call me in three hits time when we kick into Passenger Princess. Right now, back into the music. Tyler, Chanel, Lowy Live.

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0: Damn, Mike Pritchard, our audio engineer, with another biggity banger. Great work, brother, man. That sounds incredible. Right now, guys, we are playing a game called Passenger Princess. Why? Because I got a double pass to an incredible horror movie called Passenger. It's about a couple in a van. They're driving around. Then they see a murder. And then they get chased by a demonic entity. And my lord, is it good? And I got a double pass for you to be checking it out. Here's how our game works. I've got a very, very famous person in the front seat of the car. They got a whiz past. You're going to hear him kind of maybe almost say their name, but the car goes so fast, you know? The car's running away from a demonic entity. Why would it not? You just got to correctly tell me who that famous person is. That double pass is yours. Let's check it out.
5: It's been...
0: Okie dokie. So the number is 131065. That's the number to call if you think you can correctly name who this very famous passenger princess is.
5: It's Billy.
0: Again, the number 131065. 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

0: are we live? I started talking. I didn't have the microphone on. So if you're watching on the live stream, insanely funny. 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
1: Would you step out of the car, please?
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1: Well, that's what we're about to find out, sweetheart.
3: Passenger princess.
0: Ahoy, hoy. Again, my name is Craig Lowe. I appreciate you for checking out my show, Lowy Live, wherever you are having a lot of fun in the live stream. Things are getting weird. People are always coming in there asking me about stuff I can't answer, but it's funny to watch me react. But right now, I do have a double pass for you to head on off and check out an incredible new horror movie. It drops this Thursday. It's called Passenger. It's about a couple driving around in a van late at night. They see a murder. Then they start getting chased by a demonic entity. I know this because I love horror movies, and this one is a banger. But right now, got your double pass. We're going to play Passenger Princess. Call me up, 131065. I'll explain the rest to you, just like Cameron. G'day, Cam.
4: Hello.
0: Man, how is your big old Tuesday night going, brother man?
4: Just studying, not much.
0: What are you studying?
4: Electronics and telecommunications engineering.
0: You don't at all sound like a nerd, and that's what I love about you, Cameron. I'm so joking. You sound like a total nerd, but I also love that about you, okay?
4: I appreciate that.
0: Anything for you, Cameron. But right now, I've got a double pass for you to be checking out the incredible new film. It's called Passenger. Drops Thursday. Hella scary. You just got to tell me who the passenger princess is after you hear it. You good to go?
4: I'm ready.
0: Here we go.
5: It's been...
0: Whoa. All right, Cameron, you're studying. What is that big nerdy brain of you telling me it is?
4: I think it's Billie Eilish.
0: Oh, Cameron, hell yeah, dummy!
4: Yay!
0: Hell yes. Yeah, you stay there, you excitable nerd, you. Cameron, you won. Double pass, a passenger coming your way. Don't drive at night and don't ever stop. Passenger in cinemas this Thursday. We're going to be playing Passenger Princess. It is back again tomorrow. Do not be going anywhere. We are talking about times we've all gained weight. And what was the fallout from doing that? It's off the back of Ryan Gosling. It turns out he gained like 60 pounds, showed up to a movie and immediately got fired for it.
6: I'm not fat. I'm big boned.
0: Yeah, so stick around. I'm going to be sharing a story with y'all about when I gained weight as well. Campfire Confessions coming up next to Lowy Live. Right now, Guy Sebastian. Kiss FM. Ever

0: featuring Kai, Never Be Like You, and Love You Live. And that song hits. Hey, we're a late night radio show. We're also live streaming Facebook, TikTok, Instagram, and YouTube. Jump on, ask me for a live stream. I love doing it for your
1: live stream shout out.
0: Shout out to Rose Morley. Says she loves to watch the lives. It's one of her favorite things to do at night instead of TV. That's cool. I'll take that as a compliment. Peachy wants me to shout out her business, Safira Baked Goods. Just did it. You were there. Wasn't lying. And Sharon Karen wants me to shout out her alpaca, whose name is Broomsky. So felt like that went pretty well.
2: Surprise, surprise.
0: Yeah, it was. Didn't screw it up. Next on Lowy Live, we're going to be talking about times you've gained weight and it has affected your life. That's what I want to know. I know it's a weird topic to be doing, but it is off the back of Ryan Gosling, who said he gained 60 pounds, showed up to film The Lovely Bones, and was immediately fired because he had gained so much weight.
3: I eat because I'm unhappy. I'm unhappy because I eat.
0: So up next, I'm going to be sharing a story with you all about a time I gained weight and how it has adversely affected my life, even now, as an adult. And then we're going to throw it over to you guys. I've got a bunch of prizes up for grabs. Of course, we're also going to take your comments in the sections of the live stream. So get ready next hour as we do
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0: Again, my name is Craig Lowe. I appreciate you for kicking it with us wherever you are across Australia right now doing Lowy Live. We are also live streaming on Facebook, TikTok, Instagram and YouTube at Lowy Live. I will tell you why that's important for you to jump on there in just a sec. But Campfire Confessions is when we like to open up to each other, open up the phone lines, open up the live stream in the comment section for you all to be a part of something and get your opinion out there. Now, today, an incredible director by the name of Peter Jackson. You know him from Lord of the Rings, obviously, but he also made another incredible movie years ago. It's called The Lovely Bones. Now, in the movie, he cast Ryan Gosling to play a dad. And then a few months passed. You know, that's what happens. You cast a movie, time passes, and then that person's meant to show up on set. Now, everyone loves Ryan Gosling, right? He's a sexy, sexy man.
3: What do you want?
4: It's not that simple.
3: What do you want?
0: So Ryan Gosling showed up on set 60 pounds heavier than he originally auditioned for because he thought maybe that's what the character would be. He didn't run it past Petey Jackson. And Peter Jackson fired him for being big boned.
5: I'm not fat. I'm big boned.
0: So tonight we're going to be talking about times that you have gained an astronomical amount of weight. For you, that is. You know what I mean? There's always a time somewhere in your life something happens and it makes you gain weight. Now, there was a time when I was playing football down on the Gold Coast and shattered my knee. So my knees were like busted up. I had to take a 6 week off over those 6 week school holidays. Couldn't really do much. But what I didn't end up doing was playing Donkey Kong Country, eating a whole bunch of M&Ms and eating nothing but McRibs for 6 weeks. And let me just tell you, your boy got McThick. So thick, in fact, I was actually dropped by the football team down to the B squad, which sucked. And I realized when I gained a lot of weight that people just treat you differently. Like, I remember the first time I got called fat when I was at school after I gained all the weight, and it, like, destroyed me. Right now, I'm an adult, and I'm still constantly worried that I'm going to gain that weight back. And I have no idea why, but it is very obvious to me now, as I'm a lot more comfortable with who I am, just how much worth and validation I put on my weight. And then I'm constantly terrified I'm going to gain it back. So I'm like still stuck in that childish headspace of, oh my God, if I gain weight again, my whole life's going to be ruined. But it's not, obviously. I'm still here. I'm on the radio. I'm having fun with you guys. But I do want to know right now from you, 131065. I've got double passes for y'all to be checking out. Passenger. All you got to do is tell me a time in your life. Something has happened. You've gained weight. How much and what was the fallout from that? Right now, the phone lines are open as we kick on into
2: Campfire Confessions.
0: And get back into the music. You too, live stream. Hit us up in the comments section. Facebook, TikTok, and Instagram at Lowy Live. 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

0: Jones.
1: Again, thank you so much for hanging it out with us tonight here on the show. Lowie Live, really do appreciate you guys for doing that. Tonight, we're talking about something interesting during Campfire Confessions. This is when we open the phone lines and the live stream comment section for you all to let me know your thoughts, feelings, and emotions on a topic. Now, everyone loves Ryan Gosling.
2: What do you want?
3: It's not that simple.
2: What do you want?
1: Peter Jackson, the incredible director, opened up over the past 48 hours in Cannes about the time Ryan Gosling showed up to one of his movies, 60 pounds overweight, and he fired him for it. And Peter Jackson came out today and said it actually wasn't Ryan Gosling's fault that he showed up looking a little thicker than usual.
4: I'm not fat. I'm big boned.
1: And before I just shared a story about a time I gained weight and the effect it had on my life, I want to know from you, 13-1065. I got a couple of movie passes up for grabs for call of the evening. About a time you have gained weight, maybe you didn't realise, and what was the effect from that? I've got Amy on the phone right now. Hey, Amy.
5: Hi.
1: Hey, thank you so much for calling in to Lowie Live. We appreciate your love, time, and energy.
5: Thank you.
1: Amy, we are talking about a time in your life where you've gained weight, and what was the effect from that, and what happened to cause the weight gain?
5: Yes, so this is going back in 2011. So this is actually at my brother's wedding. So probably like 3 days before the wedding, I could fit into my dress because I was one of the bridesmaids. And then on the day, I didn't realise I put 100 pounds on.
1: Damn, and what was the bride's reaction? She didn't kick you out of the wedding party, did she?
5: No.
1: And do you have a bad sort of relationship with food, or are you constantly worried about your weight?
5: I'm constantly worried about it.
1: Yeah, same. Hey, stay there for me, Amy. Thank you so much for the call. Guys, let me know. 13-1065. Want to know a time you've gained weight? Maybe you didn't know about it. What was the effect from that? Did you get dropped from something like Ryan Gosling? And I myself, I got dropped from a football team because of it. Just want to know your thoughts, loves, and opinions on it. Also, you in the live stream, Facebook, TikTok, and Instagram. Jump on into the comment section. We're going to read those out at about 4 hits time. What you guys are saying, some of you guys are having crazy stories. Love to share those on air right now as we do.
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0: Daddy Swims, Mr. Know-It-All on Lowy Live. Appreciate you for checking the show out wherever you are across Australia. By the way, Lowy Live is also a podcast. You can grab it on the free iHeart app. You can also grab all your other favorite Kiss shows there. 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
1: Yeah, that's what I call a campfire.
0: Again, my name's Craig Lowe. Thank you for kicking it with us tonight here. Campfire Confessions, one of my favorite things to do when we open up the phone lines for y'all to connect and share with us here, man. That's what it's all about. It's one of the fun parts about being back on the radio. But, of course, Ryan Gosling, that's the reason we're talking about the topic I will tell you about right now. Ryan Gosling, who we know is an absolute dreamboat. Ladies, all aboard.
2: What do you want?
3: It's not that simple.
2: Do you want?
0: He showed up for a movie once, about 60 pounds overweight, and Peter Jackson, you know, the director of Lord of the Rings, he had cast him in one of his films and had to fire him for getting a little bit thick.
4: I eat because I'm unhappy. I'm unhappy because I eat.
0: So we've been opening up the phone lines for you all to share stories of times when you've gained weight and the effect it had on your life. I gained weight after I hurt my knees, and it was crazy, man. I shared a story a little earlier ago about it, but I want to know your stories. 131065 is the number to call. Also, the live stream is open on Facebook, TikTok, and Instagram at Lowy Live. Hit us up in the comment section. Up for grabs, a double pass to see an incredible movie called Passenger. On the phone right now is Dee. Hi, Dee.
5: Hi, how are
0: you? Good, Dal. Thank you so much for calling into Lowy Live. Do tell me about a time you gained weight and what effect did it have on your life? How'd you gain the weight?
5: I got a bit depressed and I gained about, I was 70 kgs and I think I put on 30 kgs, ended up being like 110 kgs.
0: Was that the heaviest you've ever been?
5: Yes, it was. Kind of got happy again and, yeah, worked it off and went to the gym and worked it off.
0: What effect did it have on you? Did you find that people treated you differently when you gained the weight? Like people around you, people you love, people you know?
5: They did say to me, D, you've put on a lot of weight. I never really had any constructive criticism for me.
0: And are you feeling better now, depression-wise?
5: Oh, yes, definitely. Definitely. 100%.
0: Hell yeah. Hell yeah, Dee. Good to hear. Stay there for me. I'm going to take the last of your calls on it right now, 131065. Up next, we're going to be reading all the comments in the live stream about times when you all have gained weight and the effect it had on your life. Next, as we conclude, This button hates me. Just know I'm actually a really good radio presenter when the stuff works.
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8: Ben, I don't have kids. 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
9: 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My dad once threw the computer outside.
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10: 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Next thing you know, my

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1: 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You can also grab my boy Smallsy. Lowy Live is also a daily podcast as we do this. Again, my name is Craig Lowe. Thank you so much for kicking it with us tonight. We really do love and appreciate your time and energy. As we do Campfire Confessions, this is when we talk about a topic. We share it with one another. You can call in. You can jump in the live stream, Facebook, TikTok, and Instagram at Lowy Live in the comments section. Tonight, we're talking about the fact that Ryan Gosling, who might be the world's most handsomest man.
2: What do you want?
0: It's not that simple.
2: What do you want?
1: He showed up to set one day to start filming a brand new movie, 60 pounds overweight, and immediately got fired.
3: I'm not fat. I'm big boned.
1: And then I shared a story with y'all about a time I broke my knees and I gained also probably about 60 pounds. And then I noticed that people really treated me differently. And I also grew up in a family where some of my family members have had battles with obesity. And I've seen them get bullied and I've seen the effect that bullying has behind closed doors to people about their weight. And it is horrendous. So we opened up the phone line for y'all to call in and let us know a time when you gained weight. Why did you gain the weight and what was the effect from that? I had some incredible people call in, so thank you to those who did. But right now we're talking about the live stream, Facebook, TikTok, and Instagram. You're all in the comment section. Had some pretty crazy stories yourself, so I want to share that with you right now. Krith Kumar wrote, I moved abroad with 5 brand new pairs of denim pants, gained weight, I'm guessing from partying and drinking. Girl, I've been there. She had to give them all away, and then she lived in sweatpants. Actually, not a bad way to live, though, so respect. Melly wrote in, my mum had a heart valve replacement. It was huge. She wasn't able to get up and walk around, so she gained it from that. She has lost it, so shout out to her. Pancake Surprise. This one's sad, man, but she wrote, my dog passed away and I was grief-eating and I gained a lot of weight. And then my husband got me a new puppy. The puppy had a whole bunch of energy and it got me up and about and really got me out of my funk. So, yo, you got a puppy and a real one for a husband. So thank you so much, Pancake Surprise. And finally, Warwick Braden wrote, I'm a firefighter. I fell down a ladder and I went from having a six-pack to a keg. So damn. Thank you so much for sharing those stories with us tonight. Remember, you're not defined by your weight. You're defined by your personality, which is why that's terrible for me. But I do love and appreciate all of you for opening up, being vulnerable and honest with us here. That concludes
0: Campfire Confessions.
1: 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You don't want to miss it. 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

0: live. We are still live streaming. Come and kick it, man. We'd love to see you in here. Facebook, TikTok, Instagram, YouTube, and Twitch at Lowy Live. 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
0: Shout out to Spoon Man. It's his first time kicking with us on TikTok. Love you, brother. Thank you for getting in there. Kirsty's currently watching us on four screens. That's a brand new record. That's Untouched Revenge. We love her. And of course, the I Do Music Agency, aka the best wedding singers in the game. If you guys are looking for a wedding singer, you need to go and check out the I Do Music Agency right now as we kick into this. See? That's why you're going to be in the live stream. I'll just say anything.
2: Cow! You saved my life.
3: Much obliged. ER Trauma Tales.
4: Ah! He's got a knife!
0: It's one of my favourite segments to do here for y'all. ER Trauma Tales, where we break down an incredibly terrible thing that happened to someone, but they survived! And then we all just have a little bit of fun playing some sound effects around their story as I retell it to you. So, ladies and gentlemen, without further ado, let's get into
3: the ER Trauma Tales.
0: Illinois, 2012. A man was on his roof fixing shingles in the winter when all of a sudden he slipped on the icy surface and immediately started to fall two stories up.
5: Sub-zero winds.
0: The man's day was about to get a lot worse as he was impaled through his butt cheeks on a 2-meter iron spike used to support a growing tree below. That is amazing sound effect. With the man falling sideways, the pole perfectly pierced through both cheeks, rendering him unable to move and making his entire booty look like a goth kid's lip piercing.
6: Oh my God, it's worse than we thought. They made her emo!
0: When the ambulance and fire department arrived, they had no choice but to remove the iron spike from the ground and take it, still lodged through the man, into the ER. Rushing him into surgery, looking like a stripper, had taken her work home with her.
7: Would you like a dance?
0: Would I? After 13 hours of surgery, the iron spike was removed, with the man walking out of the hospital within weeks. Although his wife says he is now way less of an asshole now that he has two of them. I'm Craig Lowe, and that was
3: the ER Trauma Tales
0: on Lowy Live. Stick around. We got one of my favorite musical segments coming up when we're going to play one of your favorite artists. But they're singing live. You don't want to miss it. Jack Gray, look at you.

0: 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Up next, we're doing one of my favourite musical segments on the show.
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0: addicted to bass. So many people keep telling me I look like Dom Dollar, and then I googled him, and I was like, "Yeah, I see. We got that. We got those weird eyes going on, man. Is what it is. I love Dom Dollar." Hello, my name is Craig Lowe. This is Lowe Live, about to do one of my brand new, very, very, very most loved new segments.
1: Last show in life, but in good performance.
0: Again, my name is Craig Lowe. Thank you so much for kicking it with us on my new show here at KISS, Lowe Live. Now, guys, when we started the show, we were doing this thing called AI Love That Cover. We played AI, and then I was like, yo, AI sucks, right? Why don't we start playing some of our favorite artists singing live? And this next lady currently has the number one song in the country. If you are a fan of her music or a fan of the genre, you're going to want to go and grab the free iHeart app. And you're going to want to check out iHeart Country, because you get to hear bangers like this. That's right. It's time for our Lassoed and Live. This is Ella Langley, Choosing Texas, Lowe Live.

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0: My name is, I was about to say my name was Craig Lowe, and I'm like, nah, I'm pretty sure it still is. This has been my show, Lowey Live. Honestly, guys, thank you so much to everyone who jumped on air with us tonight, everyone who jumped in the live stream. Of course, we live stream Facebook, TikTok, Instagram, and YouTube at Lowey Live, or any of your favorite Kiss FM pages. 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We're going to be back tomorrow with more chances for you to win double passes to check out Passenger. And I believe tomorrow night we're going to be talking about UFOs and things are going to be getting a little creepy. Plus, we're doing another Crashing Out with Craig where I rant about something I absolutely hate. And tomorrow's might very well get us cancelled, which would only be the 419th time that's happened to me. So, guys, you're going to want to stick around for more Lowey Live tomorrow. Other than that, thank you so much for being part of the show. Love to all of you. I am out of here. Have a safe and happy evening. I'll see you tomorrow. Bye.
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0: up early. It's Will and Woody keeping you up.
1: I've asked women over the age of 40 and over, to give us a call. You're at a great age, can I just say? I'm nearing that age and it feels fun. It feels exciting for some of us.
2: It's a forgotten decade, the 40s, I reckon.
1: Yeah.
2: I'm telling myself that, of course.
1: It feels like it.
2: Yeah.
1: Junior producer Annalise is in here. She's a long way from 40. She's 25 and thriving. Yeah.
3: 25.
1: And
2: a lot of energy. A lot of energy, yeah. For
1: a little bit rattled, AB, about Amy Schumer, who said she had a botched colonoscopy.
3: Yeah.
1: Yeah, you're out there eating cookie dough at 8 o'clock in the morning, reading that, thinking to yourself, wow, what is going on?
3: Yeah.
1: Like, what do I have? Will I have to worry about a colonoscopy on stage? And I could feel the panic from you on the email.
3: I know.
1: So, look, what we've done is we've got a whole bunch of women, 40 and older, call the show, and you can just ask them any question you like about being a woman that age and things that are worrying you.
3: That's really helpful, honestly. And thank you to everyone who's called up because I'm stressing right now.
2: We got Sarah here, Annalise. Now, the first question you asked before the song is a ripper. Do you want to ask Sarah that question?
3: Sarah, thank you so much for calling. What's something you regret prioritising in your 20s?
4: Sarah? I'm trying to be specific now. Probably what I regret is drinking too much alcohol.
3: Oh, wow. Okay. What about nights out, though? I feel like that's a social thing.
2: Look at you defending it already. Getting defensive.
4: I guess. But I think that's affected me long term.
1: Yeah.
2: There you go. Can you be specific there, Sarah? Like, what do you think it's affected?
4: I think my mentally how to deal with things.
2: Yeah.
4: So, going, using nights out and the alcohol and that not being able to process those challenging things instead using
1: because you were,
4: alcohol.
1: Something you're,
2: interesting.
1: It's a big old dampener, isn't it?
2: It's an avoider. It's just an avoider.
1: To have a big night because you want to get rid of it.
2: Yeah.
1: Wow. Sarah, appreciate the candor.
2: How's that hit? How's that hit, Annalise?
3: It's a bit of both because I kind of love a chill night out, so it feels like...
1: Night out?
3: Yeah, chill, like no drinks.
1: Oh, yeah, dry night out. Yeah.
3: But I also love absolutely drinking responsibly. So, yeah, that...
2: your eyes almost glazed over. I love having a responsible night out.
1: It's a big part of being 25.
3: I know, wine bars have just become a really trendy thing. What am I supposed to do now?
1: Yeah.
3: What am I supposed to have my focaccia with?
1: I feel like,
3: I'm really worried. Focaccia and
1: cheese. You didn't say eat less focaccia, man.
2: Yeah, go for focaccia.
3: But it goes so well with a red. Do you know what I mean?
2: And also I imagine your community, your friends are all going out and doing that.
3: Yeah, we're all having Aperols.
2: And you feel,
3: okay, well, I guess I can move to a lemon, lemon lime and bitters.
1: You
3: I was
1: going
3: to say soda.
1: You could. If you could order it. Can I get a lemon lime? Can I get a lemon lime?
2: Let's go to Lisa.
1: Sorry, ma'am, I think you've had enough. No, I just want one lemon lime.
3: I haven't had a drink.
1: Lisa's called. Another question for Lisa.
3: Lisa, yeah, I've got a question. Thank you so much for calling. I have, this one's a bit of a deep one, but at what point should I stop chasing my dreams and aspirations and settle to have a relationship and a family?
1: Whoa! Goes whack.
2: Well,
4: that's a good one.
3: Thanks, Lisa.
4: Never stop chasing your dreams, but that doesn't mean you can't have a family.
3: Wow, that's going to make
4: you can have a family
3: emotional.
4: And chase your dreams.
3: Yeah. Really?
4: Yes, you can. Why not?
3: Yeah.
2: Did you keep your dreams, Lisa? Do you still have your dreams?
4: No, I didn't. Mm. I should have. That's what I'm saying. Oh, and one other thing. Stop sunbaking. Don't go in the sun.
3: Oh, my God. That was my goal for the year. I'm going to wear sunscreen every day. Everyone should wear sunscreen
4: because you'll get wrinkles.
3: Yeah.
1: Good on you, Lisa. Thanks for coming on the show, Lise.
3: That's really
1: great. That's a wild little conundrum, isn't it? I think she's that whole got to have a family. Because lots of my mates who are nearly 40, I suppose, now, they're kind of getting 37, 38, are mums.
3: Yeah.
1: Who I've known since they're so little, and they're all kind of just starting to go back to work now. They've had a couple of kids, but they really did have to put everything down for a while.
3: Yeah, that really freaks me out, if I'm being honest. And that made me a little bit more, I think I was a little bit more emotional about that question than.
1: Why were you so, where did that come from?
3: Because
1: why are you
3: so worried about that? I love my job and I love my career and I have so many goals and dreams, but I also like feel like one day maybe I want a family, but what if I can't have a family and do what I want to do with my work because. I can't handle it all because everyone who's a mum has to go home. Anyway, I'm offloading. It's fine.
2: No, this is what this is about. Offload. Yeah. Offload, Annalise.
1: Should we go to Jen real quick?
3: Last question. All right, this one's probably my most serious question. Okay. Jen, in your 40s, what does a Saturday night look like?
4: It's very, very boring, Jen. Okay. But it beats the lemon lime and bitters.
3: Nice. Oh, nice. Okay, so I can have like is it like a red wine on the couch instead kind of vibe?
4: Yeah, or? Like it's lovely. Like I've got a 5-year-old, so we don't go out much, but me and my partner will choose a movie, generally don't end up watching all of it, relax on the couch with the cat.
3: Yeah.
4: Super boring, but it's super lovely.
3: Yeah.
2: How's that sound, Annalise?
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0: and they're working. 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
1: I want people now to feel comfortable enough to call if they have ever had, like, a surgery go wrong.
2: Emergency PG Doctor B.
1: And I'm not necessarily talking like a life or death surgery, like heart surgery that's gone wrong. I'm more talking like a botched surgery where maybe you went in for like a nose job or facelift or something and it's botched. Because you see these in the news where you've gone in thinking you're going to get one thing and then something very different happens. So
3: It's cosmetic surgery.
1: Yeah.
3: You're not going in because you've broken your arm and you end up.
1: Well, I mean, if you went in with a broken arm and somehow they got that wrong,
3: you ended up surgery, with a nose job, that'd be strange. You'd like to think in Australia they do all sorts of checks and stuff. You know, when you go into hospital, like, well, yeah, we spoke. Yeah. I can't believe we're talking about it again, but I had a colonoscopy a couple of months ago. The amount of times that they check your wristband and they go, "Tell me your name and your date of birth," like it's very hard.
1: But maybe you went and got this surgery overseas. And then it was botched. 131065 is the number if you've experienced a botched surgery or you know someone who's had a botched surgery. And the reason I'm asking is because I heard a story which really, it just blew my mind. So everyone knows that when you're going to Turkey these days, the next question that people ask you is, what are you getting done? It's just become the mecca of surgery.
3: You're talking about the guy who grew his hair out recently.
1: That's it. You had the hair transplant and it's unbelievable. Had a beautiful time over in Turkey. You came back full head of hair.
3: I actually went back to try and get a boob job but came back with the hair.
1: Botched surgery.
3: I had it. Happened to me.
1: But so a friend of mine,
3: my shaved head.
1: She went over to Turkey.
3: It's a guy I got to do to get a pair of boobs. I mean, honestly.
1: Well, friend of mine went to go and get a breast augmentation.
3: Well, there you go.
1: So she went over there and she went to Turkey. She got the job done and she said she went to like one of the primo places in Turkey. Like it wasn't that much cheaper, but you got like a really nice hotel stay as well attached onto the package. Yeah. So it was almost like a holiday and came back with a breast augmentation.
3: They do it well, the Turks. Luxury.
1: Well, they're doing the surgeries now. So it's literally tourism for them. Mm. Anyway, she came back. She couldn't have been happier with the job. That they're done. She was like, this is perfect. It's exactly what I asked for. Couldn't be happier. But when she came back to Australia, she got really sick and she was unwell. And this sickness went on because she was fatigued and almost felt like she had the flu. This went on for a week and a half. And she finally went to the doctor. And only when she went to the doctor, when they were doing like checks on her and stuff, she noticed, or the doctor noticed, that there was a little scar where there shouldn't be a little scar. And he said, what's that scar from? And she said, oh, I think it must have been part of the breast augmentation. And the doctor said, there's no reason why there would be a scar there for a breast augmentation. They then did some tests on her. She was missing a kidney.
3: Hectic.
1: Totally wild.
3: So hectic. They definitely took the kidney.
1: Well, I mean, I'm not 100% sure, but like putting two and two together, yeah, I think it was them that took the kidney. And then obviously, I mean, I don't know exactly what happens, but I imagine a kidney sells for a fair bit.
3: Yeah, on the black market.
1: On the black market.
3: Definitely.
1: So that is the botched surgery story.
3: That's wild.
1: I heard.
3: We don't get much wilder than that.
1: I just didn't think that happened.
3: Did they just take the kidney?
1: Yes. Everything else was fine.
3: Because you can operate on one kidney. It's not like you can, you know, get in there, take the kidney, take the liver while you're in there and move on because you'd be dead.
1: Yeah, that's right.
3: Kidney can do.
1: Yes, and she, I think
3: you'd
1: she...
3: You'd probably take a lung, although you'd probably realise that you're missing a lung.
1: Can you survive with one lung?
3: Yeah.
1: There you go.
3: You can. Can't do much, though.
1: Yeah, but, you know, can't go
3: so,
1: for a
3: so
1: run.
3: They're obviously going for the kidneys because they could probably take a testy and you wouldn't know.
1: Well...
3: You know.
1: If you put a fake testicle in there, I wouldn't know if it was real or fake.
3: No, you wouldn't. No, you
1: unless
3: wouldn't.
1: You Lots flicked, of... If you flicked it, I reckon you'd go, I can't feel that.
3: Definitely. But all I'm saying is, you know, like for example... She didn't know that kidney for a while and hence why they target the kidney.
1: Yeah, because then she fully managed
3: no
1: to get
3: idea.
1: Home,
3: a lot
1: no
3: of people
1: symptoms.
3: Would go through their whole life and be like, I only didn't know I had one kidney until, you know, you're on dialysis, for example.
1: Yes. 131065 is our number. Botched surgeries.
3: Yeah. Oh, nice.
1: What happened to you?
3: 131065, maybe you flicked it. No feeling.
1: Would you be, I'd know. I'd go, hang on a second. That used to hurt.
3: We'll take your calls up next, Will and Woody.
0: Can't keep Will and Woody just to yourself. Roll down your window and crank it up. I double dare you. It's Will and Woody on Kiss.
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1: 131065 is our number. We're talking botched surgeries. Just to really quickly summarise. Friend of mine went to Turkey, breast augmentation, couldn't have been happier with it. Came back to Australia, got really sick, went to the doctor, found out that they had also taken a kidney.
2: Hectic.
1: I'm totally wild. I didn't think this happened. We've got a lot of calls here. Alison.
3: Yeah. Tried to find the kidney, by the way?
1: No, they haven't. I think they've just got to the stage where that's just going to be too hard to chase up.
3: All right.
1: You know what I mean? It's not like Taken, not like Liam Neeson. Very specific set of skills. Alison.
3: I'd be flying back into Turkey. I'd be on kidney hunt.
1: You had a surgery go wrong?
4: Yeah, so I going on what you guys were talking about before, I actually have to have regular colonoscopies because I've got Crohn's disease.
1: Oh, yeah.
4: And it's actually Inflammatory Bowel Disease Awareness Day today.
1: There you go. Thanks for spreading that, Alison. That's awesome.
3: Good on you, Alison.
4: Yeah, no worries at all. But, yes, I have to have them regularly, and I had to go to I've been sort of going to the same hospital for like 30 years under the same team, but there was this one time that I had to go to another hospital and they didn't have on my record that I need a little bit more anaesthetic than most people. So they put me under and when I came out of it, I was actually able to tell them about the whole conversation that they were having.
1: What did they say, Alison? What did they say?
4: Well, thankfully they were absolutely lovely and there was, you know, no jokes going on or anything. But I was able to tell them before they told me that they couldn't get to the bit that they were wanting to get to. Because they give you a rundown you come out of...
3: Afterwards, you see the photos, don't you?
4: Yeah. But it was one of those situations. Like, I didn't feel uncomfortable or anything, but it's one of those situations where, it's pretty scary because you know everything that's going on, but
3: you can't say anything.
4: You can't do anything about it, no.
3: Yeah, that's hectic, Alison. She's so lucky. So lucky they didn't say anything hectic about you because you get that wild story of Woods about your mate who was a nurse when you went and had surgery that time.
1: That's right. I was getting my wisdom teeth taken out and I went under and the doctor realised that I knew the nurse and I'd dated the nurse when we were in high school together. Yeah. And then the doctor said, like, oh, right, you used to date. Do you want to see his penis? And I think so he was joking apparently. Well, what she tells me is that he was joking.
3: That is so wild.
1: Yeah, right? But if I heard that, if I was...
3: Because you're just lying there nude under the...
1: The robe.
3: Under the robe.
1: Yeah.
3: That's wild.
1: And she also says...
3: Oh, you just expect that they're going to treat you with...
1: Yeah.
3: But, and yet, whatever she tells you now, you don't know whether you can believe it.
1: Because she says, no, we didn't get it out. And like, it was a joke.
3: What do you mean, didn't get it out?
1: That's what she said. Mia on 131065.
3: Just having a glimpse.
4: Hello.
1: Mia, this happened to your mum, talking botched surgeries.
5: Yes, it happened to my poor mother. She went in for liposuction on her legs.
1: Yes.
5: She came out with three massive dents, like fist sizes. They were massive.
3: Shocking.
5: Even now after the correctiveness, you can still see the holy look.
1: Oh, man.
3: Sorry.
1: That's hectic. And obviously, I don't know anything about this area, but if liposuction, they're removing fat cells, right? Is that that's what liposuction does, Mia?
5: Yeah, that's what it does. It's supposed to, like, remove the fat.
1: Could you pump them back in? Like where they've taken it from?
3: I don't think it works like that.
1: That's
3: brother.
1: Not. All right. Okay.
3: Well, like it doesn't seem that simple, does it? Let's go to.
1: I'm sure she would have done that if she could do that.
3: That's right. Let's go to Tadik. Tadik.
1: Tadik. Hey there. You've got a story about a friend of yours, Tadik.
6: I do. So he went to Iraq and he was a bit overweight.
1: Yeah.
6: So he wanted to come back a bit skinnier, but ended up coming back without a kidney.
1: Bloody hell!
3: So same story. Another kidnapping. Yeah. Oh, I don't mind. Don't mind. Another kidnapping.
1: That is very good.
3: Wow. So did the same thing as Woody, though. We went under and maybe they said, you want to see his dick?
6: I beg your pardon?
3: They just took his kidney. There was no other tomfoolery.
6: No. Just took his kidney and that was it.
1: What did your friend do about that? So did he get... He lives here in Australia?
6: He lives in Australia, yeah. There's not much you can do to chase it up.
3: And same thing. Got all the way home and then, like, saw a scar and went to the doctor and was like, I think my kidney's been gone.
6: He wasn't feeling very well. He got to the doctor and found out no kidney. And
3: wow.
6: They tried to chase it up overseas, but
3: of course not. Bloody hell.
1: And everything else was fine, though, Tadik? Like, he was happy with the other, like, he looked slimmer?
6: Yeah. He did look much slimmer, so he got that done right, but ended up costing him a kidney.
3: Well, do you, here's a good question for your friend and for Tadick and Tadick's mate.
1: Yes.
3: Do you think that knowing how they look now, he would have offered up a kidney? Like if you had said to them at the start, tell you what, you can have the boobs that you want and you can lose 30 kilos, but you've got to lose a kidney. Do you reckon he would have done it, Tadick?
6: He wouldn't have. No way.
1: Yeah, that's crazy, Will. That's crazy. Oh, if you said to me 60% off or 70% off, you'd think about it, wouldn't you?
0: Up late or up early? It's Will and Woody keeping you up.
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2: We've traded for a musical picture frame,
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1: for a taxidermied snake,
3: a psychic endorsed unscratched scratchy,
2: then to a limited edition print,
3: and we finally landed a diamond ring.
2: Unfortunately though, it wasn't really the kind of ring Paris was looking for.
4: A big oval diamond. Yeah.
3: Okay, great. It's good. It's good to know. So now we have to think outside the box. Or
2: the packet. Woody almost traded our ring for a potato chip that looked like a bird. Will, it was extraordinary.
0: Will and Woody's swap meet. Swap the deal, keep the good energy with Glowbird.
1: Well, it's a great story, isn't it? What a journey so far. And we've only got this far, Australia, because of your generosity.
5: That's it.
1: Of your opportunism as well. You guys have all benefited at every stage of this. That's the best part of the swap, mate. We give you something that we no longer want because we're aiming to get this sparkly thing at the end, a $10,000 diamond ring. But along the way, each step of the journey, we swap with you guys. You get something that you want. Someone got a 6-foot snake. Someone got a Samsung picture frame. Somebody got themselves some unscratched scratchies.
5: Mate,
1: make this your Christmas.
5: Making dreams come true.
1: You can trade with us. And tonight, Woods, we have a $3,500 diamond ring. I said at the start of the show, Annalise is sweating. She's sweating. She's currently not sitting outside because she's in the bathroom, but she's sweating the house down at the moment, guys, because she's stressed. She's stressed because she's come in here and she said, look, the beautiful people at Glowbird, who this is brought to you by, swap the deal, keep the good energy with Glowbird. They said, guys, you've got 3 days to get the $10,000.
5: And I hate a deadline.
1: Ring.
5: You know, I hate a deadline, Wilbur. But
1: so
5: I'm also...
1: got 3 more trades, Woods, until this is over.
5: And stupidly, we didn't make a trade yesterday. I still think it was dumb. We were offered a chip that was in the shape of a bird. I think that could have fetched a huge trade today. But look, I was outvoted. So we still have a $3,500 ring. We've got John here on 131065. John, let's kick things off.
1: Here we go,
5: What
1: Johnny.
5: Have you got for
1: here we
5: us
1: go,
5: for
1: Johnny.
5: The $3,500 ring?
1: Johnny.
6: I've got a player worn Dragons jersey gifted to me by Luciano Leilua. It's got the whole team signed on it.
1: Ooh.
6: And it's perfect condition.
1: Perfect condition. Has it been worn? When you say perfect condition, has it been?
6: It has been worn. It was worn during one of his games. It was worn, but it was given to me by Willie Taliao, which was the next player.
5: Okay. Yeah.
1: All right. Hold that. So
5: unwashed. So if you gave it a sniff, it's kind of like still
6: it's
5: got
6: unwashed.
5: The...
6: It's still.
1: Good start, John. Good start.
5: I like it. It's got the body odor. So it's like you've been on the park. Great stuff, Johnny. Let's go to Jaden real quick. Jaden, what do you want to offer us? Hit me.
7: Hi, mate.
1: Hey, Jaden.
5: What do you want to offer us, Jaden? You know how this works, Jaden.
7: Yeah, I've got a pallet of pavers or tiles that I need to get rid of.
1: Right.
7: About 30 square metres.
1: 30 square metres? It's a lot.
5: Hang on, this is impractical.
7: Yeah, I've got an invoice sitting here for about 9,000 just for those. So
1: yeah, they could be.
7: They're worth them in.
1: They could be. What are they? Like, are we talking like a terrazzo or something, are we? Some stone?
7: They're actually the exact same pavers you'll see in George Street, Sydney.
1: Whoa.
5: Okay.
1: Hold the line, Jades.
5: Okay. Hold the line, Jades.
1: If you would like to make a trade for a $3,500 diamond ring, right now is the time, Australia. You're not going to get another time. The number's 131065. Maybe you've got something in your glove box, something in your top drawer, something that you've been looking at for ages. I don't actually use that, but it's of value. And you know what? I would like a $3,500 diamond ring.
5: Mm-hmm.
1: Call us now. We've only got 2 more days of this, guys. We need to make a step forward today. We have to make a trade. 131065. We'll do it up next.
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27: Up late or up early? It's Will and Woody keeping you up.
29: It is the swap meet. 131065.
27: Will and Woody's swap meet. Swap the deal. Keep the good energy with Glowbird.
29: Make us a trade. The third last time we're going to do this, guys. Mm-hmm. Junior producer Annalise has she's statute of limitations. She said, boys, I know you want the $10,000 diamond ring. We can't do this for more than 3 weeks. It's just taken over our lives, which I understand. But you and I, we're like a dog with a bone. We want to get there, guys. Currently, if you're just joining us, we've got a $3,500 diamond ring. We've got John, who's trying to offer us a player-worn, signed St. George Illawarra Dragons jersey.
32: Luciano Leilua.
29: Luciano Leilua. Oh,
32: great player.
29: Jersey
32: great
29: signed player by all the players. And Jaden is offering. I want to talk to Jaden a little bit more before we get to your calls. If you'd like to make us a trade, 131065. Jaden. Jaden, I'm here, mate. So you said you've got 30 square meters of tiles, and these are the same tiles they use in George Street, Sydney, right?
33: Yeah.
29: So we're talking, and you're saying they're worth $9,000 for 30 square meters.
33: Yeah, perfect for the Lebs building a duplex.
29: Okay, so Jaden, is it granite? What are they made of?
33: Yeah, it's granite, exfoliated granite.
29: And how much are they per square metre?
33: I think they're like $385 a square. I'm just going to double check.
29: Yeah, that checks out.
32: All right.
29: That checks out. That's nice. About $9,000. Oh, sorry. I don't want to call you a bluff here, Jaden. I trust you, Jaden.
32: Because, Jaden, you said
29: I just did a little bit of maths back of house, and that actually checks out.
33: I said the word Lev, and then they don't believe me.
32: Very good, Jaden.
29: No, not at all, Jaden. So, Jade, before you go, sorry, because we're interested, Jaden. I'm going to be honest. We're interested. Well, how did you get them?
33: So, I'm in the industry, and client changes their mind, which happens almost every day. So, we have a left to the pallet at all.
29: So, they've paid for these. They've paid for these. So, they're just sitting there.
33: They're paid. Their
29: Supplier
33: is getting angry. They want to get rid of them.
29: I've heard about this. A mate of mine's a builder, and he said just some really rich people, they do renos, they pay like $100,000 for the materials. The materials rock up, they take a look at them, and they go, I don't want them anymore, and then you just left with stuff. So that sounds legit.
32: He's got the invoice there saying $9,000. It's a great offer. Ooh. We're still going to go to Bailey. Ooh. Bailey.
29: How are we going to move 30 square metres of granite?
32: We'll figure it out, mate. Bailey, you want to offer us something. You're comparing yourself to $9,000 worth of tiles. But what have you got, mate?
34: Hey, I might not make $9,000, but I've got a pair of Oxford Tan first generation Yeezys.
32: Now, I'm not much of a shoe guy.
29: Are they Nikes?
32: No, Yeezys.
34: They're Adidas Yeezy.
29: Sorry, but Yeezy.
34: Mate, if you take them, you get into the shoes, you can trade them for a pair of Jordans for $10,000.
29: Whoa. Hang on, you can trade Yeezys for Jordans? No.
34: You can make your way up that way, yes.
29: Oxford, Tan. What's a first generation Yeezy?
34: I've had the Series 2, it's Series 1. So it's the first one that Kanye released.
29: Okay, so
32: How much did you pay for them, Bailey?
34: I actually didn't pay for them. I got them for a gift in Dubai.
29: Okay. Like it.
32: Hold the line,
29: like
32: Bailey.
29: It.
32: We'll do some research on the first Gen Yeezys.
29: I'm hearing $1,500 to $4,000 for the first Gen Yeezys. Well, these are good.
32: They might be easy to move, though.
29: There's value.
32: I reckon
29: there's
32: demand for Yeezys, I think, more, maybe more
29: really?
32: So than time. Potentially.
29: You know nothing about Yeezy.
32: No, I just
29: or
32: know
29: that, shoes, for that matter.
32: No, but people want shoes. Everyone wears shoes. Does everyone need tiles? No. Let's go to Josie here.
29: The logic.
32: Josie, it's strong.
29: I'm
32: the everyman. Josie, what would you like to offer us for the engagement ring?
6: I like to offer you guys Pokemon cards.
32: How many? How many Pokemon cards and what's the best one you've got?
6: I like to offer you guys 4 Pokemon cards. And then the best one I got is Pikachu and Bulbasaur.
29: Yeah, but like first generation, like what are we talking? Is it like sparkly?
6: We're talking about the sparkly, shiny, the chrome looking ones.
29: You got a Pikachu, it's sparkly Pikachu card. Is that what you're
6: sparkly
29: saying?
6: Sparkly Pikachu, yeah.
29: What do you think they're worth, Josie?
6: I think they're worth, if they're PSA 10 graded in USA, I think maybe around 1,000.
29: 1,000?
32: Okay.
6: Yeah.
29: Okay, cool. All right, thanks, Josie.
32: Thanks,
29: appreciate
32: Josie.
29: That.
32: You're the Pokemon man. Is that worth entertaining?
29: Look, I'm going to be honest. Like, she's come at us with a Pikachu and a Bulbasaur. If we're talking a Venusaur and a Raichu, I'd think about it.
32: You're losing me a bit, but basically no. Are we saying no? Pikachu's the popular one, isn't he?
29: He's popular, but, you know, and he's got agility, but he hasn't got power. I'd take a Raichu. You need a Thunderstone to get there, obviously, but
32: of course, mate.
29: I think
32: you are losing me and you're losing everyone. Let's talk then. Let's go. Because we've got, okay, so the tiles are worth, we've got $9,000 worth of tiles. Now, my question remains around, like, if you said to me now, I want to give you $9,000 worth of tiles.
29: Yeah.
32: There's a lot of admin and practicality there.
29: Well, not really, because they just put it on a truck. They deliver it. It's not hard.
32: But then it'll be sitting in my, what, in my driveway.
29: Well, yeah, well, you put them in your garage, wherever you put it. But the thing is, well, what you do is, because this is the thing. So, you know, I did a renovation recently. Yes. It's really tough to get the materials in when you're looking at something like, if you've got 30 square meters of tiles, is really expensive and really hard to choose and really hard to get delivered. It's a lot. Like, and there are lots of people right now who are looking at a part of their yard that they're like, oh, I'd love to pave that. I'd love to pave that, but I haven't got $10,000 sitting around where I'm going to get black granite tiles. It's expensive.
32: Okay, good, good.
29: I don't think a lot of people, I mean, let's face it, Yeezy. Couldn't be a bigger flog.
32: Bit of a pong.
29: He's the mayor of Flogsville right now, as far as I'm concerned. So I don't think many people want the Yeezys. I mean, maybe some.
32: Do you not want to be seen in Yeezys now because he's a bit on the
29: stag? Do you want to be seen in Yeezys?
32: Well, I've never understood the Yeezy fashion thing. I think the shoes look like crap. But I'm not much of a fashionable person. From everything we're saying, is there any?
29: Well, Jaden. The other thing is, sorry, just going to Jaden's backstory very quickly. These aren't that they're falling off the back of a truck and Jaden's trying to flog them off. Jaden is a builder and he's saying that he had a very rich client and they said, we don't like the look of them, which is what rich people do. Which, so like, these sound like they're proper.
32: 100, I believe him. I believe Jaden 100%. Can now, is there any issue outside in moving tile? Are we happy with tiles?
7: There was until I think we can easily get a courier around to put them on like a truck and get them to us easily.
29: I think if we managed to get a 6-foot taxidermied snake from Melbourne to Brisbane or wherever that was.
7: It's more the quality of the source kind of reassures me. As long as I know it's actually been like dutifully purchased and stuff, I'm less concerned.
32: Jaden's got the invoice.
7: Stand-up citizen is what it sounds like.
29: And I can't think of another jump that we're going to make. We said we've only got 3 days to do this trade to get $10,000 diamond ring. In what world are we going to go from $3,500 to $9,000 in one trade? We're not. Hey, Jaden has something that is genuinely valuable that he needs to get rid of.
32: I'll do the honours. Jaden, you've got yourself a trade, my friend.
9: Let's do it.
29: Let's go!
32: What are you going to use the ring for, Jaden? Are you wanting to propose to someone, Jaden?
9: Nah, straight to the pawn shop, mate.
32: Yeah.
10: It's a beautiful day. It's Ben and Liam in the morning. Adelaide's Kiss 103.3.
11: Ben, I don't have kids. You've got two. Have you made any threats that you've had to follow through with?
12: 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My dad once threw the computer outside.
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13: 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I called their bluff, went back to bed. Next thing you know, my principal
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27: 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This is their best bits from yesterday's show. Kiss.

0: last year and have got around the 1,000-mile run. I did massive donations towards the cause. So I'm all in support of what they're doing, and that is the regional and remote community run clubs. And so just last week, we're in Bathurst and we're getting around to Toowoomba. We've got a few others up ahead. So just getting around regional communities. They're obviously doing Combank stuff with scams, frauds, and, you know, trying to fraud awareness, all those sort of things. And so we are partnering up to get around the regional, because often they get overlooked and the big cities get most of the support, and I'm all about getting cross-regional Oz.
1: A lot of people wouldn't know that you're actually from a place called Forbes, which is like a small town in New South Wales, and Woods was mentioning that one of the first big runs you did was to the supermarket in Forbes, which is like 20Ks from your house.
0: Yeah.
1: As a city slicker, when you go to a country town and you go for a run, people often look at you like, what are you doing? Why do you think that there is that like aversion to exercising for the sake of exercising in rural Australia?
0: I just don't think it's as common to think about. Like even when I moved to Sydney from country, I was like shocked at how many people were up training. Like it just wasn't a thing. Yeah. The priority was going to the pub on a Friday night, playing footy, or do what you always do. Sow crops, be out in the farm, be alone. So the whole training and getting on top of it, that was the connection, was going to the pub and catching up with mates. So I do like that it's a way to change it up. It's like, no, let's meet in the morning bright and early for a sunrise and kickstart the week. So anyone supporting regional Oz and getting around farmers, essentially, especially, that's something I'm super supportive of. So hell yeah, Combank.
1: That's a cool idea, Ned. Congrats, mate, again, on another great one. So Ned's joining the Combank tour around regional Australia, connecting with communities through local run clubs. It's a great idea. You're a great ambassador for all this sort of stuff, mate. We love your work and we love having you on Will and Woody. So thanks for coming back.
0: Love it to chat with you, fellas. Look, I think in terms of chats we've had, top three.
2: Great to hear, baby. We'll let you know. We'll reach out to Hinge and we'll let you know how that goes, by the way, Nettie.
0: Yeah, ideally just, you know, promote the hell out of that. That'd be great. I'd love that. Cheers.
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21: 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A car roll over Blair Upsturt Road near Nuku Track. Also, traffic lights out in Findon due to a blackout, Findon Road at Crittenden Road, plus Woodville South on Trimmer Parade at Findon Road. 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The KISS cast weather for today, a shower or two at a top of 20 and right now it's 12 degrees. That's KISS traffic and weather together. Get ready for Ben and Liam. Start 6 a.m. on KISS 102.3.
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24: Now.
23: Morning, I'm Jess Kennedy. Well, a suppression order has been lifted on the image of Snowtown killer James Vlasakis. South Australia's highest court made the decision yesterday, revoking the order on his image and description. Vlasakis pleaded guilty to 4 murders and was given a 26-year minimum jail sentence. Hundreds have gathered on the York Peninsula to farewell flight instructor Robert Hoyle, who died in a plane crash at Parafield last month. The 29-year-old was killed when a training aircraft struck a hangar, also claiming the life of a student pilot. Donald Trump's issued a fresh warning to Iran. He says he's willing to launch the strikes he postponed before America's Middle Eastern allies asked him to hit pause on the attacks. Well, the US president's again insisting Iran's desperate to make a deal.
25: Because they're begging to make a deal. I hope we don't have to do the war, but we may have to give them another big hit.
23: And there's fresh hope for borrowers this morning. The latest Reserve Bank minutes suggesting we could be spared from another rate hike next month. It's more check in a sec. The Crows have provided an injury update ahead of their clash with Hawthorn tomorrow night. Isaac Cumming is progressing well after suffering a minor hamstring issue. Riley Philthorpe will be available for selection after missing last week with back soreness. Mitch Hinge and forward Taylor Walker also available after rehabbing hamstring issues. The KISS cast is next.
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23: A shower or two on the KISS cast, reaching a top of 20 degrees. Partly cloudy tomorrow, hitting 20 degrees. Then another partly cloudy day expected on Friday at 20 degrees. Right now, it's 14 degrees. And get ready for Ben and Liam. They're back at breakfast from 6 a.m. only on Adelaide's KISS 102.3.
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3: G'day, there is Whitey live from the Kiss Traffic Centre. Roads are wet in a few spots with passing showers. Take it easy on the drive. Belair got a car rollover today up a Sturt Road near the old golf course, and Trinity Gardens at Lewis Water Main, Port Lush Road and McGill Road. Well, everyone in Canberra today, Days Road at Ferradon Park. 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That's Kiss Traffic and Weather together. 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
21: Morning, I'm Jess Kennedy. A decades-long secrecy order has been lifted, meaning one of the notorious Snowtown murderers can now be unmasked. James Vlasakis pleaded guilty to 4 murders and was given a 26-year minimum jail sentence. South Australia's highest court yesterday deciding to lift a suppression order on his image and description. Home buyers could be spared a fourth rate hike by the Reserve Bank next month. It's indicated it may be prepared to hold fire despite rising inflation and a slowing economy. We'll know for sure June 16. US Vice President J.D. Vance insists the Iran conflict is not a forever war. He says no one wants the war to restart, but nuclear weaponry is the red line that can't be crossed.
28: So what we've done is tried to be as clear as possible. What are the things that we're willing to be accommodating on, and what are the things that we absolutely must have? And as the president has said ad nauseum, Iran cannot have a nuclear weapon.
21: And a scholarship's been launched in memory of a South Australian flight instructor killed in a plane crash last month. Your sport check in a sec. There's a new frontrunner to take over the head coach role at the Adelaide 36ers. Former Wildcats coach Trevor Gleeson up for the vacant position following Mike Wells' departure earlier this month. Sixers star Bryce Cotton says he's disappointed Wells is gone, but wishes him well.
29: Grateful for the opportunity I had to play alongside Mike again, or for Mike, I should say, this time. But, you know, I wish him nothing but the best. And, yeah, it's always all love on my end.
21: The Kiss cast is next.
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21: A shower or two on the Kiss cast, reaching a top of 20 degrees. Partly cloudy tomorrow, hitting 20. Right now, it's 14 degrees. And now it's time for Ben and Liam in the morning, only on Adelaide's Kiss 1023.
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36: G'day, Adelaide. Liam, did they get up?
37: Yeah, it's rare you get to break news, but if you know an Arsenal fan, pat them on the back because they've won the Premier League for the first time in 22 years. Bournemouth just drew with Man City, meaning the title race is over. And, of course, when you want Premier League action, breaking news, you come here to Ben and Liam on Kiss 102.3.
36: It's so weird because I never grew up as a soccer fan. I've kind of, I guess, learnt about the game through Liam, who is a mad soccer fan.
37: Mm.
36: It's weird how one team's fate can be decided by another
37: which
36: two teams
37: is, yeah,
36: playing.
37: It's whoever ends up with the most points at the end of the season. That's how the league
36: do
37: works.
36: Do they have, like, cameras on the Arsenal team? Like, is the team gathered together watching the game?
37: Yeah, sometimes. But sometimes I'll just go to like a player's house or something and watch it.
36: Right.
37: Sometimes it goes to the last day, which is also always awesome when that happens. But they're a week out from that. So, I mean, yeah. Liverpool won it last year. That's my team with like five or six games to go. And famously, I was winding Arsenal fans up. I got to go to Anfield when Liverpool beat Tottenham and we won our 21st title. And I had a bottle with Arsenal tears written on it, and I was drinking the tears. And I still get angry messages from Arsenal fans today. So last night when I saw, I was like, oh, you know what? I actually think Bournemouth could do one on City here. So I stayed up late last night. I ordered a big pie, and I filmed myself eating a humble pie because I was like, I've just put that up because I was like, you know what? If you dish it out, you got to take it. You know what I mean? You really do.
36: Also a great excuse to eat a big pie.
37: That's it. When your wife's like, do you need to eat the whole thing? Yes, I do. Actually, it's funnier if I eat the whole giant pie.
36: Now I need a couple more beers because that'll make it even funnier.
37: Yeah, yeah.
36: All right, let's start the show with the 6:10 quiz as we always do. 13 1065 is our number. We are going to get your car serviced, all thanks to Automasters. So have a look at that little sticker, top right corner of your car window. 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Super simple. 5 questions. They're all easy questions on purpose. If you get them all right, we're getting your car serviced. After Shawn Mendes, Stitches on KISS 102.3. Pretty wet out there this morning, Adelaide. You're with Ben Lane.

0: G'day Adelaide, that was Shawn Mendes on Kiss 102.3. You are here with Ben and Liam, and we want you to give us a buzz right now, 13 1065, to play our 6-10 quiz. 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
1: 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Hallelujah, it's 6-10.
2: Casey in Salisbury, you've never played the 6-10 quiz before. What are you doing up so early?
3: I'm just at work.
0: And what do you do for work?
3: I just fulfill online orders.
0: Oh, like a picker. Like people order stuff and then you go pick it?
2: Yeah, okay. Nice. All right. Well, let's kick into this one. Snowtown murderer James Vlasakis has been unmasked after the suppression order has been lifted on his image. What town were the barrels found in?
3: Snowtown.
2: That's right. Yeah, the clue's in the title there. Hey, Arsenal have just won the English Premier League. Can you name one other team in that league?
3: Chelsea?
2: Yep. Yeah, they're not doing too well. Hey, up to 90,000 KFC workers could be owed compensation after an investigation has found they weren't given breaks. What's your go-to KFC order?
3: Nuggets.
2: Just the nuggets? Interesting. You wouldn't get a little Twister or maybe a Zinger box?
3: I do like the original chicken, but nuggets and chicken, yeah.
0: It's funny, when I think nuggets, I think McDonald's, Hungry Jack's. I don't think KFC.
2: I don't run to KFC for a nugget because I know they've got little crispy tenders waiting there for me.
0: They've also got like popcorn chicken, they've got crispy strips.
2: Yeah, they are leading the charge in so many chicken categories.
0: But I don't think they lead the charge in nuggets.
2: You know what? Maybe we'll have to go out after the show and have ourselves some KFC nuggets and decide for ourselves. Hey, cyclists at the Giro d'Italia have been warned about urinating in bottles during the race. We do it in the show, fun fact, because we're so concentrated on the radio.
0: We never leave.
2: We never leave this building. What does the cyclist slang term mammal stand for?
3: Oh, men in lycra?
2: Well, it kind of is that, but that's not what it stands for. So if M-A-M-I-L, do you know?
3: Middle-aged men in lycra.
2: She's done it. All right, last one. A lady has been scammed online by fake AI James Blunt. Can you finish these lyrics?
4: You're beautiful. You're beautiful. You're beautiful.
3: It's true.
2: Oh, wow. What a songstress. You've got the pipes to prove it, the brains to prove it. You're welcome on any time, Casey. You've nailed that. 5 for 5.
3: Thank you.
0: No worries at all. Hey, is your car due for a service?
3: Yes.
0: All right, well, you got yourself that Automasters voucher. That's all yours.
3: Thanks, guys.
0: No worries.
3: Thank you.
0: Have a good morning. Bye-bye.
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2: G'day, there is Whitey live from the Kiss Traffic Centre. Passing showers, take it easy on wet roads this morning. Regency Park, a five car smash causing collapse on the North South Motorway with a Days Road off ramp. Belair car rollover, Upper Sturt Road near the old golf course, and a camera today, Days Road at Regency Park. 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Kiss cars heading for a shower at 2 and 20, right now 13. That's Kiss Traffic and Weather together with Ben and Liam. 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

0: Kato featuring John. 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
1: Very embarrassing for Ben Harvey. He failed the company scam test. A link was sent out to him this morning. He clicked on it like a big idiot, and now I have to give him the company scam training.
0: To me, this seems like something the boss has mentioned to you, and then you have said, I'll do the training.
1: Well, you clearly need to level up a little bit. So I'm going to be putting you through a few scenarios. We're going to be seeing how you react. And if you pass, you will get to keep your company Wi-Fi and login.
0: I don't think you should be the one doing the training, Liam, seeing as how once you got scammed because you bought an American visa on an Indian website in rupee.
1: That was old me. That was old me, and I learned from my lessons, and I haven't been scammed in many years.
0: Okay.
1: All right, here we go. This is Ben Harvey's scam test. Okay, you receive an email. Dear trusted friend, I am a Nigerian prince with $94 million trapped in a frozen bank account after an unfortunate jet ski incident. Funds have been released, friend, and after careful consideration, I have chosen you for most excellent gift. Please send passport, bank details, and $200 in Apple gift cards. In return, you will receive immense wealth and possibly cattle. Do not tell anyone, friend. Regards, Prince Adewale, Thunder Lion.
0: What do I do?
1: What do you do?
0: Obviously, I don't reply to that.
1: Well, sucks to be you, mate. Prince Adewale was real. So you just walked away from quite the fortune, all right? So lesson here, not all Nigerian princes are bad, mate, okay?
0: Okay.
1: All right, next one. You received a text. It's from a number you don't recognise. Help, it mum, send money, please.
0: Obviously, I ignore that.
1: Wrong again. You send the money. Your mum, Marie, is being robbed at knife point and she's using the assailant's phone. So you put your mum in immense danger there. You should have at least called the number to try and check to see if it's your mum.
0: Right.
1: You're doing awfully at this so far. I can see why you fell for that scam link. Okay, what about this? You receive another text from an unknown number. Click on this link now to claim your free prize.
0: All right, I'll click on this one.
1: Are you stupid? You've just been scammed.
0: Oh, come on.
1: Cybercrims have just stolen your passwords, hacked your accounts, and drained your bank accounts.
0: I can't
1: Infected
0: win.
1: All your devices with malware. Never click on links, mate. This is what I'm trying to tell you. You just got to think about these things. All right. Look, that's 3 for 3 wrong. I mean, let's see if you can, just a bit of saving grace here, get the last one right. You get this voicemail from me.
2: Hey, man. It was a lovely dinner last night with the girls. I think the total bill was $250. Are you cool to transfer half? I'm on BSB 078666 and the account is 84081665. I'll catch you tomorrow.
1: How do you respond?
0: Is that your actual account number?
1: No, it wasn't.
0: Okay, good.
1: No, it wasn't. But I can give it out if people would like to transfer me money.
0: Look, I am a good friend, so I transfer you half the money.
1: That was AI, Liam. That was not me. That was not my voice.
0: Wow, really?
1: That was genuinely not me.
0: Really?
1: That was an AI system.
0: Wow.
1: You failed.
0: Oh, no.
1: You actually failed. Like, isn't that crazy? That's not my voice. I'm not even kidding.
0: That is pretty wild that we're at that point.
1: Yeah. Yeah. And it's pretty wild that you need to do a whole new scam course tomorrow, mate, because you struck out 4 for 4. I can see why the company doesn't trust you with your own email.
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0: Alanis Morissette, Head Over Feet on Kiss 102.3. You are here with Ben and Liam. Had a lovely steak dinner last night, Liam, with the ear.
1: Yes, Karen.
0: AKA Karen.
1: Williamstown. She won a game on our show. We said, hey, look, if you go 3 for 3 here, we'll take you out for a nice steak dinner. And we're men of our word.
0: We are men of our word. You'll hear the lovely steak dinner with the ear, AKA Karen, in the next 10 minutes.
1: Yes.
0: But coming up at 8 a.m. this morning, $10,000 is up for grabs with our secret stain. Now, to get you up to speed, there has been 2 audio clues so far. We want you to win this cash. So we're making this as easy as possible, okay? So here is clue number 1. And this is clue number 2. The stain is a light beige colour. It looks like what was on there has been scraped off.
1: Yeah. And look, I think now if you do the right thing and you've sort of heard the previous guesses, you've listened to the Ben and Liam podcast, you've heard the 2 clues, and then you've checked the seat with your own eyes on the Ben and Liam socials, you should be able to put the pieces together. Mm-hmm. And if you get through on the phone lines, 8 o'clock this morning, $10,000 could be all yours.
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24: Morning there, it's Whitey live from the KISS Traffic Centre. A few passing showers, take it easy on wet roads for the drive-in today. Regency Park, a five-car smash causing headaches on the north-south motor when the Today's Road off-ramp. 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That's KISS Traffic and Weather together with Ben and Liam. 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
26: Morning, I'm Jess Kennedy. The image and description of one of the bodies in the barrel's killers can now be released following a decision from South Australia's highest court. The Court of Appeal yesterday lifted a suppression order on James Vlasakis' image. He was sentenced to life imprisonment with a non-parole period of 26 years after pleading guilty to four murders. One of Australia's worst diphtheria outbreaks has now spread beyond the Northern Territory and into South Australia. Six cases have been recorded in the state, with bacterial infection usually presenting as a sore throat, swollen glands, or a skin infection. The remaining so-called ISIS brides could arrive in Australia as early as next week. It's believed the Syrian government's helped unlock travel funds from relatives and finalise flight arrangements for the remaining six women and their kids. It's unclear if any of the women will be charged on their arrival. And thousands of South Aussies are set to lose access to Channel 10 programs next month as a broadcast deal comes to an end. Here's more check in a sec. Port Adelaide defender Lockie Jones has entered concussion protocols after a head knock during Friday's game in Darwin. The incident rules him out of this Saturday's game against Carlton. And new rules will allow umpires to pay more free kicks to prevent umpire contact. The league announcing new rules to crack down after a rise in contact in recent weeks. That means players can be penalised if they get in an umpire's way around a stoppage. The KISS cast is next.
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26: A shower or two on the KISS cast, reaching a top of 20 degrees. Partly cloudy tomorrow, hitting 20. Right now, it's 14 degrees. And Ben and Liam's Secret Stain is worth $10,000. 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
22: 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KISS 1023.
0: Well, I wouldn't say it's a beautiful day. Top of 20 degrees, pretty cold at the moment, 13 degrees, and just super duper wet.
1: Tell you what, though, we had a beautiful night with Karen from Williamstown, who won a game on our show. We call it the year because we're doing like all these audio-based things. We're like, hey, if you can get all these right, we'll take you out for a nice steak dinner.
0: Well, just really quickly for you, top line, Liam ate three different apples. She identified each apple by its variety, just hearing the sound of it.
1: Crazy.
0: He flipped a coin. She guessed that correctly, what it landed on.
1: I said, how many pieces of paper am I ripping? It was three. She said three.
0: And then Liam opened a packet of chips and she said the correct flavour of chip. It was truly incredible.
1: I mean, that kind of blew my mind.
0: And that is why we took her out for a nice steak dinner last night.
1: We were wearing our wedding suits. She thought we were joking about that, but we were being dead serious. And so, yeah, we met this, you know, complete stranger. But I think we've gained a friend. is what we've done. So you'll hear how the dinner went next.
0: This is Taylor Swift on Kiss.

0: It's Taylor Swift, The Fate of Ophelia on Kiss 102.3. You are here with Ben and Liam.
1: And Ben and myself are men of our word. And if we have you on to play a game on our show, potentially a game where we're testing your ears to see how good you are at picking sounds, and we say, hey, if you get all these questions right, we'll take you out for a steak dinner, we'll do that. And if we say we'll dress to the nines and we'll take our wedding suits down from the garage or the top of the wardrobe, dust them off, get them dry cleaned and wear them to that dinner, we're also going to do that.
0: Liam, I feel like you're mostly responsible for this.
1: I mean, I did, yeah.
0: You opened your big mouth twice. I did. You told Karen the ear that we'd take her out for a nice steak dinner if she won our game, and she smashed our game. She blew it out of the water.
1: She literally picked a packet of chips flavour just from the sound of it opening.
0: Yeah.
1: She said salt and vinegar. I mean, isn't that crazy?
0: And then you said to her, we're going to wear our wedding suits. I hate wearing my wedding suit. It's so tight now. On the day, it was uncomfortable. I don't like wearing suits. It's not comfortable. The boots are tight. The outfit's tight. I had to find my cufflinks. I couldn't find them. It was a lot of work.
1: My slacks were pretty tight around the thighs. I think I've put a lot on around the thighs in the last couple of years.
0: Now, having said all that, getting the wedding suit on was annoying. Getting into the city to go to Meat and Wine Co. was a bit annoying. But when we were there and we met Karen, aka the ear, she was so lovely.
1: She was very sweet, and we did have a lovely night.
2: So good to finally meet you, Karen, the ear, as we've dubbed you. So what do you reckon, Karen? Do we scrub up all right in our wedding suits?
3: Absolutely amazing.
2: We're men of our word. We told you we'd rock up in our wedding suits to meet Wanko. What did you order?
3: The fillet steak with chips and creamy mushroom.
2: Don't forget about the side.
3: Oh, and the macaroni cheese.
2: Yeah, truffle mac cheese. Yeah, I did twist your arm on that, though.
0: Karen didn't order that. That was you.
2: Okay, I ordered it. I'm going to drop a piece of cutlery here, and you tell me what I've dropped, okay?
3: Enough.
2: Now, it was a fork, but maybe we had a couple of wines before and it maybe threw your ear off a little bit. There's some aggressively loud music in the restaurant as well, so that would have thrown you off.
0: Yeah, we're in a restaurant, you know.
2: Whatever, we're not going to go off that. That's totally fine.
3: Ears are taking a rest.
2: Is this the first time a breakfast radio show has ever taken you out for a nice steak dinner?
3: Yes, it is. And I'm truly honoured.
2: Well, let's hope it's not the last, huh?
0: I'd like to propose a toast to the ear.
2: 3, 2, 1. Cheers. Ears? I didn't want to say cheers, big ears, because you definitely don't have big ears. They're just very good ears. They work. Karen, just from the cheers, can you tell us what type of red wine this is?
3: Pinot Noir.
2: Ah, she's done it again. Karen, I know you've got your mouth full, but what's the verdict? What are you saying?
3: Absolutely amazing.
0: I've got the bill. How much do you think dinner costs tonight?
3: $360.
0: Ooh. It was $350.
2: But we're going to leave a $10 tip, so you're right. That's pretty crazy. Karen goes bang again.
0: The ear.
1: Yeah, we certainly didn't hold back. We got some premium cuts. It's not every day you get to treat the ear.
0: Ben and Liam whining and dining their listeners one at a time.
1: And we talked, we got to learn a lot about Karen's life. She moved over from South Africa 27 years ago, lived in Mylaw for a little bit.
0: Two kids, now a grandma.
1: Yeah, lives in Williamstown, works at the chicken farm.
0: Yep.
1: We could have been there all bloody night, but we obviously had to leave at some point because we had a breakfast radio show to do.
0: My favourite thing about the whole night was, just imagine you're at a fancy steak restaurant and there's two men in their wedding suits on one side of the table and then there's Karen on the other side of the table, and the waitress came over and she said, so what are you celebrating tonight? And he said, it's too hard to explain.
1: Yeah, I was like, if I told you, you wouldn't believe us. Like, imagine just like, oh, what is it? Like a wedding, birthday? Well, oh, this woman can pick flavors of chips just from hearing how the packet opens. And we actually host a breakfast radio show, and we're dressed in our wedding suits because we promised that we'd take her out. Okay? Does that happen often?
0: Hey, after we check your roads, Adelaide, we're going to be talking about the Snowtown photo that's been released overnight.
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5: Morning, there is Whitey live from the KISS Traffic Centre. Damp roads to look out for this morning. Take it easy on the way to work. Regency Park, 5-car smash causing a few dramas. The north-south Muddlewood of the day's road off-ramp. Blair car rollover, Upper Sturt Road near the old golf course, and a camera this morning, Ridley Grove, Ferriton Park. 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Kiss cars heading for a showery 20, right now 13. That's Kiss Traffic and Weather together with Ben and Liam, weekday morning 6 to 10 a.m. on Kiss 1823. 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
6: Good morning, Adelaide. Beckmore's keeping you company through your workday today. We're playing the new one from Amy Shark. Love this woman. Love this song. 5, 6, pick up sticks, fell in love with the biggest dick. If Nickelback's your dirty little secret, we got you covered. This is how you remind me. Hits too. I'll catch you from 10 after Ben and Liam on Kiss 102.3.
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0: Robbie Williams, Feel on KISS 102.3 across Adelaide. Pretty wet out there on the roads. You are here with Ben and Liam. Liam, last night, trying to go to bed, it was about 9.30, I reckon. My wife, Sam, rolled over to me and she was trying to talk to me about the Snowtown murders. And I was like, this is not what I want to talk about.
1: Not now.
0: When I'm trying to go to sleep.
1: Yeah, you just want to turn the phone off for a little bit, just have some nice thoughts.
0: Yeah.
1: Just sort of calm yourself.
0: She said, did you see him? I said, what? I didn't know what she was talking about. But she saw it as it was all getting released. Overnight, they released the last photo of the Snowtown murderer,
1: I think there's two that everyone knew about, but then there was like one that was suppressed. I don't know if it's maybe
0: suppressed
1: too young or something at the time.
0: Suppressed for 30 years. I think it was suppressed because he gave evidence.
1: Right, okay. So yeah. But yeah, now we have a name and a face.
0: Yep. The name is James
1: Vlasakis. But you know, not like you want to talk about grim, horrible things that have happened in the state too often, but We had this call the other day because we did the phone up, 131065, what's your connection to a murderer? And we had this incredible call from Lijah.
2: She was engaged to the Snowtown murderer.
1: Oh, whoa. That's crazy.
2: So they got engaged.

0: engaged, and about 2 weeks after, he was like, I want to show you something. And so, you know how the story goes, the old bank at Freetown, barrels in the body, and that was her engagement gift. So she called off the engagement and put him in jail.
1: She called the police?
0: Yep.
2: So your grandma went to the bank in Snowtown?
0: Yes, she was one of the very first people to see it, and then the police couldn't believe her. They thought that she was a crazy woman and she needed to be locked up in the loony bin, which is exactly what the sergeant at the time told her.
2: Yeah.
0: And then she said, I'm not crazy, you need to go and investigate that. And no one believed anything until what was discovered.
2: Wow. So I'm pretty sure, Larger there, talking about her grandma, I'm pretty sure she was engaged to this James fella.
3: Oh, that was the guy?
2: I reckon, right?
3: Oh, right.
2: It could have been any of the three, but I feel like it's James.
3: Well, yeah, probably better. Sounds better for us if it was that guy. Yeah, yeah. No, I think, yeah. Yeah, just say that, I reckon. Yeah, that's good. No one would know.
2: Hey, coming up 8 a.m. this morning, opening up the phone lines for our secret stain worth $10,000. Do us a favour, go and see The Stain on the Kiss at 102.3 Facebook page. It's up there now. Have a look at The Stain before you call us at 8 a.m, okay?
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23: Morning there, it's Whitey live from the KISS Traffic Centre. A few passing showers, take it easy on the drive. At Regency Park, a 5-car smash causing headaches and delays on the North South Motorway with the Days Road off-ramp. Getting busy at the moment at West Beach for works, Tapleys Hill Road near Bearbridge Road and slow South Road, Edwardstown. Bitumen's been ripped up, so pretty bumpy in front of Castle Plaza. Camera at Ridley Grove, Ferreton Park. 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The KISS car set in for a showery 20, right now 13. That's KISS Traffic and Weather together with Ben and Liam. Weekday morning 6 to 10am on KISS 1023. The boys with the most famous stain in Adelaide.
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27: Now.
26: Morning, I'm Jess Kennedy. A suppression order has been lifted on the image of Snowtown killer James Vlasakis. South Australia's highest court made the decision yesterday, revoking the order on his image and description. Vlasakis pleaded guilty to 4 murders and was given a 26-year minimum jail sentence. Australia is dealing with its biggest outbreak of diphtheria in 50 years. It spread from the Northern Territory to WA, Queensland and South Australia. Federal Health Minister Mark Butler on the ABC says 133 cases have now been confirmed in the NT.
28: I was up in Alice Springs a couple of weeks ago meeting with the Aboriginal Medical Service for the Northern Territory. They're obviously deeply, deeply concerned. Almost all of the cases are Indigenous Australians.
26: The BP Adelaide Grand Final has delivered a record boost to the state's economy. New figures show the 2025 event generated more than $100 million for the first time. And there's fresh hope for borrowers this morning. The latest Reserve Bank minutes suggesting we could be spared from another rate hike next month. Your sport check in a sec. Following the sudden departure of Adelaide 36ers coach Mike Wells, a new name has emerged as a favourite for the top job. Former Perth Wildcats coach Trevor Gleeson could be heading to SA. And a wrist injury has forced Carlos Alcaraz to withdraw from Wimbledon. The Spanish tennis star will also miss next week's French Open. The KISS cast is next.
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26: A shower or two on the KISS cast, reaching a top of 20 degrees. Partly cloudy tomorrow, hitting 20. Another partly cloudy day expected on Friday at 20 degrees. Right now, it's 13 degrees. And heading to work for all the hits and variety you love, keep it KISS 102.3.
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2: G'day, Adelaide. Very wet on the roads. I do like driving through the puddles.
3: Yes. Well, you see, a lot of kids like, I don't know if Freddie likes doing that, your toddler, but does he like jumping in puddles?
2: Loves jumping in puddles.
3: There was this kid jumping in a puddle near my house the other day, and I was lucky I was paying attention because he was kind of just on the road jumping in puddles.
2: It's probably more on the parent.
3: Yeah, there was a guy standing there, but I was still like, this...
2: Get off the
3: big,
2: road.
3: Yeah, I know. Big puddle, little kid.
2: It's funny, though. You do realize as an adult how much you have grown up and lost the spark that you used to have as a child, because Freddie, like, the idea of putting his gumboots on and jumping in a puddle just lights up his life.
3: Yeah. Well, this little kid on the side of the road, he had a little yellow raincoat on.
2: Oh, yeah.
3: And it looked a bit like Hiya, Georgie.
2: Yeah, Georgie from here.
3: You'll float too. I suppose I was the clown in that situation. I don't know.
2: All right, you are on Kiss 102.3 with Ben and Liam. Secret Stain coming up at 8 a.m. this morning. $10,000 up for grabs. After this, though, we want to talk public versus private school.
3: Mm-hmm.
2: In fact, if you want to play a little micro game right now.
3: Micro game.
2: 131065. One of us went to public school and one of us went to private school. You give us a buzz, 131065. See if you can guess. Is it me speaking now, Ben, that went to public or private, or did Liam go to public or private? That makes sense, right?
3: Yeah, I think so.
2: Yeah, I think so, yeah.

0: Cake by the Ocean on KISS 102.3. All the hits, all the variety. You are here with Ben and Liam. The show's brought to you by the Hospital Research Foundation Home Lottery. A lot of chat at the moment, Liam, around Scotch College. The main oval pavilion is going to be demolished. It was built in 1950s. I had a look at it. I thought it was already pretty ugly. It wasn't like a beautiful old stone building where you're like, don't knock that down.
1: And that, because that is a school that looks like Hogwarts. So I would have imagined that the grandstand was like some ye olde, like Adelaide Oval scoreboard looking type thing.
0: Yeah, no, it's not. And the thing is, it is one of the fanciest private schools we have here in South Australia. So what we thought was, you try and guess right now listening to the show. One of us went to public and one of us went to private.
1: Em, you're in Edwardstown.
0: Edwardstown.
1: One of us is not from New Zealand, but one of us just had a slip of the tongue there. But have you listened to the show for a long time, or are you sort of a new listener?
2: I listen every morning.
1: Okay. Oh, you listen every morning. Okay, wicked.
2: Yeah.
1: Did you have any questions for Ben?
2: What one of you's worked on the dairy farm again?
1: So that was Ben.
0: Yeah, that was me.
1: Ben worked on the dairy farm. I have never worked on a farm.
2: Okay, little lived. Did one of you's wear a blazer to school?
1: Ben wore trackies, but I did in senior school wear a blue blazer, yeah.
0: Yeah.
2: Mm. Ooh, I'm going to go went to the public school and Ben went to the private school.
0: Okay, no, that was wrong. I think you might have got your wires crossed, because Liam did wear the blazer. Liam did wear the blazer.
1: Yeah.
0: And Liam did go to private school.
1: Normally, if you wear a blazer, you'd go to private school. So, yeah, I went to a private school. I went to Padare in Golden Grove.
0: Which is crazy to me, because I went to Gawler High School, right? So I went to public school. I went to Tours Primary School. I always remember going to public school. I thought it was so crazy that kids that went to private school had to wear blazers, and they had to wear a certain type of shoe.
1: Yeah, you got to wear Crosby or something.
0: Whatever shoe we wanted to wear.
1: Even open toe, you could wear thongs if you wanted?
0: No, it had to be closed toe.
1: There were some rules.
0: It wasn't the Wild West.
1: Good to know. But yeah, and look, we're doing the same job. We're earning the same.
0: Yep.
1: You know, so it hasn't helped you or hindered you or helped me or hindered me in any way. What I will say, though, and I know this sounds like, classic, but I think as far as private schools go, I went to a grade school, but there is like a whole other level of private school, right?
0: Stop trying to claim that you're
1: I went to a private school in the suburbs.
0: You're in this everyday family private school.
1: No, but there's a big difference between, your Scotch and your St. Peter's, you know.
0: To Liam,
1: I mean?
0: there's public school. Then there's like Bogan private school, and then there's hoity-toity private school.
1: I always find
0: school.
1: It funny. Like, literally, I was sitting next to this dude at Adelaide United the other day, and he was like, "Oh, you're the guy who does the impressions." And I was like, "Yeah, hey, man, how you doing?" And I said, "Oh, where are you from?" He said, "Oh, Salisbury." And I said, and he asked me where I was from. I said, "Oh, I grew up in Golden Grove." And he went, "Oh, fancy." And I was like, dude, it's funny. It's funny what everyone's idea of. There's always something fancier.
0: Let me ask you a question, Liam. Yeah. Did you have to wear a tie?
1: Yes, we did.
0: That's a fancy private school, mate.
1: Okay.
0: The idea that kids go to school wearing
1: this is what I was saying.
0: To a public school kid is crazy.
1: No. Did my school have rowing? No, it didn't. That's what I'm talking about.
0: But you wore ties.
1: Yeah, but dude, lots of schools wear ties.
0: No, private schools wear ties. Public schools do not wear ties.
1: I reckon there's some pretty feral schools out there where you have to wear a tie.
0: No, because they wouldn't wear it. They wouldn't wear it. They'd refuse to wear it. We didn't even wear our uniforms, let alone ties. It's not happening. You're not getting kids in public school in black enclosed shoes and ties. That's not happening.
1: Well, look, we want to guess this morning. 131065. I mean, most of the time you can sniff it on someone.
0: Yeah.
1: You can sniff the private school on them from a mile away. Call up. Ben and I just want to have a little chat with you, and then we're going to pick if you went to a private or public school here in Adelaide.
0: Yeah, we'll wet your whistle with a couple of prizes if you want to get involved with this. 131065. You don't have to do anything. You just have to call us, and we will ask you a few questions, and we'll guess. Did you go to public or did you go to private?
3: Good morning, Adelaide. Beck Moore's keeping you company through your workday today. We're playing

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2: G'day, there is Whitey live from the Kiss Traffic Centre. Roads away due to passing showers. Take it easy on the drive. Regency Park, 5 car smash causing headaches and delays. It's on the North South Motorway near the Days Road off ramp. We're slow South Road, Edwardstown. They've ripped up a bitumen there in front of Castle Plaza, so they're pretty bumpy as well. And got an early morning camera, Adams Road, Craigmore. 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Kiss cars heading for showery 20, right now 13. That's Kiss Traffic and Weather together with Ben and Liam. 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
0: Back in Adelaide.
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0: Olivia Dean, So Easy on Kiss 102.3. You are here with Ben and Liam.
1: We're trying to guess if you went to a public or private school, just by having a little chat to you after there's been a bit of hoo-ha about Scotch College taking down one of their old sheds to build this, like, trillion-dollar grandstand.
0: Yeah.
1: It's, like, better than Hindmarsh Stadium.
0: Tian joins us now in Smithfield Plains. Good morning.
2: Good morning.
1: All right, Tiana, tell us, at your school, what were the houses called? Were they just colours? Was it green, yellow, red, blue? Or did they have names like Eldergreen, yes. Surrey, Hillcott?
2: I had names.
0: You had names.
1: Ooh, okay. That's a bit fancy.
0: Okay. When you were growing up, did your parents drop you off at school in a V8 Commodore?
2: No.
0: What kind of car did they drive growing up?
2: Growing up, my pop drove a old Mitsubishi Magna, just a standard Magna.
0: Okay.
1: So my pop drove a Magna too.
0: But then your school houses have names.
1: My school houses had names. I went to a private school. You know what? I reckon you're a sneaky private, but it was just in like an honest private school. Is that right?
2: No.
1: Oh.
2: Adelaide High.
0: Which one? Adelaide High?
1: Adelaide High. Crap. Damn. Anyway, well, thanks for playing.
0: Bad start.
1: Yeah, it is a bad start. Olivia in Kensington Gardens, how are you?
3: Good, thanks. How are you?
1: Yeah, not bad. How many kids called Nathan went to your school?
3: None.
1: No Nathans.
0: Okay.
1: All right, well, you went to a private school.
3: Yeah, correct.
0: St. Peter's
3: Girls.
0: St. Peter's Girls.
1: Very nice.
0: Very
1: nice indeed. Sorry, I just felt that one. I needed to have a run at that.
0: All right, we got one on the board. One for one. One all, I should say. Dave in Gawler joins us now. How you doing, Dave?
4: Yeah, I'm well, mate. How are you?
0: Not bad. Hey, growing up, did you have Foxtel?
4: No.
0: Regular TV.
1: Right. And what sort of stuff could you get from your canteen?
4: Well, we get just normal pies, flavoured milks, chips.
0: See, I don't think, and maybe times have changed, but I don't think at private schools growing up you were getting the flavoured milks.
1: So it blows my mind. Producer Belle went to a really nice private school in Melbourne, and she always talks about how good the sushi at school was.
0: Yeah.
1: I don't reckon I had sushi until I was like 20.
0: I lived off killer pythons and potato fritters.
1: Oh,
0: lived off
1: as
0: it.
1: As you should. As you should.
0: Lived off it.
1: You ever had a killer python from school, Dave?
4: Yeah, mate, yep.
1: Oh, I reckon you're a public school kid, aren't you?
4: Yeah, mate, Newry High.
1: Yeah, Newry High. Love that from you.
0: All right, well, look, that's out of three, we've got two.
1: Yeah.
0: Why don't we go one more?
1: One more.
0: If we get this, we win. If we don't get it right, we lose.
1: Roll the dice again. Vic, you're in Mowbray Heights. Good morning. Hello.
5: Good morning. Hello.
0: How often did you go to the pub for dinner growing up?
5: Oh, the pub? Yeah. Rarely. Rarely the pub.
0: Rarely,
5: yeah.
0: The pub.
1: Rarely the pub. Okay. You didn't ever play GameCube, like the one that was sort of like attached to the... Like, for example, when my parents would go to the Golden Grove Tavern, there was like a GameCube, but it was like stuck behind bulletproof glass so no one could steal it. And then you would just have that little like steel thing that held the controller. You didn't ever play on that?
5: No, I don't even know what that is.
1: Yeah, well, of course you don't. Probably because you went to a...
0: Well, let's ask you a few more questions first.
1: Okay, fair enough. I don't want to pull the trigger too early.
0: At my local pub, we had Big Buck Hunter.
1: Oh, great.
0: Two.
1: Awesome.
0: At school, did you use the teachers' first names or their last names?
5: Their last names.
0: Their last names, okay. Did you have ag at your school?
5: No.
0: You didn't have ag. I'm leaning towards private school.
1: I reckon you went to a little private school, didn't you?
0: Private school?
5: I did.
0: Hey!
5: I did. I sure did.
1: Yeah, what school, Vic?
5: Mary MacKillop College.
1: Ooh. Normally when there's a saint involved, it's quite nice.
0: M'lady. Also, for those that are wondering, because producer Belle has just typed through, she said, Ben, what's ag? Ag is agriculture. So at Gawler High, we had ag, so that's where you'd go out and get the eggs from the chicken coop and you'd look after the sheep and stuff.
1: The rest of us were doing Pythagoras theorem, just like English tests, and they're like, all right, today, we're going to go collect some eggs.
0: hey, this is Bon Jovi right now. Living on a Prayer on Kiss 102.3. You are here with Ben and Liam. Good morning.

0: Smithy, Living on a Prayer. You are on Kiss 102.3, hanging out with Ben and Liam.
1: I did some prayers. I was living on prayers at my school, my private school.
0: Yes.
1: Padair. Did you ever do that? Did you have to sing Grace before you'd go out for recess?
0: Never.
1: That's crazy.
0: Ever.
1: That's crazy, man. I mean, I'm not necessarily a religious guy, but I think a lot of the schools are religious. I think it's something to do with the funding or something. I don't know.
0: We had, you'd start school, you'd start the day with home group.
1: Yep.
0: Which you would wag.
1: Classic.
0: And then you would go to PE, mm-hmm. and then you'd wag, and then you'd come back and probably do science. It was pretty fun. I like science. That's just how you did it back in my day.
1: Back in the day. Light a big doobie on the Bunsen burner. Take the rest of the day off. Yeah.
0: coming up at 8 a.m. this morning, we have got a secret stain worth $10,000. You don't even need school. You can just listen to radio and win cash.
1: Honestly, in this day and age, it's a viable job. It is and we've learned from people like the prize mole, like it is a real thing. You can win a lot of money here.
0: Now, if you want to win the cash, though, you got to put the work in. Mm-hmm. Okay, you can't just call up and guess. You can't just shoot from the hip. Make sure you've seen the stain. That's job number one. Search Kiss 102.3 on Facebook or Ben and Liam on Instagram. Have a look at the stain. Then, when we say call 131065, you call. There's also two audio clues. This is number one. And this is number two. Your next chance to have a guess is within the next half an hour.
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25: G'day, there is Wandy live from the KISS Traffic Centre. A few passing showers still take it easy with wet roads this morning. Regency Park, a five-car smash causing headaches on the north-south motorway of the Days Road off-ramp. Slow South Road, Edwardstown, the pulled up the bitumen there, so pretty bumpy as well. And starting to build Brighton Road, Glenelg East near Jetty Road. Canberra, Midway Road, Elizabeth Park. Zero immigration, pensions up by 30%, abolish student debt, double the health budget. NewDeal.au, NewDeal.au. 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KISS cars heading for 20 with some showers right now, 13. That's KISS traffic and weather together with Ben and Liam. Weekday morning, 6 to 10am on KISS 1823. The boys with the most famous stain in Adelaide.
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28: Morning, I'm Jess Kennedy. Well, the countdown is on for the return of the remaining six so-called ISIS brides. They're being told they could touch down in Australia as early as next week, though no flights have yet been booked. Syrian authorities have, however, reportedly unlocked family funds to facilitate the travel. A decades-long secrecy order has been lifted, meaning one of the notorious Snowtown murderers can now be unmasked. James Vlasakis pleaded guilty to four murders and was given a 26-year minimum jail sentence. South Australia's highest court yesterday deciding to lift a suppression order on his image and description. The World Health Organization sounding a warning as the Ebola outbreak gathers pace. It warns the disease is spreading faster than first thought, with 130 deaths and more than 500 suspected cases in eastern Congo. And the BP Adelaide Grand Final has delivered a record-breaking economic benefit for South Australia. It's poured $100 million into the state's economy, an almost 40% boost on the previous year. Your sport check in a sec. As a new frontrunner to take over the head coach role at the Adelaide 36ers, former Wildcats coach Trevor Gleeson's up for the vacant position following Mike Wells' departure earlier this month. And Tottenham's missed out on a chance to secure its spot in the English Premier League, losing to Chelsea 2-1 this morning. The result means the Spurs are now just 2 points outside the relegation zone with just one match remaining. The KISS cast is next.
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28: A shower or two on the KISS cast reaching a top of 20 degrees. Partly cloudy tomorrow hitting 20. Another partly cloudy day expected on Friday at 20 degrees. Right now it's 13 degrees. And Ben and Liam's secret stains worth $10,000. 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
30: It's a beautiful day.
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30: It's a beautiful day.
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30: Come out and play.
31: Ben and Liam in the morning.
30: Yeah.
31: KISS 1023.
0: G'day, Adelaide.
1: Yeah. Big morning for the Gooners.
0: Sorry?
1: Arsenal fans.
0: They're called the Gooners?
1: Yeah. Gunners, Gooners. Yeah, no, it is a bit of a funny name, I know.
0: Yeah.
1: That's not lost on me.
0: That means something else.
1: Well, it does, yeah. But they look, they've won the Premier League. It's actually the first time an Arsenal fan can post "We are the champions" on social media. That's how long it's been.
0: When was the last time they won?
1: They won in like early 2000s. Like they had this incredible team called the Invincibles. It's like, yeah. Thierry Henry, you've probably heard that name. They just went on this run, like they were unbeaten for like the whole season, and it was nuts. And then they sort of just fell off the last 22 years.
0: Isn't that wild? Similar to Port Adelaide and Adelaide Crows, I suppose, that they've never had the chance to post about a premiership.
1: Yeah, true. 2004, the last time an Adelaide team.
0: Yeah.
1: Yeah, that was, I don't know, Facebook might have just started, but no one would have had it.
0: Yeah, so no one in Adelaide has had the pleasure of posting about their team winning.
1: No. They've said, we're the NAB Cup champions. Yeah. Still pretty good.
0: Hey, this is Sabrina Carpenter right now with Taste on KISS 102.3. You are here with Ben Liam. Secret Stain getting very close now, Adelaide.

0: Sabrina Carpenter with Taste on Kiss 102.3. You are here with Ben and Liam.
1: 13 1065. What did you pack when you ran away? There's this story being gone around. There's a few twists and turns to it, but an Aussie hiker was lost in Taiwan for a whole week.
0: I saw that story.
1: It's lucky because he packed his saxophone. As you do when you normally go for hikes around Taiwan.
0: It was a strange detail in that story that the man got lost in the Taiwanese jungle, but he had his saxophone with him. I believe he had an argument with his wife.
1: He's like, that's it, I'm leaving, I'm out of here.
0: I'm taking the sax.
1: And you're not keeping the saxophone.
0: It might have been she was complaining about how annoying he is with the saxophone. Mm.
1: But it actually, I mean, it seems ridiculous, but it's actually what saved him, because after a week he was hitting the sax and they were like... That's not a normal sound to come from the jungle, and that's how the rescue crew found him. So, you know, although it seems silly, not a bad thing to pack.
0: Yeah.
1: I'd love to do this morning. 13 1065. What did you pack when you ran away?
0: I never ran away from home.
1: I did one time.
0: You did?
1: Yeah. Yep. You know how in the movies, like in cartoons and stuff, when there's like they go and travel and they'll have like a stick with a little... Like a hanky tied on the end of it.
0: There's a name for it.
1: Yeah, so it's like they'll have the stick. I remember. I can't even remember what it was, but I had this big argument with my mum and dad when I was a kid, and I was like, that's it. If you don't love me, I'm leaving. And I found a stick and started packing some of my toys into a hanky to tie it up. I was like, yep, yeah, I'm serious. And I think I got to the driveway and then just came back. All right, you call my bluff.
0: It's called a bindle.
1: I was packing my bindle. I only had a couple of toys. I didn't really think to bring any food or a saxophone to alert the authorities. I didn't have enough foresight. And it was lucky I turned around, because I don't know how long I would have gotten just with some of my favorite figurines.
0: I know that kids do it. Like I said, I never did it. My siblings never did it. But I would love to know, 13 1065, if you ran away from home,
1: and even
0: what did you pack?
1: Maybe just for like an afternoon. And then you're like, oh, it's not actually worth it. I'm coming home.
0: We have got 4 tickets to give away to go see Devil Wears Prada 2 at Palace Nova Cinemas. So if you get involved with this one on 13 1065, you let us know what did you pack when you ran away. You will win tickets to go see Devil Wears Prada 2.
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5: G'day there, it's Whitey, live from the Kiss Traffic Centre. Roads not looking too bad today. Got a few showers passing through, so take it easy on the drive. We are slow South Road, Edward Sound, just in front of Castle Plaza. The old bitumen's been ripped up there, so pretty bumpy as well. Also getting busy at North Brighton for Works Brighton Road near Balmoral Avenue, and sluggish as we speak, the Portland Expressway, Port Adelaide. Camera, Portland Expressway, Gilman. Congested roads, overflowing schools and hospitals, zero immigration. Australia needs a new deal, newdeal.au. 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Kiss Cars sitting for Shari, 20. Right now she's 13. That's Kiss Traffic and Weather together with Ben and Liam. 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

0: Ben and Liam on Kiss 102.3. Drops of Jupiter. Plenty of drops of rain around Adelaide this morning. Across Adelaide, we want to know on 13.106.5, Liam, what did you pack when you ran away?
1: Yeah, an Australian man, got lost in Taiwan, packed a saxophone. He was gone for like a week, and then he used the saxophone to alert the authorities, which was good. I tried to run away when I was a kid. I only made it to the end of the driveway, but I packed some toys and a bindle. Jamie in Gawler, what did you pack when you ran away?
2: Morning, guys. So when I was about 6 or 7, I was mad at my mum because she was limiting our screen time.
1: So
2: I know, right? I grabbed a packet of 2-minute noodles. I ran away down to the hill to a little park, climbed under my favourite tree and ate my raw noodles before I dragged myself back home and said sorry.
1: Yeah, you thought enough time had passed. How good does a raw 2-minute noodle hit, by the way? I haven't done that since I was like 10. But
0: I used to live off it as a kid. Crush up 2-minute noodles,
1: man.
0: And then at the bottom, there's always the flavouring at the bottom.
1: Why worry about the boiling water? It takes 2 minutes, but that's 2 minutes too long, I say. Why not just enjoy it as soon as you open the packet?
0: Jamie, surely your mum would have been petrified if you actually ran away and then came home. Was she freaking out?
2: Nah, she knew where I was going.
0: Okay.
1: She was probably looking at you in the window like, yep, she's just eating some dry noodles under a tree there. Yeah, she'll be back any time now. Oh, my God. Anastasia from Mawson-like. Surprise Mall. Hello. How are you?
3: Good morning. How are you today?
1: You're very well. Anastasia, always good to have you on the show. We don't have any prizes up for this one, but do you have a story?
3: No, that's okay. Yes, I do. I've actually got a quite funny one.
1: Okay.
3: I was 3 years old.
1: Yeah.
3: I made him pack up his toys and he got angry at me. So he comes in and he goes, make me a sandwich. So I made him a sandwich. He packed his undies and his birthday cards so he could read. And the sandwich, and walked down the street and then started crying because he couldn't cross the road.
1: Ah, yes. What was that rule again? Mum always says you got to do something when you cross the road. better just go home.
0: Thank you, Prize Mole. Always good to hear from you.
1: Wonderful. Corinne in Wollonga. What did you pack when you ran away?
4: Well, I packed a packet of yo-yo biscuits.
1: Oh, and those are good.
4: Yeah, yeah. This was over 55 years ago, mind you, and they're still just as good today. I packed a packet of yo-yos and set off down the road. I grew up on a farm up north and forgot to pack water.
1: Mm-hmm.
4: And so I was munching away on these biscuits and I got sort of halfway to my destination, which wasn't too far away, and my mouth got very dry and I was like, oh, I couldn't. I contemplated having a drink out of a sheep trough and I thought the better of it. So I headed back home and, had to go home and get a drink because I was a bit dry.
1: Oh, man. Isn't it so funny how you don't realise how dependent you are on your parents as a kid?
0: Yeah,
1: you're
0: yeah.
1: like, that's it. I'm never seeing any of you again. And then you're like, my mouth is dry. I need my mum.
0: Good on you, Corinne. Thank you for calling. Hey, after Guy Sebastian on Kiss 102.3, we're opening up the phone lines for our secret stain.

0: Guy Sebastian, get it done on Kiss 102.3. Not sure where Liam has gone. He has left the radio studio, I'm assuming, to do a number two. If I was a betting man, that's where my money would be. He will often do that during the radio show. But I think this one's just poorly timed, and that's fine. I can hold down the ship here. Because what I'm going to do is I'm going to open up the phone lines, Adelaide, 13-1065. It's our $10,000 secret stain. If you guess the stain correctly, you win the $10,000. He has just walked into the studio now.
1: Oh, hey there, buddy.
0: Hey, mate.
1: Sorry, were we on?
0: We are on live, yes.
1: Oh, okay. I was actually just getting, I'm going to be doing a song in the next 10 minutes, so I was just getting my song ready. I was just practicing.
0: Sounding good?
1: Sounding pretty tight, yeah.
0: All right,
1: yeah,
0: nice.
1: No. So that's another thing to stick around for.
0: Yeah, so it's going to be Secret Stain.
1: Yep.
0: And then we'll get Liam's song.
1: Oh, yeah.
0: Great.
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17: G'day, there is Whitey live from the KISS Traffic Centre. A few passing showers, take things in wet roads for the drive in today. Getting busy in the usual spots. South Road at Tonsley's getting off the Southern Expressway. Fullerton Road super slow at the Glen Osmond Road intersection just near the Arkabar. And busy Main North Road infield. Camera today, Prospect Road Prospect. 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KISS car setting for showery 20 right now, 13. That's KISS traffic and weather together with Ben and Liam. Weekday morning, 6 to 10 a.m. on KISS 1823. The boys with the most famous stain in Adelaide.
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19: Morning, I'm Jess Kennedy. A teenager has been arrested after police found an allegedly stolen SUV at a home in Elizabeth Downs. Cops say the 16-year-old pulled a runner but was eventually caught hiding in a backyard tree, while officers allegedly seized a sword and stolen number plates from inside the vehicle. A young driver's escaped major injuries after a car rollover at Bel Air this morning. Police say a youth that was heading downhill in pouring rain lost control on a bend, hit a barrier and rolled onto its roof. A plea to ensure those vaccinations are up to date as the nation deals with an outbreak of diphtheria. So far, there have been cases in the Northern Territory, WA, Queensland and South Australia with a death in the top end. And AMA President Danielle McMullen says it can be very dangerous.
21: It can cause a skin infection where people get ulcers that won't heal, but it can also cause a respiratory infection with a lot of throat swelling, difficulty breathing, and that type in particular can be quite deadly.
19: And book-turned-box office hit The Housemates, now set to become a stage show. Your sport check in a sec. Carlos Alcaraz will now miss the next two tennis majors. The Spanish star confirming he won't be playing at Wimbledon due to a wrist injury that's already ruled him out of the French Open. And Port Adelaide defender Lockie Jones has entered concussion protocols after a head knock during Friday's game in Darwin. The incident rules him out of this Saturday's game against Carlton. The KISS cast is next.
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19: A shower or two on the KISS cast, reaching a top of 20 degrees. Partly cloudy tomorrow, hitting 20. Another partly cloudy day expected on Friday at 20 degrees. Right now, it's 14 degrees. And heading to work for all the hits and variety you love, keep it KISS 1023.
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0: All right, that time of the morning is finally here.
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1: You know the game Secret Sound? Well, this is not that. This is Secret Stain, okay? There is an old car seat here in the studio. We have a photo of it pinned to the very top of the Ben and Liam socials. If you can pick what it is, you win 10 grand. Now, we have had two clues so far, Ben.
0: Yes, clue number one is... and clue number two is... We've also spoken quite a bit with Wayne the Stain. How you doing, Wayne?
31: Yeah, pretty good. Thanks, Ben. How you doing, mate?
0: Very good, thank you. Wayne is always here in the studio with us. Now, this is exciting because the person playing this morning also goes by the name of Wayne. in Kensington Gardens. How you doing, Wayne?
3: I'm fantastic. I can't believe I got through.
0: Yeah.
31: Congratulations, Wayne. Always good to speak to another Wayne.
3: Yeah, well, I'm really upset that you've taken my voice, Wayne. It's not a good thing to hear you talking on the radio, and I'm here at home listening to you.
31: Bloody hell, Wayne, I'll tell you what, you sound like a pack-a-day smoker there.
0: Wayne sounds
3: Speak up, Wayne, I can't hear you.
0: Wayne sounds more like Wayne than Wayne sounds.
1: Wayne sounds incredible. Wow. I think we should be getting Wayne from Kensington Gardens to be Wayne the Stain.
0: All right, Wayne, you've heard the clues, you've seen the stain. What do you think it is?
3: I think it's something to do with KFC. And back in March 24th, they released a new special sauce called Liquid Gold. And I've seen the stain online, and I'm thinking that could be a pretty good answer.
0: Wayne, have you been to KFC and spilt some of that Liquid Gold in your own car seat, have you?
3: No, that looks like a Datsun 120Y on there. Where did the car seat come from?
1: Well, that's actually a great question, Wayne. No one has ever asked that, and we do not have the answer. But we will get that from you. I think we got it from our good friends at Automasters.
0: I do have the answer. It came from a Wreckers. Producer Bell went and got it. It came out of a Mazda 3, the car seat.
1: Oh, right, a Mazda 3. Yeah. There you go. Okay, well, look, we know KFC, obviously the link to chicken. That makes sense. What's the Liquid Gold link to the Rolling Stones?
3: Well, if you check TikTok and Instagram, there's a meme on there that talks about or gives the impression of all the old ads from KFC. And that was the theme underneath the...
1: Liquid Gold. Oh, right. Okay, yeah. So Rolling Stones, their song was used in a KFC ad. Oh, my God. Okay, well, look, it all is perfect. It's almost too perfect. The question is Wayne from Kensington Gardens right?
31: Just put him out of his misery, guys.
1: It's okay.
3: Thanks, Wayne.
1: Yeah. No worries.
0: I like you, Wayne.
1: I do. I like you too.
0: Call anytime.
1: Unfortunately, you will have to call again, though, to have a crack at this one because you're not right this time. It's not Liquid Gold sauce from KFC. It's a very good guess. Thank you for playing. There will be more guesses after 9 o'clock this morning.
3: Thank you, guys.
0: No worries, Wayne. Hey, before you go, Wayne, are you a fan of parody songs on the radio?
3: I can't recall any, but they're interesting. Yeah, I could say yes.
1: Okay, well, I'm glad you said yes, and we didn't have to convince you too hard because you're going to be getting a hot one next.
0: If you can't remember the last time you heard a parody song on the radio, Liam will be doing one after Ed Sheeran on Kiss 102.3.

0: Sheeran, Bad Habits on your Wednesday morning, Adelaide. 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Today's weather, top of 20 degrees. Pretty wet out there.
1: We were talking about scams this time yesterday, Ben. And this is a bit sad. A Brazilian woman has lost $12,500 to an online AI scam. She believed she was dating James Blunt, the famous artist.
0: British musician.
1: But it was all artificial? Not true. And this heartbreaking story has inspired this haunting original song from myself, Liam Stapleton, the upcoming artist. I hope you enjoy.

0: Max, you dirty little secret. We got you covered. This is how you remind me of what I really am. And we got all your 80s hits too. I'll catch you from 10 after Ben and Liam on Kiss 102.3.
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2: A few random showers rolling through this morning. Take it easy on wet roads and look out for heavy conditions at the moment. South Road, Tonsley, big traffic jams through there getting off the Southern Expressway. Fullerton Road at Glen Osman Road, very slow just near the Yarka Bar and starting to build the Port of Expressway, Port Adelaide. 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Kiss cast to showery 20, right now 13. That's Kiss traffic and weather together with Ben and Liam weekday morning 6 to 10 a.m. on Kiss 102.3. 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
1: Back in Adelaide.
3: Back in breakfast.
1: I can feel the sunshine calling me. Ben and Liam in the morning. Kiss 102.3.

0: Yeah, it's Taylor Swift, Elizabeth Taylor here at Kiss 102.3. We give you all the hits and all the variety. That one, well and truly, a new hit in your ears. Elizabeth Taylor.
1: Yeah, go on. No, don't be shy.
0: She was known for wearing nice jewelry.
1: Yeah, of course.
0: Sorry, I've been fed a line from producer Bell about that song.
1: Okay.
0: And I'm not sure how it works. Yeah, go for it, Bell. Go on. What were you trying to tell me?
2: Okay. So, very simple. Taylor Swift attended her friend's wedding this week.
0: Right.
2: And she was wearing Elizabeth Taylor's old jewelry.
0: Right.
2: Which people are saying Travis bought for her. There you go.
0: And Elizabeth Taylor was an actress?
1: Yeah.
0: And she had nice jewelry on.
2: She does. She did. Nice jewelry, yeah.
0: Right. Yeah, gotcha. Cool.
1: Honestly, we should just get Bell to come off the back of the songs, honestly. I think it would be easier for everyone rather than, yeah, because I could see what was happening. Bell came and she was like, oh, super, she was super excited about that fact.
0: Yeah.
1: And then I could sort of see you half paying attention.
0: Oh, look, I'm
1: and
0: more...
1: And then she said, I'm just going to write it on the screen for you.
0: Yep.
1: And then what happened is you went, Taylor Swift. So, Elizabeth Taylor.
0: I'm more around the variety aspect as opposed to the hits. Like, if we were playing Chumbawamba, I Get Knocked Down, I'll give you all the facts about that song.
1: Okay.
0: But Elizabeth Taylor...
1: Where are Chumbawamba from, the group?
0: Scotland.
1: Pretty good.
0: Mate, I know Chumbawamba the back of my hand.
1: And what's your second favourite Chumbawamba song?
0: I don't have to do a quiz with you about my favourite band, Chumbawamba.
1: Oh, well, I'd be very impressed if you could name one other Chumbawamba song other than Tub Thumping.
0: No.
1: You also don't even call it Tub Thumping. You call it I Get Knocked Down, which is just a lyric from the song.
0: I'm not going to sit here and be belittled about Chumbawamba facts, okay? Because I know heaps.
1: Also, they're from England.
0: Okay.
1: So, wrong on all counts.
0: We all have Google, mate. We can all Google things. Hey, speaking of variety,
1: yeah,
0: this is Savage Garden.
1: Nice. You know all about Savage Garden.
0: Couple Aussies.
1: Yep.
0: On Kiss.

0: on you on Kiss 102.3. You are here with Ben and Liam. We always say we have an open phone policy, and we truly do. You can call whenever you want, 13 1065. First, you speak to producer Belle.
1: Yeah.
0: And then she'll make sure the phone line sounds okay and make sure you're not going to swear. And then she'll put you through to us.
1: Ashley, in Andrew's Farm, you're not going to swear, are you?
2: No, of course not, boys.
0: Okay, good. And how was your experience with producer Belle? Was she pleasant?
2: Oh, she's lovely.
1: Yeah, that's she's good. She's good value.
0: Yeah, she does
1: love a good Belle. She's got great facts about Elizabeth Taylor as well, I got to say.
2: Oh, I heard.
1: Yeah.
0: Have you got a small child in the background there playing with a toy?
2: Yeah, I got my 3 out of 5 kids in the car.
0: Oh, 3 out of 5?
1: Man, how do you do it?
2: Routine.
1: Yeah, wow. Crazy.
0: And somehow, amongst all the chaos, you managed to call a radio station.
2: Oh, yeah, I've been trying all morning. The last 3 days.
0: Okay, and so what are you calling for?
2: I'm not going to say what it is, but I've worked out the secret stain.
0: Oh.
1: All right, well, you've worked it out, so you put all the clothes together?
2: Yep, I'm not going to say what it is because I will be calling back.
1: Okay, wonderful. Yeah, because it is not the time now. We do our guesses at 8 o'clock every morning and then after 9. Oh. But if you want to get the right time, it's sort of like around 9:30 we ask for people.
2: I will be waiting. So to my friend who we're meeting up with, I may be late.
0: Okay, all right. I'm dying to know what you think.
1: Yeah,
0: it is.
1: I kind of feel like you seem so confident that I really want to see if you're right or not.
0: All right, Ashley, good luck with the school drop-off. Thank you very much for calling. So, yeah, around 9:30 is when the phone line's open for Secret Stain. Also, if you didn't know, at 9 a.m. on Kiss 102.3, we jump into the Kiss time machine and we go back to a certain year and we play 5 hits back-to-back with no ads in between. This year, Liam, or the year we're going to, I should say, sorry, is 1990.
1: Nice.
0: We've got some Kylie Minogue, some George Michael, and the Divinyls.
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21: Passing showers, take it easy on the drive into work today. Getting busy South Road, Tonsley, getting off the Southern Expressway. Slow going, Fullerton Road to the Glen Osmond Road intersection. A look over works, which is slow South Road through Edward Tanner Castle Plaza. Camera, Ladywood Road, Montbury Heights. 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That's Kiss Traffic and Weather together with Ben and Liam. 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
23: Morning, I'm Jess Kennedy. A teenager scored a date with a youth court after cops allegedly found a stolen Ford SUV in an Elizabeth Downs driveway. It's alleged they seized a sword and stolen number plates from inside the vehicle and say the 16-year-old boy hit up a tree when they arrived to arrest him. Opposition leader Angus Taylor's vowed the coalition will do everything it can to stop the federal government's budget tax reforms. The government will attempt to pass the reforms through Parliament next week. Labor telling Nine the changes are an assault on business owners.
25: Tax on small businesses, tax on founders, a tax on hard work, a tax on aspiration, an assault on aspiration. And we will fight every inch of the way to stop this. And if it gets through, we'll keep going.
23: And we're being reminded to make sure our vaccinations are up to date as diphtheria spreads to more states. There have been 223 cases recorded this year, including six in South Australia. The serious bacterial infection can affect the nose, throat, airways, or skin. Your sport check in a sec. The Crows have provided an injury update ahead of their clash with Hawthorn tomorrow night. Isaac Cumming is progressing well after suffering a minor hamstring issue. Riley Thilthorpe will be available for selection after missing last week with back soreness. Mitch Hinge and forward Taylor Walker are also available after rehabbing hamstring injuries. The Kiss Cast is next.
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23: A shower or two on the Kiss cast, reaching a top of 20 degrees. Partly cloudy tomorrow, hitting 20. Another partly cloudy day expected on Friday at 20 degrees. Right now, it's 14 degrees. And Ben and Liam's secret stains worth $10,000. List at 9:30 a.m. to win the cash, only on Adelaide's Kiss 102.3.
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0: G'day, Adelaide.
1: Have you seen this video? It's going viral at the moment. Super cute. Four-year-old kid scores a goal and then pulls off the Josh Rochelle celebration. Ring, you know, he has the thumb and the finger at the face, saying, "I'm ringing the phone. I'm ringing the phone." Then bang, hang up. Don't want to speak to you.
0: It's pretty cool. Well, so my son Freddie, almost three. Daughter Jean, she's only 7 months or 8 months now, years old. But I'm so excited for them to be old enough to start playing sport. Yeah. I can't wait to see them play sport. Having said that, I did drive past the Blackwood Oval yesterday. Or no, it was on the weekend, sorry, because I drove past early on a Sunday morning and the kids were out there playing at 7 a.m.
1: So they wear trackies. They wear trackies and stuff. Like
0: they must do.
1: Footy thing.
0: But I was just like, what time are those parents having to get up to get those kids ready? Because they take ages to wrangle in.
1: It's so, I'm sure you're like, yeah, like it's so exciting now, but like I think you'll just take your weekends. I know they're probably a little bit hectic, but take your weekends while you got them, I say.
0: It's crazy. But the shout out to their parents taking their kids to sport, because they must be getting up at 5 a.m. to get them ready to get to sport, to start the game.
1: Imagine if your kid is like, I want to play cricket. I want to play like a whole day of cricket.
0: Yeah. Although I think the juniors don't play like four games.
1: Oh, thank God.
0: Yeah, they're not playing test cricket.
1: Yeah, they've not lost their mind.
0: You got 4 year olds in 5 days.
1: I'm missing school for the first 2 days because I've got a test match.
0: It's going to day five.
1: Oh, it's really heating up in the under sixes.
0: Hey, this is Ray right now. Where is my husband? And after this, we have to tell you about Karen, the ear.
1: Yes. Yeah, we had a remarkable night with her. We took her out to dinner because she won a competition. She does have a very particular set of skills. If you've not heard her before, we'll fill you in next.

0: It's Ray. All the hits, all the variety on Kiss 102.3. You are here with Ben and Liam. The show is brought to you by the Hospital Research Foundation Home Lottery. And we love our listeners, Liam. We love everyone who listens to this show. And everyone's got their own special gift.
1: Yeah.
0: Even if you don't know it. And that's what we learned when we met Karen last week, a.k.a. The Ear. So we were playing a game. You probably wouldn't have heard it if you listened to the radio at this time, because it was a game we played five times pre-7 a.m. It was called Apple Crunch. So Liam had three apples in front of him. They were all different varieties. You had to identify the variety just by hearing the crunch.
1: It's kind of insane. Like, you know, I would eat an apple and then someone would be like, oh, that's a Kansie. Like, as if you would know that.
0: Yep.
1: But crazy. Karen went 3 for 3, and then we thought, hell, you've already won the game, but just out of interest, let's see if you can get a fourth.
0: We needed to make sure that it wasn't just a fluke that she got three, so we did a fourth apple.
1: I'm not going to say double or nothing, because you do have a pretty good ear, but I'm just going to try one more apple again, see if you can really do it.
0: Just for honour. Which one was that?
2: A Granny Smith.
1: They do not miss.
0: What? We were so blown away by Karen, a.k.a. The Ear, that we got her back on the show on Monday.
1: Yeah.
0: And we put her through a series of tests.
1: Just seemingly impossible tests.
0: So the first test was Liam flipped a coin and she had to tell us was it heads or tails just by listening down the phone line.
1: With your ear, you're going to tell me whether it's heads or tails. Are you ready?
2: Okay, ready.
1: All right, I'm going to let it hit the table. Here we go. What do you think it is?
2: I'm going to say tails.
1: It's tails! Then I ripped a bunch of paper. You've got to tell me how many pieces of paper I'm ripping, okay?
2: All right.
1: Okay, here we go.
2: I'll say four pieces.
1: Oh, my God.
0: This is all legit, by the way.
1: And this is the point we realised we had something really, really special on our hands. And we said to her, if she can get this next question right, we'll take her out for a nice steak dinner with all the trimmings. She had to pick the flavour of a bag of chips just from hearing it being opened.
0: We're looking for the flavour of chip that has been opened and eaten.
2: I'm going to say salt and vinegar.
0: Oh,
2: that's awesome.
0: Rightly so, Liam and I lost our minds. If you want to see it, we videoed the whole thing. The video is up on the Ben and Liam Instagram. Also, because we are true to our word, we took her out for a fancy steak dinner last night.
1: Yep.
0: We're going to play you the audio after we check your roads.
1: We also were dressed to the nines. We were wearing our wedding suits.
0: And we also tested her while we were at dinner, and the results were outstanding.
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4: G'day there, it's Whitey live from the Kiss Traffic Centre. A few passing showers. Take it easy on damp roads this morning. Got a breakdown at Hackney causing headaches. Delays inbound to Hackney Road opposite the Botanic Gardens. Slow for works at Unley, Green Hill Road near King William Road, and a camera today, Hanson Road, Woodville Gardens. 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That's Kiss Traffic and Weather together with Ben and Liam, weekday morning, 6 to 10 a.m. on Kiss 102.3. 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
2: 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The best time of the...
0: Is that a crack?

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1: Ben and myself are men of our word. And if we have you on to play a game on our show, potentially a game where we're testing your ears to see how good you are at picking sounds, and we say, hey, if you get all these questions right, we'll take you out for a steak dinner, we'll do that. And if we say we'll dress to the nines and we'll take our wedding suits down from the garage or the top of the wardrobe, dust them off, get them dry cleaned and wear them to that dinner, we're also going to do that.
0: Liam, I feel like you're mostly responsible for this.
1: I mean, I did, yeah. It
0: was, you opened your big mouth twice.
1: I did.
0: You told Karen the ear that we'd take her out for a nice steak dinner if she won our game, and she smashed that game. She blew it out of the water.
1: She literally picked a packet of chips flavour just from the sound of it opening.
0: Yeah.
1: She said salt and vinegar. I mean, isn't that crazy?
0: And then you said to her, we're going to wear our wedding suits. I hate wearing my wedding suit. It's so tight now. On the day, it was uncomfortable. I don't like wearing suits. It's not comfortable. The boots are tight. The outfit's tight. I had to find my cufflinks. I couldn't find them. It was a lot of work.
1: My slacks were pretty tight around the thighs. I think I've put a lot on around the thighs in the last couple of years.
0: Now, having said all that, getting the wedding suit on was annoying. Getting into the city to go to Meat and Wine Co. was a bit annoying. But when we were there and we met Karen, aka the ear, she was so lovely.
1: She was very sweet, and we did have a lovely night.
2: So good to finally meet you, Karen, the ear, as we've dubbed you. So what do you reckon, Karen? Do we scrub up all right in our wedding suits?
3: Absolutely amazing.
2: We're men of our word. We told you we'd rock up in our wedding suits to meet Wanko. What did you order?
3: The fillet steak with chips and creamy mushroom.
2: Don't forget about the side.
3: Oh, and the macaroni cheese.
2: Yeah, truffle mac cheese. Yeah, I did twist your arm on that, though.
0: Karen didn't order that. That was you.
2: Okay, I ordered it. I'm going to drop a piece of cutlery here, and you tell me what I've dropped.

0: go.
1: The knife.
0: Now, it was a fork, but maybe we had a couple of wines before and then maybe it threw your ear off a little bit. There's some aggressively loud music in the restaurant as well, so that would have thrown you off.
2: Yeah, ruined a restaurant, you know.
0: Whatever,
2: yeah.
0: We're not going to go off that. That's totally fine.
1: Yes, we're taking a rest.
0: Is this the first time a breakfast radio show has ever taken you out for a nice steak dinner?
1: Yes, it is. And I'm truly honoured.
0: Well, let's hope it's not the last, huh?
2: I'd like to propose a toast to the ear.
0: 3, 2, 1. Cheers. Ears? I didn't want to say cheers, big ears, because you definitely don't have big ears. They're just very good ears. They're just, they work. Karen, just from the cheers, can you tell us what type of red wine this is?
1: Pinot Noir.
0: Ah, she's done it again. Karen, I know you've got your mouth full, but what's the verdict? What are you saying?
1: Absolutely amazing.
2: I've got the bill. How much do you think dinner costs tonight?
1: $360.
2: Ooh. It was $350.
0: But we're going to leave a $10 tip, so you're right. That's pretty crazy. Karen goes bang again.
2: The ear.
0: Yeah, we certainly didn't hold back. We got some premium cuts. It's not every day you get to treat the ear.
2: Ben and Liam whining and dining their listeners one at a time.
0: And we talked to, you know, we got to learn a lot about Karen's life. She moved over from South Africa 27 years ago, lived in Mylaw for a little bit.
2: Two kids, now a grandma.
0: Yeah, lives in Williamstown, works at the chicken farm.
2: Yep.
0: We could have been there all bloody night, but we obviously had to leave at some point because we had a breakfast radio show to do.
2: My favourite thing about the whole night was, just imagine you're at a fancy steak restaurant and there's two men in their wedding suits on one side of the table, and then there's Karen on the other side of the table, and the waitress came over and she said, "So what are you celebrating tonight?" Yeah. And he said, "It's too hard to explain."
0: Yeah, I literally, I was like, "If I told you, you wouldn't believe us." Like, imagine just like, "Oh, what is it? Like a wedding, birthday?" Well, oh, this woman can pick flavors of chips just from hearing how the packet opens. And we actually host a breakfast radio show, and we're dressed in our wedding suits because we promised that we'd take her out. Okay, does that happen often?
3: 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But now, we're your all-new KISS 102.3, the station that makes you feel great. How you say? We play all the hits.
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22: Adelaide traffic. G'day, Swati, live from the Kiss Traffic Centre. A few passing showers, but they're nearly wrapped up for the morning, which is good. Look out from on the drive. Hackney breakdown causing delays inbound on Hackney Road opposite the Botanic Gardens. We are slow south road, Edwardstown, in front of Castle Plaza, and we are quite busy. Fullerton Road at the Glen Osmond Road intersection near the Arkabar. Canberra this morning, McIntyre Road, Salisbury East. 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That's Kiss Traffic and Weather together with Ben and Liam weekday mornings 6 to 10 a.m. on Kiss 102.3. 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
2: Hang on.
0: What's happening
2: here,
0: man?
2: Just give me a darn
0: something's
2: second.
0: Something's gone all crazy.
2: Give me a darn second here.
0: It's like five things playing at once.
2: I fixed it.
0: Okay, well, geez, I hope we don't have troubles like this when we enter our time machine. Otherwise, we might end up stuck in 1990, the year we're heading back to.
2: Well, I'm actually quite glad we have a time machine because now we can go back 30 seconds and pretend that never happened.
0: Oh, yeah, and pretend that we're a slick radio show. Yeah,
2: all right, here we go. The intro didn't work.
0: Oh, God. The wheels have come off well and truly.
2: All right, let's try that again. It's not working.
0: Okay, we seem to have some system issues here.
2: Hang on, here we go.
25: If we could turn back time.
26: Just like old times.
27: You've got to come back with me.
25: We turn it back to
0: 1990. Yep, if you've just tuned in, great, because you caught the exact start of the break. And yes, 1990. Is where we are heading back to in our time machine. We're going to play five songs, five of the biggest hits from this year, back to back to back to back, no ads in between. It was a big year. Nelson Mandela freed after 27 years in prison, 1990. The Hubble Space Telescope was launched in orbit in the April. And the World Wide Web started.
2: Was that hard to believe?
0: It seems like it would have been not 1990.
2: Because the first
0: was
2: super basic. It was just
0: super
2: like,
0: duper basic.
2: Yeah,
0: you probably couldn't even play Line Rider or stick cricket on it.
2: No, that came in 1991.
0: Super basic. Yeah. Okay. Yeah. Well, this is the World Wide Web started.
2: All right, we have got five hits back to back, no ads in between on Kiss 102.3. Starting it with this groovy number. Bit of groove in the heart, Liam.
0: Yeah.
2: Kiss 102.3. Here we go.

0: Kylie Minogue, Better the Devil You Know on Kiss 102.3. Oh.
1: There is a Kylie doc on Netflix at the moment. And Netflix has been going hard in the paint on the documentaries lately. There was the Should I Marry a Murderer, which was really good. That's a good one if you haven't seen that. Jamie Vardy, the footballer.
0: Mm-hmm.
1: Great one. There's this Jacinda Ardern one I watched the other night. She's incredible. Just a lot of cool humans getting their moment. You know what you got to watch, Ben?
0: What?
1: The one that dropped last night about the miracle at Istanbul.
0: What was the miracle?
1: Well, let me tell you. Liverpool FC were down 3-0 at halftime to AC Milan. And let's just say that's not how the game ended.
0: I used to be like you, Liam. I used to have time to watch shows, but now you just say shows at me, and I'm like, I'm never going to watch any of these things. Like,
1: why?
0: You just said four shows
1: don't
0: to watch.
1: Do your kids sleep?
0: You just
1: go to sleep and watch the shows, man.
0: You just said four things at me.
1: How hard can it be? You know what I mean? How hard can parenting really be?
0: All right, let's keep going in the Kiss Time Machine. We are in 1990, and this is George Michael with Freedom.

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1: Very famously, Austin Powers dances to this and the Fembots' heads explode.
0: Oh, yeah.
1: He's dancing really sexily.
0: Well, that movie hasn't been released yet because we are in 1990, but let's go back to 2026.
1: Here we are, and in this year, we are Ben and Liam. 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